0: country meet or a tennis match.
1: Yeah, well, that's true. So yeah. a lot of those students do other things.
0: Yeah. Come sectional time, they'll be there.
1: And during the Tuesdays and Thursday nights, everybody's kind of split up. That's true.
0: You know, Greg, talking about pickleball, how about a shout out to your brother, Chris and Jeff Doyle? Man, what a team. They are something else. Yeah, I would love to watch them play.
1: Yeah, they are. And
0: they've won a lot of championships.
1: Yeah, they have a lot of fun at it. They've gone through their injuries, but they're obsessed with it.
0: They're younger than we are.
1: 8-2.
0: Oh, drop serve.
1: To the line. Oh, Aubrey dove after. Couldn't get it. I think that will go to
0: Scholes,
1: Hadley Hawk, maybe.
0: Just got it over,
1: Her Brazely Lentz, and it's 8-3, Ligoti.
0: Good to see Taryn on the bench clapping for her teammates. She's still into the game. Just having a little off game tonight.
1: Yep. Sims with the first pass off the serve. Savannah had a block back. Gilbert, now Sims.
0: Got to have free ball over here.
1: From Nolan. It'll go to middle.
0: Tipped. Nice hustle.
1: Nolan went after, but couldn't. She got it, but couldn't go any further. And it is an 8-4 game.
0: Now, what you don't want to do in that third game is let them claw back and get a win. And after that, anything can happen.
1: So sure
0: you want
1: can.
0: To, you want to put them away in three.
1: Journey Christian, who's the senior, is now up front for the Jug Rocks. Gilbert set to Savannah.
0: Got it, yes.
1: Yep, Savannah again goes right corner.
0: Savannah with seven good kills.
1: 9-4.
0: I just love the way she's swinging right now. She is swinging with authority. Madison now in the front row.
1: Gilbert
0: Lydia,
1: out.
0: Yeah, Lydia back to serve. Lydia has 9 service points.
1: Well, they spread it around enough.
0: Yeah, 3 aces.
1: Serve it up by Harger. They will set it
0: blocked.
1: Up. And Wilson K-Dub, blocked it back. And the Lady Lions take a 10-4 lead. Wilson's played a good net game tonight.
0: Yeah, K-Dub with 5 blocks now. Elena with 9. Front row has done their job.
1: Hawkins.
0: Beauty.
1: Yep. And it'll be a high bump
0: free
1: set
0: ball.
1: Back row. And the Lions, Sims goes down, but she hits it in the net. No, she doesn't.
0: Nice
1: Hawkins
0: job,
1: did a great job of digging it back out.
0: Yeah, just to keep it alive.
1: Now the Jug Rocks had it blocked, and Sims can't get that one.
0: Lauren was there, just couldn't quite get it up high enough for Sims to get something on it.
1: 10-5. So another sectional opponent here.
0: Mm-hmm.
1: I thought Reveille is a capable.
0: No, they're not in our sectional.
1: Oh, that's right. Are they not? I thought we read it and they were.
0: No, they're not in. I checked the other day. Oh, that was long.
1: But the Lions will free ball it over with Wilson.
0: Got it.
1: 10-5. Sims. And Liddy almost did her thing, but a great job by Hawk.
0: Good
1: Nolan
0: hustle.
1: Dives after it to get it. Madison will have to free ball it over. Peyton Harger first pass. They will set up Brazely Lynch.
0: Sims good dig.
1: Digs. Middle Savannah pushes it over. Now Riley Bauer will push it back right. That would have been out. Nolan went after it anyway, and it is out. And it's 10-6. It was out because Nolan hit it. Jug Rocks right. Point. So 10-6 the score.
0: Again, you want to stop them. You don't want them to get momentum and get this third game under the belt.
1: And the serve coming to Hadley Hawk.
0: Short serve.
1: It is. Carmen Wilson has it up front. Now Savannah Green. Oh, she's. I don't know how she got that over
0: that
1: the net.
0: Crawled over
1: it
0: the
1: did
0: net.
1: Crawl over the net. Back row to the Lions. Nolan. Hawkins slides it over.
0: Bad set.
1: Lentz.
0: In the net.
1: In the net. It'll be a point to Ligoti. Brazely Lentz was in the net.
0: All right, Greg. Here's the teams at our section. There are 6 teams. Lighthouse Christian, Ligoti, North Davis, Orleans, Shoals, and Medora. No Reveille. Reveille goes to Northeast Dubois.
1: Okay.
0: They have 7 teams down there.
1: 11-6, Ligoti. Well, Reveille, Northeast Dubois having a little tough season. Reveille would be, I don't know where Evansville Christian is, but they're 19-2, and they'll be a favorite. Blocked back by Lauren Bauer, Riley Bauer.
0: Yeah.
1: And now it's 11-7, Coach.
0: Oh, this is a tough one. Evansville Christian, Dubois, Valley, Tecumseh, and Reveille all in the same section. That would be loaded.
1: Yeah, Tecumseh back in 1A.
0: Yeah, and they're like ranked second or third. 11-7, this is as close as they've been.
1: Served by Journey Chastain, hit up by Halo Harmon. It'll be a back set to Kinsley Carrico back in. She hits it into the back row. Brazely Lentz, Halo Harmon,
0: good
1: first
0: dig.
1: Pass. And it'll be Madison Davis getting out. It over. Nope, it's out. Wrong. And now it's 11-8.
0: Yep.
1: Here come the Jug Rocks. This is a lineup the Lions haven't played with. You've got Madison Davis, Kinsley Carrico, Halo Harmon, Wilson, Sims, and Hawkins, who has a back set to
0: Wilson. Nice kill.
1: And Wilson got the kill there.
0: She hit it deep. She saw them all up front. She hit it deep. Nobody was there.
1: Lady Lions needed that point, and it gets Diamond back in the rotation.
0: Yeah, gets a lane up front. That's good to see.
1: 12-8.
0: Give credit to Kinsley Carrico, though. She's playing very well for just being thrown into, you know, the heat of the moment.
1: Sophomore there. Wilson,
0: nice serve.
1: Ace.
0: Wow. K-Dub with her second service point and an ace.
1: 13-8.
0: I love to see her smile when she's out there. She just has so much fun.
1: She does, yeah. Wilson serving again.
0: Another good serve.
1: This one's too strong. Service aired. Coach McEntee bends down and knocks herself in the head a couple of times. She knows they've got to clean those up.
0: Exactly. Eight service errors.
1: Wow.
0: That's a lot of points given away.
1: 13-9, Ligoti. Third set up, two sets to none.
0: Riley Bauer serving.
1: Bauer serve. Oh, Sims, I'm not sure what.
0: I don't know if she's looking at Lydia.
1: Jocelyn will.
0: Or Madison, yeah.
1: I don't think I've ever seen Jocelyn be confused like that. Now she's wiping up some perspiration, but it's 13-10, folks.
0: Well, this is at the point in the first set we were 13-10. They tied it up, so. And guess who was serving? Riley Bauer was serving. So.
1: Yep, and Riley will be back there to serve again.
0: Got
1: to
0: get this point here.
1: Lions back row receive is Sims, as good as it gets. And then you got Madison Davis to the right, Halo Harmon to the left. Bauer's serve goes to Harmon. Not a good pass, but Lions will free ball it over. Peyton Harger. And they'll set up Lintz. Carrico can't get it at the net. It's 13-11.
0: Yeah, it was like it's a real soft kill. Uh-oh. We got a timeout here. Referee's going to go talk to the chair official.
1: Huh.
0: I don't know what that's all about.
1: They've got the score up there, 13-11. They're looking on the Lions' side, see if they check the rotation again or something.
0: Another point for Scholes?
1: No, don't do that.
0: Well, they're talking about something. It's got to be something.
1: Yeah, that's the line judge over there that came to talk to the chair referee.
0: Who's the guy talking to the chair official? Uh-oh, now we're going to talk to Tracy.
1: And let's see. Now Coach McEntee will something to do with the student section back there, I believe. They may be. Yeah, Lion.
0: Well, the AD is over there talking to him about something. Odd to see an official to walk all the way over here.
1: And here we go.
0: Out.
1: Out, a service error by Bauer. Well, they froze her,
0: They froze her, yeah.
1: So now it's 14-11, Ligoti.
0: I wonder what that was all about. We'll find out.
1: I don't know. They didn't throw anybody out.
0: No, they just.
1: I didn't even see them talk to anybody.
0: Well,
1: but
0: walked over there.
1: Yeah. All right. The Lions lead at 14-11.
0: Aubrey Gilbert.
1: Gilbert serving. Harger. Now to go high in the air. Blocked back
0: Diamond.
1: By Elena. But
0: free ball, yeah.
1: The Lions will have to work at it again here. They'll go to Lane in the middle.
0: Got it.
1: She did. Yep. Elena Diamond with another kill. 15-11.
0: 13 kills now for Elena. Aubrey with 5 service points to go with an ace. Get a little separation here.
1: So 15-11, Ligoti. Gilbert continuing to serve. That's a good serve to Harger. Difficult pass. Lintz over the block. Gilbert will push it over from the center position and get it.
0: Nice.
1: 16-11.
0: Aubrey with an excuse me kill.
1: Boy, Sims went down. Look out. Okay, now. She's going to need some more perspiration wiped up off that floor. That's getting dangerous, and she's hurt a little bit.
0: Yeah.
1: 16-11. A lot of condensation in here after the rain. She's okay. Well, I say she's okay, but she's a little gimpy.
0: You remember that one year, Greg, we had to stop and wipe up water by every play.
1: 16-11. Gilbert serve,
0: good
1: hit
0: deep,
1: up by Harger.
0: Yes. Real deep serve. Good job. Free ball.
1: Free ball to Harmon.
0: Set up Elena.
1: Gilbert,
0: thank
1: middle,
0: you.
1: Elena,
0: thank you.
1: Again.
0: Yes, 14 kills now.
1: And 17-11, Lagodi, timeout, Shoals. Third set, Lady Lions up 2-0, and 17-11 here on The General.
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0: Find out what that was about. The plates they were holding, I guess, was making a shine off of it.
1: Okay. All right, yeah, they've got a plate that they're kind of hitting to make noise.
0: Yeah, and when the light hits it,
1: it's a gold plate.
0: Yeah.
1: All right, okay, I can see that.
0: I can see that, yeah.
1: And if, you know, obviously nothing intentional.
0: Right.
1: All right, 17-11, the Lions. And the Lions have had to play through a couple of different rotations that they've not played with tonight.
0: Long.
1: Oh, Gilbert. Even Audrey has a service error.
0: That's nine. That's her second tonight. That's
1: 17-12.
0: Nine. Got to clean that up against better teams. I mean, not that Shoals is not a good team, but you got to get that away from teams that can come back in and make it hurt. Short.
1: Lintz served.
0: Good hustle.
1: Hawkins got it, and the Lions play it out here.
0: Gilbert kept it alive.
1: Riley Bauer will set up McNabb, hitting it over his diamond. Riley will this time set up
0: out,
1: and that was hit hard by Lauren Bauer, and the lead is 18-12.
0: Keep this up. Lauren now back in to serve. Savannah back in the front row. So you have a many, many tall towers in there.
1: It would be Green up front along with Elena.
0: Yep.
1: Gilbert, Hawkins, Sims, and serving Nolan in the net.
0: Oh, my goodness.
1: Look, Coach McAtee is really frustrated.
0: Yeah. She's putting her hands on her knees like, come on, ladies.
1: She is not happy with the service.
0: No, that's 10 service here. That's 10 points we've given them.
1: Still a five-point lead for the Lions, third set.
0: Just got to turn right around, get it right back right here.
1: Harger's serve.
0: Good pass.
1: There's Savannah. Aubrey sets up. Elena blocks.
0: Nice block,
1: Riley Bauer will go to Hadley Hawk. Sims, nice pass. This time they'll go cross-court to Savannah Green. Calling it. Jug Rocks hit it over.
0: Good
1: Sims.
0: Hustle, Sims again.
1: Gilbert, Hawkins. Harger is there for the Jug Rocks. Bauer back row to the Lions. Nolan, Savannah Green.
0: Got it.
1: Did get it.
0: Yes.
1: And it's 19-13.
0: And the reason she got that is she hit it deep and she hit it hard and they had to go swipe at it.
1: Savannah way off the net to get it.
0: K-Dub now back in for Elena. Jocelyn to serve. Try to serve this thing out.
1: Sim serve.
0: Drop serve. Good serve.
1: Harger did go down to get it. Difficult pass, though. Harger will have to free ball it over to Sims. Aubrey will back kill, back slide. And good job by Wilson to get it over.
0: Another free ball,
1: There's Sims. Aubrey will set up this time. Savannah got the kill.
0: That girl, Savannah. Nine kills now for Savannah. One more, and she's in double figures.
1: 20-13.
0: Really nice to get this in a 3-0 sweep.
1: Now there's a little short serve by Sims. Lions Hawkins saves it for the moment.
0: Yeah.
1: Free ball back over. Nope. It'll be a point by the Lions. Jocelyn Sims.
0: Jocelyn with a mini kill.
1: Lauren Bauer now frustrated that she couldn't get to it. And let's see.
0: She's asking about.
1: Now Sims serves.
0: Yeah. Jocelyn being in front of it. She can do that as long as she doesn't jump out.
1: Another hitting error by Harger, and the Lions are cruising now 22-13.
0: 10 service points now for Jocelyn. Surprised she didn't call timeout on that one.
1: Sim serve. Lintz. Riley will set up Hadley
0: Hawk.
1: Savannah Green with a block kill and nothing going right for the Jug Rocks now.
0: Savannah now with her second block. Jocelyn with her 11th service point.
1: 23-13 Lions. Jocelyn serve. Short serve. Bauer gets it to Lauren Bauer, and Lauren gets the kill. Lauren Nolan couldn't dive after it to get it, and it's 23-14. First point the Jug Rocks have had in a while.
0: Yes, absolutely. Lions won the first one 25-15, won the second one 25-19. On the way to win three in a row here.
1: 23-14.
0: Net.
1: It goes over, though.

0: Rugrats.
1: Still match point, though, for the Lions right here.
0: 24-16, Hadley Hawk trying to get the Jugrocks back in it.
1: A good pass and a good set.
0: Nolan pass. Hawkins sets it up for Madison Davis.
2: Oh.
0: And, again, nobody there for the Lions.
1: Yeah. Nobody reacted.
0: They thought Hawkins thought that they were over the net, but it's 24-17.
1: Again, you got to have somebody to react to that, Gray, because that was just too easy. And, you know, you saw it coming, and we had three girls standing there, and nobody reacted.
0: Yeah, it's not been a flawless game for the Lions by any means.
1: No.
0: Hadley Hawk, Davis.
1: Good pass.
0: Savannah Green, that's
1: the
0: winner.
1: Yeah. She touched it.
0: So the Lady Lions do sweep. They've got some work to do, though. And, of course, the Jugrocks know they do as well.
1: Right.
0: Lions win their third consecutive Blue Chip Conference, and they finish the week 3-0. And they go to 12-5 on the year.
1: Yep.
0: Jugrocks drop only their third loss of the year, two of them to the Lions in five sets, two sets to none at the Borden Tournament, three sets to none here. So 25-15, 25-19, 25-17, Lady Lions with a sweep tonight. Be back with the post game on the General after this.
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0: Well, the Lions come over here and sweep the Jugrocks 25-15, 25-19, 25-17. And Coach McAtee comes up. I'm sure she'll be the first one to tell you lots of things to clean up before these two teams might play again.
1: A few things, yeah.
0: And the Jugrocks certainly capable, but not their night tonight.
1: Well, let's go with I'm going to go with player of the game right now, though. I'm going to go with our senior, Elena Diamond. 14 kills, 9 blocks. I don't know how many times she's altered some kills down there, but I'm going to go with the senior, Elena Diamond, 14 kills and 9 blocks.
0: All right, what other numbers you got, birthday boy?
1: All right, as far as kills go, we had Elena again with 14, 11 double figures now for Savannah Green, who I just keep enjoying watching her swing hard. K-Dub with 7 kills, 3 for Madison Davis, and 2 each for Taryn Brown and Lydia Hawkins. As far as service points go, we had 3 girls in double figures, 11 for Jocelyn Sims, 11 for Lauren Nolan, with 1 ace, and 10 for Lady Hawkins with 2 aces, 7 for Aubrey Gilbert with 1 ace, and 2 for K-Dub, and she had an ace. As far as block concerned, again, we had Elena with 9 big blocks. K-Dub came big time, too, when she was out of there with 5, when Elena was out with 5 blocks, 2 for Savannah, and 1 for Aubrey Gilbert. So Lions, I mean, no good stats all the way around, double figures with 3 or 4 people in each category, and I thought they really came to play well, and to beat Shoals 3-0 on their home floor, that's not easy, and they came in from a hard win last night, 3-1 over the Bedford North Orange Stars. But that was a home match too, so they had that advantage. The Lions did have 10 missed serves, so that's something that I'm sure Coach will talk about and try to correct that a little bit. Not that it hurt us at that time, but when you get in a crucial part of the game, Greg, and you have those missed serves, that could be death. But,
0: yeah, and not just the missed serves. There were times where the reaction time was not there. That it's going to have to be.
1: Yeah.
0: Whenever you play maybe a Shoals the next time in the sectional, but Shoals is better than what they showed tonight.
1: And, oh, absolutely!
0: And like the Lions did last year, they lost to Shoals, I think, in 3 during the season, and then came back and won the sectional. So don't put the Jugrocks at all.
1: Don't say they're not going to show up because it's hard to beat a good team 3 times in a row. Lions again with 10 missed serves, Shoals with just 6. So. Not a bad job there for the Shoals Jugrocks. But again, Lions got out to a good lead, kept the pedal to the metal, and kind of extended the lead, except for the first set was 13-all, but then go on a 12-2 run. But the second and third set, I thought, did a good job of making

0: some separation there and keeping the shoals at bay.
1: And the JV won tonight, 2-2, yes. 25-13, 25-18. So absolutely, a nice night for the Lady Lions. Yep. Coach McAtee talking to her team now. We'll see if she's going to come up. Okay. So we'll take a little break and see if the coach comes up. If not, we'll get on out of here on a rainy Friday night in just a moment. We'll be back on the gym.
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1: All right, Coach McAtee up here and... running up these, you need a second there. That's tough coming up here.
4: I didn't quite know how to get up here.
1: I know. Well, hey, listen, it's not easy. Try carrying the equipment up here. Well, I saw, even though a three-set win over a terrific Blue Chip Conference win, I saw frustration at Coach McAtee so many times tonight. We had a lot of service errors, a lot of things to clean up. What was your assessment of that game?
4: Of our team?
1: Yeah.
4: I felt like we came in confident. I told the girls in the locker room that I never once felt a little shaken. I told them to play like that. Feel like you own the game the entire time. Play like you're going to lose every single point. It's a big thing to beat this team on their home court. When literally their entire community is behind them, and it's one of their best volleyball teams that the program has ever seen. So, I'm incredibly proud of them. I did tell them that I think 11 missed serves.
1: Yeah.
4: We're going to have to clean that up.
1: Well, and you played with a different lineup a lot tonight. I know Taryn struggled. I know you had some conversation with her. You know, everybody struggled a little bit tonight, but I know when a freshman in a big game does it like that, it starts to get in the head, and Taryn's going to be just fine.
4: Yeah. She has a big job. She's a freshman. She's young. It's a lot of pressure. I think she handles herself perfectly, and I always tell everybody, we are a team. We win every point as a team. We lose every point as a team. It doesn't matter how many errors you have. We're here to back you up, and that's what you saw tonight. Sub somebody in for, and we still took care of business.
1: Yeah, Kinsley did a nice job while she was in there as well, and I'm sure she didn't expect to get in, but did a nice job. Again, a freshman.
4: Yep. I told her, I said, we just need you to keep that ball in play, keep the energy up. Don't let your face show any negative emotion, and she did just that.
1: You know, what I liked about Taryn was obviously shaken a little bit whenever she made two or three errors in a row, but your seniors, I noticed Aubrey went up to her. I noticed Jocelyn did. And you know what? When they were freshmen, they had seniors that did the same thing because they struggled at times, no question, as a freshman. And she'll look back as a senior one time, and she's going to be doing that to a freshman.
4: Yeah.
1: And that's not in the long, too far distant future.
4: I talked to her about that literally the other day in practice. And I said, you know, you look at Elena's attacking average when she was a freshman, and, you know, it wasn't so great. But look at her now. Yeah. I mean, it's about where you start and what the work that you put into it and what you do with your talent. She's not going to sit back on the sidelines and pout about it. She's going to get back to work next week.
1: Well, you know, in the game against Vincent Gervais, I thought your sophomore, Halo Harmon, struggled. And then she came back tonight, and I thought Halo played a heck of a game.
4: Yeah, we depend a lot on Halo in the back row to stay confident, to keep things moving back there. She, again, keeps her shoulders high and plays with confidence, and I admire that about her.
1: So three conference wins for the week. I know it was a long week, but it's over now. You don't have a lot of time, though. You got Monday night at Southridge, then a little time, Bar Reeve back home. And, I mean, you talk about a game that's going to be a lot of fun to play in, but pressure packed for some of these kids. That's a week away, but at least after Monday, you'll be able to put your focus to the Vikes.
4: Yeah, one match at a time, one practice at a time. Southridge is strong, too. It's always tough to go down there and play. I feel like my coaches always say the same thing. Kids always say the same thing. So we got to make that our focus first, and then one practice at a time, and we'll look to compete as hard as we can against the Vikings.
1: All right, Coach, a great win tonight coming over to the Jug Rocks and sweeping them in three. Congratulations on that, and we'll see you next week.
4: All right, thanks, guys.
1: Coach Tracy McAtee, her team goes to 12-5 now and 4-0 in the Blue Chip Conference. Any parting words, birthday boy? What's the plan tonight for the party? Where are we going tonight?
0: Birthday party? I'm gonna go home, get some rest. I got to do 10 games tomorrow at the junior high volleyball tournament. So we got 32 teams coming in, 6th, 7th, and 8th grade. It's gonna be a long day. We got 5 courts going tomorrow, so it's gonna be a long day. It's gonna be a lot of fun though.
1: 5 courts. All right. So we've got
0: you got the JBA, yeah. two at the AC Activity
1: okay, so
0: Center.
1: Split those up.
0: Yeah, and then St. John's and then JFK.
1: Okay, wow.
0: I will be at Lee's all day from 8:30 till 6:30, and it's going to be a lot of fun. I'll be tired, but it's going to be fun.
1: Yeah, but you know what? If people want to get their money's worth,
0: absolutely,
1: come up and harass the referees.
0: There you go.
1: He won't even throw you out.
0: Yeah.
1: Just come up
0: I'll just smile at you and say, hey. Yeah. Enjoy yourself.
1: He can take it. He's a big boy.
0: But it's going to be a lot of good competition. There's 32 teams. Teams from Bedford, Evansville, everywhere coming up. So it'll be a lot of good fun. 6th, 7th, 8th grade are all playing. So come on out and watch the girls play.
1: All right. Well, you be safe.
0: I will.
1: You're a year older.
0: I'm a year older and a year wiser, I hope.
1: Yeah, and maybe a year sore.
0: We'll find out tomorrow night. Thanks,
1: we'll see you next week.
0: Alrighty.
1: All right, Coach Wagner. And the Lady Lions win this one in 3 over the Lady Rocks tonight. JV sweep 25-13, 25-18. And Coach McAtee's varsity wins 25-15, 25-19, 25-17. Our next broadcast will be 1 week from tonight, right back here on the General. It'll be the Barre Vikings defending state champs, right? In 2A, now they're in 3A. And one of the top teams in 3A as well. Hope you have a great night, a safe night out there, folks, and have yourself a great weekend.
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0: It's new from Kevin Powers called Move On, four-star country, The General. 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

0: New from Hudson Westbrook. It's called Painted You Pretty. Hello, my name is John Glenn. Thank you for being here this weekend. Now, washing your hands is the number one way to ward off a cold, and as we approach the cold and flu season, we need to be aware of these habits that will keep us healthy. So washing your hands frequently, a great way to do that. Now, folks in Japan, they do the simple habit of gargling water. Give it a nice saline combination, some salt water gargles. That will help you fight off even more germs and keep you healthier during the cold and flu season.
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0: friends say we're a little country. 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
2: News this hour from Town Hall. I'm Keith Peters in Washington. President Trump says the U.S., Denmark, and Greenland have made a deal over security.
3: President Trump says he has reached an understanding with Denmark that addresses U.S. security concerns over Greenland, saying the U.S. will be very protective of what he calls this large and highly strategic parcel of land. Denmark's prime minister confirmed a deal will be signed by three governments next week during the U.N. General Assembly. Trump says the agreement gives the United States permanent control over security in Greenland and that his administration will immediately begin developing a larger military presence there. Since the beginning of his second term, the president has repeatedly said he wants the U.S. to buy Greenland or take it over. The announcement suggests an understanding may have been reached that could bring an end to what has been viewed as an existential crisis by Denmark. Jennifer King, Washington.
2: President Trump announced Friday that all 50 states will join in on a program set to provide most favored nation pricing to some drugs within the Medicaid program, bringing the net price of selected drugs down to prices paid in certain other countries. Mississippi Governor Tate Reeves says the president's plan to help states get favored nation pricing on prescription drugs is so good, everybody join.
4: We put 50 governors in this room. I don't think we could all agree that today was Friday. But all 50 states are participating in this opportunity to cut prescription drug costs at the state level in the Medicaid programs, and that speaks to how big of a deal this is.
2: Puerto Rico and the District of Columbia are included in the deal. President Trump says he's barring CNN, MS Now, and Politico from the White House due to what he called unfavorable coverage. On Wall Street, the Dow down by 95 points, the NASDAQ rose 104. More on these stories at townhall.com.
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6: Here is you with a forecast from the ABK Flooring Weather Center. Isolated showers and thunderstorms early tonight, partly cloudy otherwise with a low around 70. A 20% chance of showers and thunderstorms tomorrow, mostly sunny and hot with an afternoon high of 94. A chance of rain tomorrow night, partly cloudy with a low 72. And for Sunday, mostly sunny and hot with a high near 92.
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Lauren, Elena, and all my exes. My name is John Glenn. We do need to wish country music family member Taylor Dye of Maddie and Tay fame a happy birthday today. If you're celebrating a birthday this weekend, I hope you have a wonderful birthday weekend.

Back in the day, Potts Farm was a place to go. Load a truck up, hit the dirt road. Jump the barbed wire, spread the word. Light the bonfire and call the girls. King in the can and the Marlboro man. Jack and Jim were a few good men. Where you learn how to kiss and cuss and fight too. Better watch out for the boys in blue. And all this small town, he said, she said. Ain't it funny how rumors spread? 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Man, that talk is getting old. 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Watch your mouth. Before I have to knock that loud mouth out. I'm tired of talking, man. Y'all ain't listening. Them old

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0: New from Corey Kent. It's called Empty Words. My name is John Glenn. Thank you for being here this weekend. 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The key to getting your home organized is making sure that room is clean first. So start there. The rest of the organization of the house becomes easy.
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0: 70. A 20% chance of showers and thunderstorms tomorrow, mostly sunny and hot with an afternoon high of 94. A chance of rain tomorrow night, partly cloudy with a low 72. And for Sunday, mostly sunny and hot with a high near 92.
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0: Graylin James with Water at a Wedding. Kenny Chesney announced he'll have the Vibe Room Tour. Graylin James will be out on the road with Kenny during that tour next year. Parmalee will get help from Blanco Brown. Cole Swindell has a new one called Girl Dad to check out. Hang on.
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1: In high school sports, it's fun making big plays, facing off against your school's rival, and winning games.
2: 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I'm Gay Garn from Wallasey High School.
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4: Here is with a forecast from the ABK Flooring Weather Center. Isolated showers and thunderstorms early tonight, partly cloudy, otherwise with a low around 70. A 20% chance of showers and thunderstorms tomorrow, mostly sunny and hot with an afternoon high of 94. A chance of rain tomorrow night, partly cloudy with a low 72. And for Sunday, mostly sunny and hot with a high near 92.
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0: Cole Swindell. He's a country star and he's a girl dad. That's his latest. Let's check some entertainment history for the 18th of September when it comes to our favorite television shows. The Addams Family. It debuted on this day, 1964. Chicago Hope. It debuted the 18th of September, 1994. Movies. A Streetcar Named Desire. It premiered on this day, 1951. Fatal Attraction was not good for bunnies. It debuted on this day, 1987. Rush Hour premiered in 1998. Cloudy with a Chance of Meatballs. It premiered on this day, 2009. Fred the Movie premiered the 18th of September, 2010. And a Taylor Sheridan classic, Sicario. It debuted on this day, 2015. That's entertainment history.
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1: News this hour from Town Hall. I'm Keith Peters in Washington. President Trump says the U.S., Denmark, and Greenland have made a deal over security.
2: President Trump says he has reached an understanding with Denmark that addresses U.S. security concerns over Greenland, saying the U.S. will be very protective of what he calls this large and highly strategic parcel of land. Denmark's prime minister confirmed a deal will be signed by three governments next week during the U.N. General Assembly. Trump says the agreement gives the United States permanent control over security in Greenland and that his administration will immediately begin developing a larger military presence there. Since the beginning of his second term, the president has repeatedly said he wants the U.S. to buy Greenland or take it over. The announcement suggests an understanding may have been reached that could bring an end to what has been viewed as an existential crisis by Denmark. Jennifer King, Washington.
1: President Trump announced Friday that all 50 states will join in on a program set to provide most favored nation pricing to some drugs within the Medicaid program, bringing the net price of selected drugs down to prices paid in certain other countries. Mississippi Governor Tate Reeves says the president's plan to help states get favored nation pricing on prescription drugs is so good, everybody join.
3: We put 50 governors in this room. I don't think we could all agree that today was Friday. But all 50 states are participating in this opportunity to cut prescription drug costs at the state level in Medicaid programs, and that speaks to how big of a deal this is.
1: Puerto Rico and the District of Columbia are included in the deal. President Trump says he's barring CNN, MS Now, and Politico from the White House due to what he called unfavorable coverage. On Wall Street, the Dow down by 95 points, the NASDAQ rose 104. More on these stories at townhall.com.
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5: Here is you with a forecast from the ABK Flooring Weather Center. Isolated showers and thunderstorms early tonight, partly cloudy otherwise with a low around 70. A 20% chance of showers and thunderstorms tomorrow, mostly sunny and hot with an afternoon high of 94. A chance of rain tomorrow night, partly cloudy with a low 72. And for Sunday, mostly sunny and hot with a high near 92.
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Shaboozy with some good news. I see Shaboozy singing the intro for Thursday Night Football. I see him singing the intro for the College Game Day on Saturday mornings, and I show that he is going to be performing at the Global Citizens Festival in New York next Saturday. Shaboozy, he's all over. He's one of the hottest stars in country right now. Zach John King after Jelly.

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0: Zach John King with Get to Drinkin'. Now, if you're a coffee lover, a great way to help you stay hydrated during the day, start with a glass of water, get 8 ounces in before you start in on the coffee. 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And also, when you're partying on the weekend, for every adult beverage you have, you may want to try drinking some water to stay hydrated that way too.
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0: Here we show with a forecast from the ABK Flooring Weather Center. Isolated showers and thunderstorms early tonight, partly cloudy otherwise with a low around 70. A 20% chance of showers and thunderstorms tomorrow, mostly sunny and hot with an afternoon high of 94. A chance of rain tomorrow night, partly cloudy with a low 72. And for Sunday, mostly sunny and hot with a high near 92.
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0: Parker McCollum with Killing Me. Let's check some birthdays for the 18th of September. Country star Taylor Dye of Maddie and Tay fame is celebrating. So is Jada Pinkett Smith, James Marsden from the X-Men franchise, Lance Armstrong, Jason Sudeikis from Ted Lasso, Ricky Bell from Belle, Biv DeVoe, Aidan Gallagher is number 5 on the Umbrella Academy on Netflix. Jackson Robert Scott plays Georgie in the It franchise, and Aisha Tyler is Agent Lana Kane on the series Archer. If it's your special day today, happy birthday. I hope all your birthday wishes come true this weekend.
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0: Co Wetzel with Ella Langley. It's called Jaded. That's a brand new combo from those two. Jordan Davis, Morgan Wallen, Luke Combs in the mix coming up this hour. And Dolly Parton's Life of Many Colors Museum. And that Songteller Hotel they've been working on will officially open September 29th in Nashville. The museum is on the third floor of that Songteller Hotel.
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If we could sing, we'd audition to be on the road. You know, that singing show with Keith Urban and Blake Shelton. But we can't, so we'll just keep singing in the shower right here in Washington. We are the General. We are the General.

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1: 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During the Jewish exile to Babylon, Daniel and his friends face trials as Babylon's armies conquer Jerusalem. 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
2: News this hour from Town Hall. I'm Ron Taylor. Correspondent Laura Winters details the latest major move involving President Trump and a few mainstream media outlets.
3: President Trump says because of all the fake news being reported, he is banning CNN, MS Now, and Politico from the White House, effective immediately.
4: There may be others to join him, and maybe they can get better and would like to have him in. But our country has to have honest news. You know, you don't have a country unless you have, as I say, borders, good voting. We're straightening them out.
3: Laura Winters reporting.
2: President Trump said Friday that his deal with Denmark bolsters the U.S. military presence in Greenland after months of threatening to take the island by force. The president took to social media yesterday saying the agreement gives the U.S. permanent control over security and other needs in Greenland. The latest revelation about artificial intelligence is actually an AI model building, the next version of itself.
5: Anthropic says its AI model, Claude, is leading 26% of the company's model research and development. While it's not working completely autonomously, Claude is helping develop a more intelligent version of Claude, effectively building its own successor. Anthropic says from a high-level prompt, Claude can now complete most of a given task end-to-end, while still being under human supervision. Anthropic CEO Dario Amodei has led calls for a slowdown in the technology's development over safety concerns, emphasizing the importance of transparency and public understanding of AI advancements. I'm Ben Thomas.
2: President Trump says all 50 states will now join a program to provide most favored nation pricing for some Medicaid drugs. The administration claims this plan is called Medicaid Generous Model and will save billions on prescription drug costs, among other things. News and analysis found at townhall.com. I'm Ron Taylor.
6: Just hearing the word IRS can make people break out in a cold sweat. 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The good news is Legal Tax Defense has been successfully negotiating with the IRS for more than 15 years. 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
7: Here is your weather forecast from the ABK Flooring Weather Center. Isolated showers and thunderstorms early tonight, partly cloudy otherwise with a low around 70. A 20% chance of showers and thunderstorms tomorrow, mostly sunny and hot with an afternoon high of 94. A chance of rain tomorrow night, partly cloudy with a low 72. And for Sunday, mostly sunny and hot with a high near 92.
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Riley Green with Think As You Drunk. This Monday, we get to see the season premiere of Riley Green as a coach on The Voice. 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

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You know, Matt from accounting that just kind of lingers.

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1: Here is your weather forecast from the ABK Flooring Weather Center. Isolated showers and thunderstorms early tonight, partly cloudy otherwise with a low around 70. A 20% chance of showers and thunderstorms tomorrow, mostly sunny and hot with an afternoon high of 94. A chance of rain tomorrow night, partly cloudy with a low 72. And for Sunday, mostly sunny and hot with a high near 92.
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0: It's new from Chris Young. It's called I Didn't Come Here to Leave. My name is John Glenn. I hope you're having a great weekend. Now, that Alan Jackson show that was earlier this summer called Last Call, One More for the Road, the finale. A live album is being made from that performance. There's also a TV special coming from that concert. Now, the album will have 25 tracks on it, and we should have it before the end of December.
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1: Cody Johnson getting his horse back. 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Hello, my name is John Glenn. Welcome to the weekend. 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
2: News this hour from Town Hall. I'm Ron Taylor. In-person voting for this year's midterms are underway. Friday was the start of early voting in Virginia, and voters in a few other states, including Minnesota and South Dakota, can now cast absentee ballots in person. In Fairfax, Virginia, 18-year-old student Sonia Singal says she decided to make voting early a fun outing.
3: So I do that a lot with like different life stuff, try to make it interesting. So like why don't vote, why try to be the first early voter. I got here, I want to say, around 7:20. And there's only two guys in front of me, but I did end up being the first official voter because I voted a little bit faster than those two guys. So
2: Americans now just have just over 6 weeks to decide whether Congress remains in Republican hands or flips to Democrats. President Trump moving to ban some media outlets from the White House because of what he calls blatant media bias.
4: You get so tired of reading and seeing fake news. When you look at CNN, it's just fake. That's why their ratings are no good. When you look at MS Now, which used to be MSNBC, which some people call MSDNC, Democratic National Committee, it's fake news. It's fake news. And excuse me. And when you look at is Politico, I mean, they got a government. The government under Biden gave them like $8 million to keep them afloat. And the stories they wrote are fake. So there's a lot of news, and there may be others to join them, and maybe they can get better and would like to have them in. But our country has to have honest news.
2: In Cuba tonight, their power grid has completely collapsed. This leaves millions of people across the island without electricity. The Ministry of Energy and Mines announcing the blackout on its official X account, failing to mention the cause and added that officials had begun activating service restoration protocols. News and analysis at townhall.com.
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6: Here is your weather forecast from the ABK Flooring Weather Center. Partly cloudy skies early. Look for a 20% chance of showers and thunderstorms this afternoon. Mostly sunny and hot with a high near 94. A chance of rain before 8 p.m. tonight. Partly cloudy otherwise with a low 72. And for Sunday, mostly sunny and hot with a high near 92.
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0: Thanks for listening. And that's Kenny Chesney with Carry On. 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Thomas Rhett coming up for you, and Kane Brown.
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1: Here is your weather forecast from the ABK Flooring Weather Center. Partly cloudy skies early. Look for a 20% chance of showers and thunderstorms this afternoon. Mostly sunny and hot with a high near 94. A chance of rain before 8 p.m. tonight. Partly cloudy otherwise with a low 72. And for Sunday, mostly sunny and hot with a high near 92.
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0: Hey, it's the Weekend Country Show and Megan Maroney there with Medicine. How you doing? Thanks for joining me this weekend. I got kind of the crud going on. Hopefully, my voice will make it through tonight. We got Brad Paisley, Luke Combs, and Tucker Wetmore.
1: 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Everyone in Southern Indiana loves the General.

0: There's Tucker Wetmore tonight. I'm Phil O'Reilly, keeping the music going for you behind the controls all night long with an extra long set of the best country, beginning with Stella Lefty next.
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1: Showing this week at the Indiana Theater on Main Street in downtown Washington, it's Daniel and the Fiery Furnace. During the Jewish exile to Babylon, Daniel and his friends face trials as Babylon's armies conquer Jerusalem. Daniel and the Fiery Furnace is rated PG-13. On the other screen, it's back once again, Practical Magic 2. Be sure to pick up your commemorative 100th anniversary t-shirts and other goodies celebrating the 100th anniversary of the Indiana Theater this week on Main Street in downtown Washington.
2: News this hour from Town Hall. I'm Ron Taylor. President Trump says the U.S., Denmark, and Greenland have made a deal over security.
3: President Trump says he has reached an understanding with Denmark that addresses U.S. security concerns over Greenland, saying the U.S. will be very protective of what he calls this large and highly strategic parcel of land. Denmark's prime minister confirmed a deal will be signed by three governments next week during the U.N. General Assembly. Trump says the agreement gives the United States permanent control over security in Greenland and that his administration will immediately begin developing a larger military presence there. Since the beginning of his second term, the president has repeatedly said he wants the U.S. to buy Greenland or take it over. The announcement suggests an understanding may have been reached that could bring an end to what has been viewed as an existential crisis by Denmark. Jennifer King, Washington.
2: The president also announcing yesterday that all 50 states will join in on a program set to provide most favored nation pricing to some drugs with the Medicaid program, bringing the net price of selected drugs down to prices paid in certain other countries. Mississippi Governor Tate Reeves says this plan to keep states' favored nation pricing on prescription drugs is so good, practically everyone joined in.
4: We put 50 governors in this room. I don't think we could all agree that today was Friday. But all 50 states are participating in this opportunity to cut prescription drug costs at the state level in Medicaid programs, and that speaks to how big of a deal this is.
2: Puerto Rico and the District of Columbia were included in the deal as well. CNN, MS Now, and Politico have no invite to the White House anymore due to the president saying he has banned them over what he calls as severe fake news and media bias. Real news and analysis found at townhall.com. I'm Ron Taylor.
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6: Here is your weather forecast from the ABK Flooring Weather Center. Partly cloudy skies early. Look for a 20% chance of showers and thunderstorms this afternoon. Mostly sunny and hot with a high near 94. A chance of rain before 8 p.m. tonight. Partly cloudy otherwise with a low 72. And for Sunday, mostly sunny and hot with a high near 92.
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0: Russell Dickerson, worth your wild, from Union City, Tennessee, the Tennessee native there. And he's had a remarkable run of hits, including Yours, Blue Tacoma, Every Little Thing, God Gave Me a Girl, now this one, Worth Your Wild. It came from his 2025 album, Famous, Back Home, and became his best streaming unreleased track from the album. So there you go. Coming up, we got Luke Bryan and Jason Aldean. Get in the zone,
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2: Here is your weather forecast from the ABK Flooring Weather Center. Partly cloudy skies early. Look for a 20% chance of showers and thunderstorms this afternoon. Mostly sunny and hot with a high near 94. A chance of rain before 8 p.m. tonight. Partly cloudy otherwise with a low 72. And for Sunday, mostly sunny and hot with a high near 92.
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0: Luke Combs and Rethink Some Things. How you doing? I'm Phil O'Reilly. Coming up, we've got Shaboozy along with Jelly Roll, Toby Keith by suggestion, and Carter Faith and Wyatt Flores.
1: 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We are The General.

0: Carter Faith of North Carolina, and that's also Wyatt Flores of Oklahoma, and the two of them, that's quite a pairing, and trading lines about two people who apparently have nothing better to do than get themselves into a little trouble. 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
2: News this hour from Town Hall. I'm Ron Taylor. Correspondent Laura Winters details the latest major move involving President Trump and a few mainstream media outlets.
3: President Trump says because of all the fake news being reported, he is banning CNN, MS Now, and Politico from the White House, effective immediately.
4: There may be others to join him, and maybe they can get better and would like to have him in. But our country has to have honest news. You know, you don't have a country unless you have, as I say, borders, good voting. We're straightening them out.
3: Laura Winters reporting.
2: President Trump said yesterday he has a deal with Denmark to bolster the U.S. military presence in Greenland after months of threatening to take the island by force from the NATO ally. The president took to social media yesterday saying the agreement gives the U.S. permanent control over security and all other needs in Greenland. The latest revelation about AI is an AI model building the next version of itself.
5: Anthropic says its AI model, Claude, is leading 26% of the company's model research and development. While it's not working completely autonomously, Claude is helping develop a more intelligent version of Claude, effectively building its own successor. Anthropic says from a high-level prompt, Claude can now complete most of a given task end-to-end, while still being under human supervision. Anthropic CEO Dario Amodei has led calls for a slowdown in the technology's development over safety concerns, emphasizing the importance of transparency and public understanding of AI advancements. I'm Ben Thomas.
2: Another announcement from the president yesterday saying that all 50 states will join a program to provide most favored nation pricing for some Medicaid drugs. The administration claims this plan could save billions in drug costs. News and analysis at townhall.com.
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0: There's Randy Houser back in the bottle. Interesting little note on that. 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If he could just put that night back in the bottle, he'd drink it again. And speaking of a party, Sam Hunt is on the way with that house party. Also, Morgan Wallen.
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1: Here is your weather forecast from the ABK Flooring Weather Center. Partly cloudy skies early. Look for a 20% chance of showers and thunderstorms this afternoon. Mostly sunny and hot with a high near 94. A chance of rain before 8 p.m. tonight. Partly cloudy otherwise with a low 72. And for Sunday, mostly sunny and hot with a high near 92.
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0: Hudson Westbrook, Painted You Pretty. I hope you're having a good night tonight as we head into your weekend. Take us with you wherever you go and enjoy great music like Luke Combs and Riley Green. How about some Carrie Underwood and All-American Girl coming up?
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2: Here is your weather forecast from the ABK Flooring Weather Center. Partly cloudy skies early. Look for a 20% chance of showers and thunderstorms this afternoon. Mostly sunny and hot with a high near 94. A chance of rain before 8 p.m. tonight. Partly cloudy otherwise with a low 72. And for Sunday, mostly sunny and hot with a high near 92.
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Behind the controls all night, I'm Phil O'Reilly. We'll get you some trending news in just a bit. And my suggestion for Emily, here's Jacob Hackworth. And what took you so long?

0: Lainey Wilson and John Mayer on that one. Thanks for listening to the Weekend Country Show. Coming up, Ella Langley hits another country chart milestone, and some of the biggest names in music are taking over Las Vegas this weekend. That and more on What's Trending and Darius Rucker up next.
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1: Here is your weather forecast from the ABK Flooring Weather Center. Partly cloudy skies early. Look for a 20% chance of showers and thunderstorms this afternoon. Mostly sunny and hot with a high near 94. A chance of rain before 8 p.m. tonight. Partly cloudy otherwise with a low 72. And for Sunday, mostly sunny and hot with a high near 92.
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0: 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Ella Langley, another big week in country radio, her song Love and Life Again is now in the top 10, giving her four top 10 country radio hits from her album Dandelion, something no female artist has done with an album in about a decade. Meanwhile, the iHeartRadio Music Fest is happening this weekend. Las Vegas, the place, with Kenny Chesney, Lainey Wilson, Snoop Dogg, and more. 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The new season of Slow Horses and what I've been waiting for, Mobland. 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

0: And there's Kevin Powers along with Shibuzi. Ella Langley kicks off an extra long set of The Best Country, having another big week on country radio. Her song Loving Life Again is up next. And now in the top 10, giving her 4 top 10 country hits from one album, Dandelion. It's on the way next.
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2: News this hour from Town Hall. I'm Ron Taylor. In-person voting for this year's midterms are underway. Yesterday was the start of early voting in Virginia, and voters in a few other states, including Minnesota and South Dakota, can now cast absentee ballots in person. In Fairfax, Virginia, 18-year-old student Sonia Singhal says she decided to make voting early a fun outing.
3: So I do that a lot with like different life stuff, how to make it interesting. So like, why not vote? Why try to be the first early voter? I got here, I want to say, around 7:20. And there's only two guys in front of me, but I did end up being the first official voter because I voted a little bit faster than those two guys. So
2: Americans now have just over 6 weeks to decide whether Congress remains in the Republican control or flips to Democrats. President Trump moving to ban some media outlets because of what he says was blatant media bias.
4: You get so tired of reading and seeing fake news. When you look at CNN, it's just fake. That's why their ratings are no good. When you look at MS Now, which used to be MSNBC, which some people call MSDNC, Democratic National Committee, it's fake news. It's fake news. And excuse me. And when you look at is Politico, I mean, they got a government. The government under Biden gave them like $8 million to keep them afloat. And the stories they wrote are fake. So there's a lot of news, and there may be others to join them, and maybe they can get better and would like to have them in. But our country has to have honest news.
2: Several media outlets objecting, saying it's a violation of the First Amendment. Cuba's power grid has collapsed, leaving millions of people across the island without electricity and in the dark. The Ministry of Energy and Mines announcing on X that they have begun their service restoration process. News and analysis at townhall.com.
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7: Here is your weather forecast from the ABK Flooring Weather Center. Partly cloudy skies early. Look for a 20% chance of showers and thunderstorms this afternoon. Mostly sunny and hot with a high near 94. A chance of rain before 8 p.m. tonight. Partly cloudy otherwise with a low 72. And for Sunday, mostly sunny and hot with a high near 92.
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We appreciate you as we carry on through the all night hours. Perhaps you're just waking up and joining us. Luke Combs, here's Fast Car.

0: There's Parker McCollum. And if you're on a business trip, maybe this weekend, or you've been on them before, 9 out of 10 business travelers will talk about how they truly feel off the clock when that actually happens while on the trip. More on that coming up. Stella Lefty and Billy Currington.
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1: Here is your weather forecast from the ABK Flooring Weather Center. Partly cloudy skies early. Look for a 20% chance of showers and thunderstorms this afternoon. Mostly sunny and hot with a high near 94. A chance of rain before 8 p.m. tonight. Partly cloudy otherwise with a low 72. And for Sunday, mostly sunny and hot with a high near 92.
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0: Corey Kent and Empty Words. Lots of times if you're on a business trip, you hear a lot of empty words sitting there, maybe falling asleep in a meeting. Well, a recent travel survey found that 9 out of 10 business travelers say the only place they truly feel off the clock during a work trip is in their hotel room. Almost half of work travelers admit that they feel guilty when they say no to an optional work activity while on a work trip. Business travelers are skipping networking and fake meetings to head back to the hotel rooms for some personal time. On the way for you, Morgan Wallen, and we got Thomas Rhett and Riley Green.
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0: say so. Say so from Dan and Shay, and we certainly hope you are having a great weekend so far early into it. An extra long set of the best country coming up with Lauren Elena and Chase Matthew.
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5: This hour from Town Hall. I'm Ron Taylor. President Trump says the U.S. and Denmark and Greenland have made a deal over security.
6: President Trump says he has reached an understanding with Denmark that addresses U.S. security concerns over Greenland, saying the U.S. will be very protective of what he calls this large and highly strategic parcel of land. Denmark's prime minister confirmed a deal will be signed by three governments next week during the U.N. General Assembly. Trump says the agreement gives the United States permanent control over security in Greenland and that his administration will immediately begin developing a larger military presence there. Since the beginning of his second term, the president has repeatedly said he wants the U.S. to buy Greenland or take it over. The announcement suggests an understanding may have been reached that could bring an end to what has been viewed as an existential crisis by Denmark. Jennifer King, Washington.
5: The president announcing yesterday that all 50 states will join in on a program set to provide most favored nations pricing to some drugs within the Medicaid program. That brings the net price of select drugs down to prices paid in certain other countries. Mississippi Governor Tate Reeves says the president's plan to help states get most favored nation prices is so good that everybody is joining in.
7: We put 50 governors in this room. I don't think we could all agree that today was Friday. But all 50 states are participating in this opportunity to cut prescription drug costs at the state level in Medicaid programs. And that speaks to how big of a deal this is.
5: Puerto Rico and the District of Columbia are also included in the deal. President Trump says he's banning CNN, MSN Now, and Politico from the White House due to what he calls unfavorable coverage, putting it mildly. It's all about the president reporting again on fake news. Real news at townhall.com.
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9: Here is your weather forecast from the ABK Flooring Weather Center. Partly cloudy skies early. Look for a 20% chance of showers and thunderstorms this afternoon. Mostly sunny and hot with a high near 94. A chance of rain before 8 p.m. tonight. Partly cloudy otherwise with a low 72. And for Sunday, mostly sunny and hot with a high near 92.
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0: Cole Wetzel and Ella Langley. Ella's in our trending news coming up in just a bit. Another milestone for her. And what's happening in Vegas this weekend, we'll share it all with What's Trending and Zach Topp coming up.
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6: Here is your weather forecast from the ABK Flooring Weather Center. Partly cloudy skies early. Look for a 20% chance of showers and thunderstorms this afternoon. Mostly sunny and hot with a high near 94. A chance of rain before 8 p.m. tonight. Partly cloudy otherwise with a low 72. And for Sunday, mostly sunny and hot with a high near 92.
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1: Horseback. And that's Cody Johnson here on the Weekend Country Show. And what's trending this weekend? A big one for Ellen Langley this week. Love and Life Again is now in the top 10, giving her four top 10 country radio hits from her album Dandelion, something no female artist has done with an album in about a decade. Meanwhile, the iHeartRadio Music Festival is happening this weekend in Las Vegas. Kenny Chesney on the bill, Lainey Wilson, Snoop Dogg, and more. And you can stream it on

0: Disney Plus and Hulu. 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
1: Here is your weather forecast from the ABK Flooring Weather Center. Partly cloudy skies early. Look for a 20% chance of showers and thunderstorms this afternoon. Mostly sunny and hot with a high near 94. A chance of rain before 8 p.m. tonight. Partly cloudy otherwise with a low 72. And for Sunday, mostly sunny and hot with a high near 92.
2: 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Welcome.

0: There's Vincent Mason and Damned If I Do. As we wake up on a Saturday morning, I'm Phil O'Reilly. How about an extra long set of the best country, beginning with Lady A as we head downtown next.
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1: Students who can read by the end of third grade are 35% more likely to graduate. I'm Dr. Katie Jenner, Indiana Secretary of Education, here to tell you how reading 30 minutes per day can improve the trajectory of a child's life. 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So this school year, please encourage your child to continue reading. It's a small habit that makes a big difference.
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3: News this hour from Town Hall. I'm Ron Taylor. President Trump has signed the Russia sanction bill into law.
4: The measure was a priority for Republican Senator Lindsey Graham, who had just returned from Ukraine when he died unexpectedly in July. Senate co-author Richard Blumenthal spoke Wednesday evening after the measure was passed in the House by a large bipartisan margin.
5: This bill has scorching sanctions on oligarchs, financial institutions, energy companies, and the rest. And it has tariffs limited and targeted to the major purchasers, five of them, of Russian oil and gas and the enablers. And it has a crackdown on the shadow fleet.
4: Jennifer King, Washington.
3: Speaking with reporters in the Oval Office yesterday, the president says he's banning CNN, MS Now, and Politico because they publish negative stories about him.
6: They purposely write negative news, and they do that because they want to try and diminish the Republicans and a Republican administration. And honestly, we've done a fantastic job. Look at the numbers. Look at the economic numbers.
3: The mystery remains over who split the bill for part of President Trump's eldest son's wedding.
7: Donald Trump Jr. and socialite Bettina Anderson got married in the Bahamas in May. It was bankrolled in part by Umar Kremlev, who has close ties to Russian President Vladimir Putin.
6: I've heard of many people giving wedding parties. Maybe he didn't do a background check.
7: At the White House, President Trump said he heard about Kremlev paying partially for the event a little while ago and asked his son about it.
6: With all of that being said, I understand that Don's paid him back.
7: The president was not at his son's wedding. Ed Donahue, Washington.
3: Gas prices jumped again overnight, with AAA now putting today's new national average at $4.46 a gallon. For regular unleaded, that's up 3 cents from yesterday and 40 cents from where we were about a month ago. More news at townhall.com.
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9: Here is your weather forecast from the ABK Flooring Weather Center. Partly cloudy skies early. Look for a 20% chance of showers and thunderstorms this afternoon. Mostly sunny and hot with a high near 94. A chance of rain before 8 p.m. tonight. Partly cloudy otherwise with a low 72. And for Sunday, mostly sunny and hot with a high near 92.
0: At the General, we admit we don't know every country song. We just know the best country songs.

0: Morgan Wallen, been by now. It's Jay Michaels. Well, we know that we're supposed to be spending time in nature, right? It can be a benefit for our mental health, but I'm going to be honest, the thought of taking a hike does not appeal to me. It does not appeal to other people as well. There are other ways you can get outside in nature besides hiking. They say even sitting on the patio or even sitting with like the windows open to get some fresh air, you can benefit or you can get the benefit of nature that way.
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5: 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Here is you with a forecast from the ABK Flooring Weather Center. Partly cloudy skies early. Look for a 20% chance of showers and thunderstorms this afternoon. Mostly sunny and hot with a high near 94. A chance of rain before 8 p.m. tonight. Partly cloudy otherwise with a low 72. And for Sunday, mostly sunny and hot with a high near 92.
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2: 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With more prizes and even bigger surprises, this will be an event you won't want to miss. The show is open to aircrafts, automobiles, and motorcycles. Pre-registration forms can be found on the airport's website or call 812-698-0463. Registration will be taken the morning of the show. The final Grub Grooves and Brews First Friday concert at the Commons will be on Friday, October 2nd, featuring Johnny James and opening act 86th. The show is free. Bring your lawn chairs and enjoy the music, food trucks, and a beer garden at the Commons on October 2nd. The Daviess County United Way campaign kickoff is set for Wednesday, September 23rd at Scoops from 4 to 6 p.m. Come out and learn more about this year's campaign and how you can help while enjoying some great ice cream. Donations will be taken to go towards the drive, and lots of prizes will be given away. Come out to Scoops for the United Way campaign kickoff, September 23rd from 4 to 6 p.m. Our Community Foundation will celebrate its 5-year anniversary at the Commons on Thursday, September 24th. Come out and meet the board and learn more about the mission of the foundation. Several grants will be presented. Help our Community Foundation celebrate 5 years making Daviess County better on Thursday, September 24th from 4:30 to 6:30 p.m. at the Commons in downtown Washington. The Plainville Fall Market will be open at the Plainville Park on Saturday, October 3rd. A farmer's market, festival, vendor event, a little bit of something for everyone. The event is free with

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1: Here is your weather forecast from the ABK Flooring Weather Center. Partly cloudy skies early. Look for a 20% chance of showers and thunderstorms this afternoon. Mostly sunny and hot with a high near 94. A chance of rain before 8 p.m. tonight. Partly cloudy otherwise with a low 72. And for Sunday, mostly sunny and hot with a high near 92.
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0: This started popping up on Facebook last year or the year before. Yellow Wendy's. And we're talking about the packaging. Remember the packaging that Wendy's had? This was, I think, early 2000s when it was yellow, right? It just tasted better. That's what a lot of people said. And I remember rolling my eyes at that, and I was like, you know what? Wendy's was kind of at their prime during the yellow packaging days. Well, Wendy's heard us, and Yellow Wendy's is back. The yellow packaging is coming back to Wendy's.
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3: Here is your weather forecast from the ABK Flooring Weather Center. Partly cloudy skies early. Look for a 20% chance of showers and thunderstorms this afternoon. Mostly sunny and hot with a high near 94. A chance of rain before 8 p.m. tonight. Partly cloudy otherwise with a low 72. And for Sunday, mostly sunny and hot with a high near 92.
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2: Breaking news this hour at Town Hall. I'm Bob Agnew in Washington. President Trump says he's banning three media outlets from the White House.
3: President Trump says he is banning CNN, MS Now, and Politico from the White House due to what he called unfavorable coverage, and says more could follow. In a post on Truth Social, he said it was for constant reporting of fake news. It's the administration's latest test of First Amendment protections, and it could upend the traditional five-network TV pool that covers the president. The president has pursued legal action against a variety of media outlets, including the New York Times, the Wall Street Journal, and the BBC. The Associated Press is still involved in a case after he kicked their journalists out of smaller events at the White House in retaliation for not changing the Gulf of Mexico's name. Jennifer King, Washington.
2: It could be another reason for the ultra-rich to consider switching states. California voters about to decide whether billionaires should pay a 5% wealth tax. Two wealthy supporters are facing some very simple challenges.
4: Tom Steyer and NVIDIA CEO Jensen Huang both support California's proposed billionaire tax. Huang says he's perfectly fine paying it, potentially more than $7 billion. But critics ask, if they truly believe the tax is necessary, why wait for voters? Nothing prevents them from donating that money to California right now. The proposal may promise redistribution, but it could also drive wealth and innovation out of the state. Richard Boyd reporting.
2: A new report raising questions about coordination among federal judges handling President Trump's immigration crackdown in Minnesota.
5: The judges say they were responding to a surge in cases, sharing legal templates and consulting by email. Critics, however, argue that this amounted to coordinated resistance against the administration and its immigration agenda. The judges insist they were protecting their court's due process. This controversy highlights an escalating clash between the judiciary and the Trump administration. Ron Taylor reporting.
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7: Good morning, everyone. Here's your latest forecast from the ABK Flooring Weather Center. Another hot day shaping up today, and really as we go into the weekend for today, it'll be partly sunny. Can't rule out a couple thunderstorms. Highs back in the low 90s. Then for tonight, partly cloudy, warm and muggy, dropping to 70. For tomorrow, to kick off the weekend, partly sunny again. A few thunderstorms will be possible with a high of 92. On Sunday, we're looking at partly sunny skies. It stays hot at 92, but cooler weather arrives by next week. And that's your latest forecast. I'm WTWO meteorologist Jesse Wong.
0: We are the General. 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

0: Rethink Some Things from Luke Combs. I'm Jay Michaels. Today, September the 19th, is Talk Like a Pirate Day. It's also National Butterscotch Pudding Day. I'm down with that.
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6: Here's a look at your forecast from the ABK Flooring Weather Center. This morning it's mostly sunny, a small chance of showers throughout the day with highs in the mid-90s, decreasing clouds tonight with lows near 72. Tomorrow it's round off the week and it's another hot and sunny day, highs near 93, 40% chance of showers tomorrow night with lows in the mid-60s. Monday to kick off the work week, it's a 60% chance of showers, highs cooling off to 80 degrees, and the showers continue Monday night with lows near 59.
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0: Hudson Westbrook there, and good morning to you. My name is Jay Michaels. Tim McGraw before that, as we wrap up a long set of the best country variety. Thanks for stopping by on this Sunday morning. Look, I know there's other things you could be listening to, other things you could be doing this morning, and the fact that you decided to spend a little bit of your Saturday morning with me means a lot. I do not take that for granted. More of the best country variety. We got it for you all morning long right here.
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3: Here's a look at your forecast from the ABK Flooring Weather Center. This morning, it's mostly sunny, a small chance of showers throughout the day with highs in the mid-90s, decreasing clouds tonight with lows near 72. Tomorrow, it's round off the week, and it's another hot and sunny day, highs near 93, 40% chance of showers tomorrow night with lows in the mid-60s. Monday, to kick off the work week, it's a 60% chance of showers, highs cooling off to 80 degrees, and the showers continue Monday night with lows near 59.
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2: Breaking news this hour at Town Hall. I'm Bob Agnew in Washington. President Trump says states will soon be freeing up money for their budgets with a new plan that cuts the cost on prescription drugs in Medicaid.
3: Today we're launching the program that will provide the most favored nation discounts to state Medicaid programs covering nearly 70 million Americans. What we're doing is we're providing those tremendous discounts in prices to the states directly.
2: The administration claims Medicaid will save billions on prescription drug costs as a result of the plan. It's been called Medicaid Generous. Experts say the savings remain unclear since the content of the deal has not yet been made public. Big tech talks a lot about diversity, but its political giving tells a little different story.
4: A recent analysis of campaign donations found that roughly 90% of contributions from major technology companies and their employees went to Democrats. The reported figures include 99% from Netflix and Airbnb, 96% from Google and Meta, and 94% from Apple. That's despite Democrats backing antitrust actions, new regulations, and higher taxes targeting the industry. Former Trump advisor Steve Moore points out that the president is pushing American tech dominance, but Silicon Valley continues funding the politicians working against it. Bernie Bennett reporting.
2: A bipartisan employee ownership bill, one backed by Kansas Republican Senator Roger Marshall, has cleared the House and is now headed to President Trump's desk.
5: The Retire Through Ownership Act aims to make it easier to create and operate employee stock ownership plans, or ESOPs. Supporters say the measure provides long-awaited legal clarity and could help strengthen wages, job stability, and retirement security for working families. The bill also gives ESOP fiduciaries clearer guidance when valuing closely held company stock, reducing uncertainty and potential liability under federal law. Richard Boyd reporting.
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7: 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I'm Cannon Shake in the First Merchants Newsroom. Gas prices have risen. If you need to drive up to the gas pump, the statewide average for gas on Friday was over $3.99 a gallon, according to gas prices on AAA. That is up over 7 cents from Thursday, up 41 cents from last week, and up 42 cents from last month. Diesel prices are now at $6.53. The national average is over $4.46 a gallon. A police pursuit that began in Washington early this morning crossed into Illinois before officers terminated the chase. Dispatch records say Washington police attempted to stop a dark-colored sedan on West National Highway shortly after 2:30 a.m. The vehicle continued west on Highway 50, with speeds reportedly reaching 100 miles per hour. The pursuit crossed the Wabash River into Illinois before Washington officers ended the chase. Lawrence County, Illinois authorities later reported locating the vehicle near the Mid-American Air Center. no additional information was available. The Being for Others Health and Wellness Foundation is launching a new health and wellness network in Pike County to connect local organizations, service providers, leaders, and community members focused on improving health across the county. The first meeting will be held on Friday, October 9th from noon to 1 p.m. at the Elmer Buchta Tech Center in Petersburg. Lunch will be provided and attendance is free. Organizers say the network will meet twice a year to share updates, identify local needs, and explore opportunities for collaboration. RSVPs are requested by October 2nd. Indiana State Comptroller Elise Nyshala recently brought together county and municipal leaders from across the state for the latest Comptroller's Roundtable. The twice-yearly meeting focused on tax revenue distributions, accounting procedures, technology improvements, training resources, and other issues affecting local government finances. Davies County Auditor Jennifer Welsh was among the local officials taking part in the discussion. And the Davies County Commissioners will be meeting on September 22nd at 9 a.m. in the Davies County Government Center in Washington. Agenda items include highway project updates, an amended Northwest Fire Protection District proposal, surplus property for community corrections, and agreements tied to the Davies County jail improvements. Commissioners will also review 2027 nonprofit agreements, payroll and claims, along with several informational reports. In the local sports report, the Friday Night Lights, it was North Davies with a convincing win over Cloverdale, 54-7. Heritage Hills shut out Washington, 59-0. It was North Central Farmersburg beating North Knox, 33-26. North Posey shut out Pike Central, 58-0. Vincennes Lincoln shut out Linton, 55-0. It was Gibson Southern over Southridge, 43-21. Evansville Modern Day over Jasper, 16-13. And in volleyball, Ligoti swept Shoals 3-0. And that's a look at news from the First Merchants Newsroom on WAMW. Here's a look at your forecast from the ABK Flooring Weather Center. This morning, it's mostly sunny, a small chance of showers throughout the day with highs in the mid-90s, decreasing clouds tonight with lows near 72. Tomorrow, to round off the week, and it's another hot and sunny day, highs near 93. 40% chance of showers tomorrow night with lows in the mid-60s. Monday, to kick off the work week, it's a 60% chance of showers, highs cooling off to 80 degrees, and the showers continue Monday night with lows near 59.
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Boston, that's Tell a Lefty, kicking off another hour of all your favorite songs. So, Jay Michaels, good morning. Love and Theft, a new one called Angel Eyes is coming up. We'll play Blake Shelton, too, right after Morgan Wallen.

0: Blake Shelton, and my name is Jay Michaels. Amazon bumping up pay and perks for some workers. They're raising pay for some of its workers and giving all employees a discount. So Amazon also runs Whole Foods Market, and all Amazon employees will now get a 10% off groceries ordered online through Amazon and Whole Foods, and 20% off in store beginning on October the 1st. Jeez, with the price of groceries right now, that's worth it alone, right? And the new minimum wage for full-time Amazon employees, by the way, is now up to $20 an hour.
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6: Here's a look at your forecast from the ABK Flooring Weather Center. This morning, it's mostly sunny, a small chance of showers throughout the day with highs in the mid-90s. Decreasing clouds tonight with lows near 72. Tomorrow, to round off the week, and it's another hot and sunny day, highs near 93. 40% chance of showers tomorrow night with lows in the mid-60s. Monday, to kick off the work week, it's a 60% chance of showers, highs cooling off to 80 degrees, and the showers continue Monday night with lows near 59.
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0: Water at a Wedding. That's Graylin James. 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
1: 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Washington Mayor Dave Rhodes and the City of Washington would like to welcome all cruisers to the 20th Century Chevy Car Fest and Cruise In this weekend at Eastside Park. 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Welcome, cruisers, to the 20th Century Chevy Car Fest and Cruise In this weekend in Washington. From Washington Mayor Dave Rhodes and the City of Washington.
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4: Here's a look at your forecast from the ABK Flooring Weather Center. This morning it's mostly sunny, a small chance of showers throughout the day with highs in the mid-90s. Decreasing clouds tonight with lows near 72. Tomorrow it's round off the week and it's another hot and sunny day, highs near 93. 40% chance of showers tomorrow night with lows in the mid-60s. Monday to kick off the work week, it's a 60% chance of showers, highs cooling off to 80 degrees, and the showers continue Monday night with lows near 59.
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0: Well, we know we're supposed to be out in nature, right? It can benefit our physical health and our mental health. But for many, including myself, the thought of taking a hike is not appealing at all. Experts say there are tons of other low-effort ways to spend time outdoors, including just sitting near an open window, getting that fresh air. That can be just as beneficial mentally is taking a long hike.
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9: Here's a look at your forecast from the ABK Flooring Weather Center. This morning, it's mostly sunny, a small chance of showers throughout the day with highs in the mid-90s, decreasing clouds tonight with lows near 72. Tomorrow, it's round off the week, and it's another hot and sunny day, highs near 93. 40% chance of showers tomorrow night with lows in the mid-60s. Monday, to kick off the work week, it's a 60% chance of showers, highs cooling off to 80 degrees, and the showers continue Monday night with lows near 59.
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if we could sing, we'd audition to be on The Road. You know, that singing show with Keith Urban and Blake Shelton. But we can't, so we'll just keep singing in the shower right here in Washington. We are the General. We are the General.

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1: Showing this week at the Indiana Theater on Main Street in downtown Washington, it's Daniel and the Fiery Furnace. During the Jewish exile to Babylon, Daniel and his friends face trials as Babylon's armies conquer Jerusalem. Daniel and the Fiery Furnace is rated PG-13. On the other screen, it's back once again, Practical Magic 2. 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
2: Breaking news this hour at Town Hall. I'm Bob Agnew in Washington. President Trump at an Oval Office event Friday announcing a nationwide plan to lower Medicaid drug prices and help state budgets.
3: President Trump is announcing that all 50 states will join a program to provide most favored nation pricing for some Medicaid drugs.
4: This will save states billions and billions of dollars per year on drugs and allow them to invest those savings in providing better health care and higher quality service for the American people. I mean, this one thing alone should win us the midterm.
3: Lower prices could help state budgets that help fund the programs.
4: Every state will now have the ability to use those extra billions of dollars to invest in other health care improvements or something else.
3: Jennifer King, Washington.
2: And more economic problems for the communist government of Cuba. Millions in Cuba now without electricity as the power grid is shut down altogether. Here's correspondent Richard Boyd.
5: The Cuban government announced the nationwide outage on its online site and gave the reason for it. Officials said they were activating service restoration protocols. The severe economic crisis in Cuba has been going on for 2 years now, with power grid collapses common, but worse since early this year. Richard Boyd reporting.
2: The saga continues over exactly who paid for part of President Trump's eldest son's wedding.
6: Donald Trump Jr. and socialite Bettina Anderson got married in the Bahamas in May. It was bankrolled in part by Umar Kremlev, who has close ties to Russian President Vladimir Putin.
4: And I've heard of many people given wedding parties. Maybe he didn't do a background check.
6: At the White House, President Trump said he heard about Kremlev paying partially for the event a little while ago and asked his son about it.
4: With all of that being said, I understand that Don's paid him back.
6: The president was not at his son's wedding. Ed Donahue, Washington.
2: And the president said Friday he was banning CNN, MS Now, and Politico from the White House because of fake news. More from Town Hall.
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8: 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Gas prices have risen. If you need to drive up to the gas pump, the statewide average for gas on Friday was over $3.99 a gallon, according to gas prices on AAA. That is up over 7 cents from Thursday, up 41 cents from last week, and up 42 cents from last month. Diesel prices are now at $6.53. The national average is over $4.46 a gallon. A police pursuit that began in Washington early this morning crossed into Illinois before officers terminated the chase. Dispatch records say Washington police attempted to stop a dark-colored sedan on West National Highway shortly after 2:30 a.m. The vehicle continued west on Highway 50, with speeds reportedly reaching 100 miles per hour. The pursuit crossed the Wabash River into Illinois before Washington officers ended the chase. Lawrence County, Illinois authorities later reported locating the vehicle near the Mid-American Air Center. no additional information was available. The Being for Others Health and Wellness Foundation is launching a new health and wellness network in Pike County to connect local organizations, service providers, leaders, and community members focused on improving health across the county. The first meeting will be held on Friday, October 9th from noon to 1 p.m. at the Elmer Buck Tech Center in Petersburg. Lunch will be provided and attendance is free. Organizers say the network will meet twice a year to share updates, identify local needs, and explore opportunities for collaboration. RSVPs are requested by October 2nd. Indiana State Comptroller Elise Nyshala recently brought together county and municipal leaders from across the state for the latest Comptroller's Roundtable. The twice-yearly meeting focused on tax revenue distributions, accounting procedures, technology improvements, training resources, and other issues affecting local government finances. Davies County Auditor Jennifer Welsh was among the local officials taking part in the discussion. And the Davies County Commissioners will be meeting on September 22nd at 9 a.m. in the Davies County Government Center in Washington. Agenda items include highway project updates, an amended Northwest Fire Protection District proposal, surplus property for community corrections, and agreements tied to the Davies County jail improvements. Commissioners will also review 2027 nonprofit agreements, payroll and claims, along with several informational reports. In the local sports report, the Friday Night Lights, it was North Davies with a convincing win over Cloverdale, 54-7. Heritage Hills shut out Washington, 59-0. It was North Central Farmersburg beating North Knox, 33-26. North Posey shut out Pike Central, 58-0. Vincennes Lincoln shut out Linton, 55-0. It was Gibson Southern over Southridge, 43-21. Evansville Modern Day over Jasper, 16-13. And in volleyball, Ligoti swept Shoals 3-0. And that's a look at news from the First Merchants Newsroom on WAMW. Here's a look at your forecast from the ABK Flooring Weather Center. This morning, it's mostly sunny, a small chance of showers throughout the day with highs in the mid-90s, decreasing clouds tonight with lows near 72. Tomorrow, it's round off the week, and it's another hot and sunny day, highs near 93. 40% chance of showers tomorrow night with lows in the mid-60s. Monday, to kick off the work week, it's a 60% chance of showers, highs cooling off to 80 degrees, and the showers continue Monday night with lows near 59.
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Thomas Rhett, after all the bars are closed, kicking off another hour of the best country variety on the radio. I'm Jay Michaels. Thank you for stopping by this morning. I know there's other stations you could listen to. There's other things you could be doing or listening to. And you've chosen to spend part of your Saturday morning here with us. And that I don't take that for granted. So thank you. Hey, Josh Turner and Zach Top right after Joe.

0: Delta Sanity from Zach Top. It's Jay Michaels. Good morning. Today is National Talk Like a Pirate Day. It's also National Butterscotch Pudding Day. Now, I'm down with that.
1: Man, I love this place. I've been surfing here since I was a kid. Now, seeing my grandson out on the water, it means everything to me. Watching him and taking in the blue waves, the sea breeze, the blurry horizon.
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9: Here's a look at your forecast from the ABK Flooring Weather Center. This morning it's mostly sunny, a small chance of showers throughout the day with highs in the mid-90s, decreasing clouds tonight with lows near 72. Tomorrow it's round off the week and it's another hot and sunny day, highs near 93, 40% chance of showers tomorrow night with lows in the mid-60s. Monday to kick off the work week, it's a 60% chance of showers, highs cooling off to 80 degrees, and the showers continue Monday night with lows near 59.
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2: Here's a look at your forecast from the ABK Flooring Weather Center. This morning, it's mostly sunny, a small chance of showers throughout the day with highs in the mid-90s. Decreasing clouds tonight with lows near 72. Tomorrow, to round off the week, and it's another hot and sunny day, highs near 93. 40% chance of showers tomorrow night with lows in the mid-60s. Monday, to kick off the work week, it's a 60% chance of showers, highs cooling off to 80 degrees, and the showers continue Monday night with lows near 59.
3: 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Oh yeah, this is the General.

0: Randy Houser back in the bottle. I'm Jay Michaels. Chris Young before that. Hey, I hope that you have a great Saturday. I hope that you're able to spend time with your friends and family. Spend time with those you love today and do something a little good for you too, all right? I'll see you tomorrow morning.
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6: Here's a look at your forecast from the ABK Flooring Weather Center. This morning, it's mostly sunny, a small chance of showers throughout the day with highs in the mid-90s, decreasing clouds tonight with lows near 72. Tomorrow, it's round off the week, and it's another hot and sunny day, highs near 93, 40% chance of showers tomorrow night with lows in the mid-60s. Monday, to kick off the work week, it's a 60% chance of showers, highs cooling off to 80 degrees, and the showers continue Monday night with lows near 59.
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2: Breaking news this hour at Town Hall. I'm Bob Agnew in Washington. President Trump, speaking with reporters in the Oval Office, asked how he was justifying barring several top news outlets from the White House.
3: Our country has to have honest news.
2: And he says that's not what they've been getting from many in the mainstream press.
3: You get so tired of reading and seeing fake news. When you look at CNN, it's just fake. That's why their ratings are no good. When you look at MS Now, which used to be MSNBC, which some people call MSDNC, Democratic National Committee, it's fake news. It's fake news. And excuse me. And when you look at Politico, I mean, they got a government. The government under Biden gave them like $8 million to keep them afloat. And the stories they wrote are fake. So there's a lot of news, and there may be others to join them, and maybe they can get better and would like to have them in. But our country has to have honest news.
2: And the president said he was banning CNN, MS Now, and Politico all from the White House. J.D. Vance on the campaign trail yesterday, and he said that Zach Lane, Iowa's Republican candidate for governor, is a man of integrity.
4: One of the reasons I love this candidate, one of the reasons I love him as a governor for your state, is that he's not a politician. He doesn't talk like a politician. And unlike people who have spent their entire life in politics, when he opens up his mouth, he's saying something interesting. He's not plotting constantly on how to get into the next bigger and higher office.
2: A Senate FBI hearing just turned into a battle over a letter. Willie Nelson has more details.
5: FBI Director Kash Patel faced questions at a Senate judiciary hearing over travel expenses. Senator Mazie Hirono demanded a response to a Democratic letter on those costs. Patel said the answer was already public. Patel told Hirono to look it up and rejected the claim that no response exists. The travel fight is the latest Democratic line of attack after the FBI released Russia collusion files. Willie Nelson, Washington.
2: More at townhall.com.
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9: Here's a look at your forecast from the ABK Flooring Weather Center. This morning, it's mostly sunny, a small chance of showers throughout the day with highs in the mid-90s, decreasing clouds tonight with lows near 72. Tomorrow, it's round off the week, and it's another hot and sunny day, highs near 93, 40% chance of showers tomorrow night with lows in the mid-60s. Monday, to kick off the work week, it's a 60% chance of showers, highs cooling off to 80 degrees, and the showers continue Monday night with lows near 59.

0: Welcome to another episode of Fair Shake. I appreciate you being with me here. I'm Brian Emmons on this Saturday morning. And of course, everybody, America's favorite producer, Producer Chip. How you doing, bud?
1: Yeah, I've been a lot of producing this week, and we got some good stuff for you. I'm doing great, Brian. Good to see you this morning. And early morning here.
0: Yes, it is, because as I found out, I'm heading up to the IU game today. They're taking on Western Kentucky at home. 4 o'clock start, and typically the tailgate area opens 5 hours before the game. However, they sent out the schedule. Tailgate sections are opening, or lots are opening at 9. So I had to call an audible yesterday, and because we're going to leave a little earlier, make sure we get the spot we want. So we are leaving at about 8 o'clock. So we had to get this going and get this recorded. But
1: yes,
0: early morning, I see you got your tea.
1: Got the iced tea. I mean, and really early in the central time zone. So yeah. It's for the people. It's for the Fair Shake.
0: If you are up there tailgating today, we are in at the corner of Fee and 17th. We're in the Briscoe grass right by the tennis courts. If you know where those are, you'll see our IU sign, our flag flying with a we always put a Bar Eve flag underneath it because my daughter, that way her and all her friends can spot where we're at. So come on up and come by, say hi, have a drink, hot dog. Going to do some burgers. Liv's friend, you know, we called her Big Shot Jose after she hit that Josie Knepp, after she hit that game winner against Vincent's Lincoln last year. Mm-hmm. And yep. She is a Western Kentucky student, so she's going to be there with some of her family and friends, and so we should have a good time today.
1: Now, I tailgated with you last year for the Illini game. That was an amazing day. I'd love to do that with you again sometime. Now, when we were there, like, it was Liv's roommate or a friend from her floor or something. Her family, that girl's family was in town from Pennsylvania.
0: Pennsylvania,
1: The dad was a Penn State grad. Great guy. Is he still in there? Are they still friends? Are they roommates? Is this guy still around coming to games? Tell me more about this.
0: They're still friends, but I don't hear or see as much of them anymore. So I'm not sure. I'm not really sure what the deal is there. Maybe she lived somewhere else, and you know,
1: yeah, I mean, that works. That's how it works in college. But yeah, real good time last year. So before Liv's 4 years are up at Indiana University, I will be back for another tailgate. I think Illinois is there either next year or the year after.
0: Right.
1: Maybe in 2 years, I think they're there. But yeah, I'll definitely be there for that one.
0: Music today, we've got, because of segment 4, we're going to do a deep dive into the song Creaky Alley by the Mamas and the Papas. So that's who the musical act is today, coming in and out of breaks, the Mamas and the Papas. And I've always kind of, even when I was a younger kid, I thought California Dreamin' was one of the greatest songs I'd ever heard when I first heard it. And I've had my, you know, I tend to go on deep dives on people once in a while and start listening to a lot of their music. It's been a while since I went too deep into the Mamas and the Papas catalog, but I've always had a very fondness of their music. Do you go much past the big hits, or?
1: Honestly, not a lot past the big hits, but I've always been fascinated by the group since my late 70s. Big fan of One Day at a Time. Mackenzie Phillips. So, when I first learned that there was a connection there, then I kind of got interested. And I go on down some rabbit holes from time to time. And I think you're going to take me down one today. I remember one time it was in the mid 90s. I had just moved to my apartment in Springfield in like 96. I watched like a documentary on PBS about the Mamas and the Papas, and it was amazing. At the end of it, I don't know if you've seen it before, but I know at the end, Paul Schaefer is with a bunch of people, including the Mamas and Papas, that are singing California Dreamin' in a studio. I think I looked for it a few years ago. I think it is on YouTube, but, I highly recommend it. Yeah, I might Google the name of it while we're talking here, but, yeah, so California Dreamin', I would consider from the 60s, it is probably top one favorite song of the 60s. Oh, wow. I absolutely love that song. But I think I've kind of seen some of the things you've been working on the script. I think I'm going to learn some things today as well as the listeners.
0: Yeah, I hope so. Creaky Valley is an interesting song. And I remember first hearing it years and years and years ago. And I thought, it's just such a, it's a storytelling song and this and that. And about a month or two ago, when I was trying to think up some segments that would be interesting, and that was one, I think I heard the song and I'm like, that would be a good one. So hopefully you'll, the folks will enjoy it. We're going to talk, in segment three, we're going to talk girls golf. The sectional was yesterday over at Bicknell. Bar Reeve brings home another win. Davies County absolutely dominating that sectional. Washington won it last year. Bar Reeve won it the three previous, and now they win it again and got a good, actually they swept the medal podium. 1, 2, and 3, comes from Bar Reeve. So, we're going to talk about that. And then today, down at Jasper at Buffalo Trace, starting at 9:30, the Lagodi Lions are down there. Boonville, Crawford County, Forest Park, Gibson Southern, Jasper, Lagodi, Northeast Dubois, Perry Central, South Spencer, Southridge, and then a few other teams. So good stuff there. And Lagodi is a great story. First year they've ever had golf. They do have a full team. And they've racked up a lot of wins, even though it's their first year and their players are new to the game. So really, really good story there. And I'm hoping that Lagodi can do well. They can set that Buffalo Trace course up really, really tough. So it's not an easy track. However, hopefully Lagodi can do something down there. I wish them the very, very best of luck. Segment two, we're going to talk what we always do on Saturdays. We got the most comprehensive scoreboard anywhere in Southwest Indiana radio. We're going to bring you all the scores. Little trouble last night, Chip, as storms rolled through. I know several games, especially when you start heading farther southeast, several games got postponed until today. So we're going to be missing a few scores tonight.
1: Yeah, so we've been efforting all these scores. We tried to get them in before we went to bed last night, and yeah, so I'm still getting some scores down now, but hopefully by segment two, we've got them all.
0: Yeah, okay, sounds good. Well, hey, let's take a break, listen to a little Mamas and the Papas here, and then we'll be right back, and we'll bring you that scoreboard from the Friday Night Lights right after this. Aww.

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2: Here's a look at your forecast from the ABK Flooring Weather Center. This morning, it's mostly sunny, a small chance of showers throughout the day with highs in the mid-90s, decreasing clouds tonight with lows near 72. Tomorrow, it's round off the week, and it's another hot and sunny day, highs near 93, 40% chance of showers tomorrow night with lows in the mid-60s. Monday, to kick off the work week, it's a 60% chance of showers, highs cooling off to 80 degrees, and the showers continue Monday night with lows near 59.
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0: All right, we are back on Fair Shake. Producer Chip, who is joining me on the Thompson Insurance Zoom line, like he is prone to do. And we've got lots of scores. Like we said, talking earlier, few games got canceled. We moved to Saturday today. So kind of keep an eye out if you're looking for some scores that you don't hear. Good, decent chance those scores got moved, especially down there in that southeast region of Indiana. A lot of games, those storms ripped through there and games got postponed until today. But, well, Chip, you ready to go?
1: Let's do it.
0: All right. I will go first, and I'm going to talk about the North Davies Cougars. They remain undefeated. Big win. Another money ball if you follow Fair Shake Fantasy Sports. 54-7 over Cloverdale.
1: Oh, your aunt Aurelia Clark moneyballed by the Cougars.
0: Yeah, she's from Cloverdale, graduate. I'm not sure if she went to the game or not, but she went home disappointed either way.
1: Yes.
0: The Heritage Hills Patriots come to town to see the Washington Hatchets on homecoming at Hatchet Hollow. Spoiled the homecoming. Heritage Hills 59, Washington 0. I did listen to the broadcast, listening to Mark and Dwayne. Washington only down 6-0 at the end of the first quarter, but then just an avalanche of big plays really hurt the Hatchets in the second quarter, 59-0. Washington loses. North Central Farmersburg, 33. North Knox, 26. It was North Posey, 58. Pike Central, 0. Vincennes Lincoln scores early and often. They beat Linton, 55-0.
1: At Jewel Field in Fort Branch, Gibson Southern 43-21 over Southridge. A thriller in Jasper. Jasper kicked a field goal to tie it with 22 seconds to go. Modern Day in 19 seconds marched down the field and kicked a game-winning field goal with 3 seconds to go to win. Modern Day 16, Jasper 13. Castle 34-6 over previously undefeated Boonville. Eastern Pekin 16, Eastern Green 7. Wright 61, Evansville Central 13.
0: Wait, what?
1: That's a money ball for Brino in Fair Shake Fantasy. Yeah. His second of the night. Now here comes the money. Evansville Memorial with a money ball over Evansville Harrison, 52-18. And North with another money ball for me, 57-0 over my bossy Bulldogs.
0: So when we talk
1: not
0: money.
1: Not my bossy Bulldogs in fantasy, but yeah. Like my sister is a teacher there.
0: Oh, yeah. What is she in high school? Go,
1: high school, yeah. And then I've got a, yeah. So I always hope for the best for Bossy, but we'll be back in basketball.
0: And when we talk about money balls, what that is, you get 3 points for a football win, but if your team goes over 50, you get a bonus of 10 points. It's huge. So Chip and I both cash in with two of those on our fantasy team for tonight. South Putnam, if you had South Putnam in your fantasy league, you got a money ball, 58-0 over Sullivan. South Spencer beat Forest Park 21-10. Bedford North Lawrence over Seymour 43-12. Big one for Bloomington South, 54, Greenfield Central 0. Plainfield 35, Bloomington North 14. It was South Decatur 49, Brown County 0. Mitchell shuts out Crawford County 41-0. And Northview over Owen Valley 57-12. Lots of big scores tonight. Yeah.
1: And I've got more for you. So to wrap it up here, Terre Haute South over Terre Haute North in the big battle. For the city of Terre Haute, 57-8 for South. Edgewood, 49, West Vigo, 7. Yorktown, 24, Columbus North, 7. East Central, 38, your Batesville Bulldogs, 6. And Springs Valley, Larry Bird is going to be happy to hear this. A money ball for Larry. Just, I mean, he's the one that invented the money ball on the 3-point. Yeah,
0: that's true.
1: So another Larry Bird money ball tonight, 57-7 over Jennings County.
0: And you know Larry Joe Bird drafted Springs Valley in his high school sports fantasy league.
1: Yes.
0: No question there. So that's the scoreboard for tonight. One non-football score I wanted to talk about. Big volleyball game in the area last night. Shoals ranked number 1 in 1A. They played Ligoti. Now remember, last year in the sectional, Shoals was the favorite. Ligoti ends up winning that sectional. Did the same thing tonight. They shut out Shoals 3-0, 25-15, 25-19. 25-17. So big volleyball game there. And we've got lots of great sports around the area today as we start to creep toward that postseason in a lot of sports. So good stuff there. Chip, what happened over in Illinois? I didn't follow Red Hill and Lawrenceville this week.
1: Well, Red Hill actually played on a Thursday, a rare Thursday night game. They played down at Edwards County last night. I believe they won, two nights ago, because it's 35-14, I believe it was. So that was their third win of the season. They moved to 3-2. And I have not looked for a Lawrenceville score.
0: I just looked it up here. They played Casey Westfield. Casey doubles them up 40-20. So Lawrenceville in the midst of an 0-5 season right now. And they get beat by Casey Westfield. I saw where Mount Carmel won. So, you know, that train keeps rolling, but good to hear that our alma mater was it homecoming, or why did they play? No, you said they were at Edwards County. Why did they play on a Thursday?
1: Yeah, they play on Saturday. They play this Thursday game. They have lots of Saturday games. They say because it's a shorter, you know, the officials, I guess, but there's a lot of other games on Friday, but yeah, I guess they just got it over quickly this week.
0: Okay. Well, good enough. I think Red Hill sits at 3-2, our alma mater. So, and then let's see. They've got Illinois has 4 games left in the regular season. Yeah. I heard last night, you know, this is what week six? This is week five.
1: We're now on the same schedule.
0: Oh, that's right. Yeah. So week five for Indiana. But I can't believe we're already that deep into the season. It seems this is going so fast.
1: Yeah, it is. And every year this sneaks up on me. Yeah. But so week five almost in the books. We got some games later today. But yeah, so over halfway done.
0: Yep. All right.
1: Regular season.
0: Well, I tell you what, let's take a break and we'll be back and we're going to talk a little high school golf. The Barrie Vikings won that sectional over in Bicknell, and we talked to head coach Joe Robinson and a couple of the players, Shelby Dobson, who the junior who was the medalist, and Lauren Knepp, who was right on her heels, and we talked to both of them. So we will be right back on Fair Shake. Thanks for joining me, Producer Chip, on the Thompson Insurance Zoom line. Always appreciate their sponsorship, and we'll be right back. Listen to a little Mamas and the Papas on Fair Shake. Yeah.

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Well,

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7: Here's a look at your forecast from the ABK Flooring Weather Center. This morning, it's mostly sunny, a small chance of showers throughout the day with highs in the mid-90s, decreasing clouds tonight with lows near 72. Tomorrow, it's round off the week, and it's another hot and sunny day, highs near 93. 40% chance of showers tomorrow night with lows in the mid-60s. Monday, to kick off the work week, it's a 60% chance of showers, highs cooling off to 80 degrees, and the showers continue Monday night with lows near 59.
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Welcome back to Fair Shake, and we're going to talk about the girls' golf sectional that was yesterday over in Bicknell, and Bar Reeve does it again. They've won three out of the last four, kept it in the county as, you know, we had some sweeps there for a while. Bar Reeve, Washington, North Davies, all getting out, moving on to the regional there for a few years. Last year it was the Washington Hatchets, Coach Josh Butcher, but back again on top, the Bar Reeve Vikings, Coach Joe Robinson. He's assisted by Matt Anderson, and they do it again. Fired at 313. Great score for the Vikings. Washington came in second at 355, Pike Central 375. North Davies in fifth, they shot 390, so just missed that sweep. But congratulations to Pike Central. I know they've had a good year, so good stuff there. Some other team scores: South Knox shot 400 to finish sixth. Vincent's Lincoln, Vincent's Reveille tie at 401 for seventh and eighth. North Knox down in 11th place at 468. Individually, I don't know that I've seen this. I'm sure there's been cases where this was. Bar Reeve sweeps the medal stand as far as the win, place, and show. Shelby Dobson shoots a 74 for the Vikings. She gets the individual sectional title, the second female golfer to win sectional titles for Bar Reeve. Liv Emmons did it in back-to-back years in 23 and 24. Congratulations to Shelby. Also, congratulations, Lauren Knepp from Bar Reeve. She was right on her teammate's heels. She shot 76. And Stella Robinson. Stella shot her best score ever, and I think that's a theme, as we'll hear from Coach Robinson here.

0: holes, and literally backed it up and shot it again the second time.
1: Where were you at the turn? 150?
0: 155. Okay. And then turned around and shot 158.
1: Wow, that's pretty incredible. And you had four players with the personal best, is that right?
0: Yes, I do believe four personal bests. Of course, we finished 1, 2, 3 on the top overall. So huge. I can't be more proud of these girls. Execution, it was an extremely hot day. Heat definitely got to us at the end a little bit, but they just showed up to play golf today.
1: Did just talk about some of the girls and the performances that they gave you. Like we said, four personal best. Just talk about that.
0: Yeah. We'll start with Lauren, our number one. She's been a solid anchor all year. That's been just phenomenal. Won so many golf matches. She had a couple of things coming in at the end, but still shot 76 and wasn't happy with the day. But literally, she know that Shelby Dobbs was having a career round, shot 74 right behind her. All the girls played almost better on their second nine. And then follow in with Stella. Stella hadn't broken 90 and actually shoots 80 and triples the last hole.
1: Oh, wow.
0: So she was only, 7 over going to the very last hole. It was just really good. Brielle, same way. Played a phenomenal first nine holes and just maintained. Finish up and shot a great 83 in there. And then Peyton, our last senior in the five spot. I don't think she PR'd, but I think she also – I think it was a PR for her.
1: Oh, wow.
0: Yeah, there. And like I said, she just played a good golf. I mean, it's just – nothing was in trouble, nothing worse than double bogey. I mean, just played really good golf.
1: Yeah, it's awesome. So now regional has moved to Holman Links at Terre Haute. What's the plan for the week? Going to be a little different for you. Used to have it in the backyard here. So
0: yes.
1: What's your week going to look like?
0: Actually, we're going to run up there tomorrow and play 18. I believe at midday. Go play 18 there tomorrow. We'll practice through the week off and on here at Country Oaks locally. And then we'll probably head up early Thursday, I think, since it was rained out today on the fire truck. School's going to do more of a send-off. We'll ride the top of fire trucks on Thursday before we go up for our practice round that night and then play on Friday.
1: Awesome. Well, hey, congratulations. Good luck, my man.
0: Thank you.
1: It was good talking to Joe. I mean, he's obviously done this as a coach, but also doing it as a coach and a dad this year, and I can only imagine how special that was. Also, after that conversation, I was able to talk to Shelby Dobson, who was the individual medalist, along with Lauren Knepp, a senior on the team who finished second, 74 and 76 they shot. Let's hear from those players. Here with Barrieve Golfers Junior Shelby Dobson, Senior Lauren Knepp. What a day. You've been through this before, but now it's your team. How's it feel?
2: I mean, great for us to go 1, 2, 3 individually on the day and get the team win by I don't even know how many shots. It's just amazing.
1: Shelby, it sounds like you got off to an incredible start, the whole team, and then backed it up on the back nine. Nerves, talk about how it feels teeing off in that first hole and then how the round kind of progressed.
3: The first hole, it was very nerve-wracking. I got up to the ball and I realized I maybe was a little more nervous than what I thought. And then I got to the last putt, was standing over the ball for a birdie, and it looked like the hole was just getting further and further away, but it went in.
1: Lauren, I know how much work you put into this. I see you out the golf course all the time. Knowing it's your last sectional, how'd it feel? And then when did you know that this is going to be a good day?
2: Yeah, I mean, after the first nine holes, I realized, like, we're going to have a good day. And those last seven holes, I'd say, were pretty nerve-wracking. I mean, Joe walked with me the whole way through, and, yeah, it was pretty good.
1: Now, Shelby, I've got somebody that isn't living at my house anymore because she's at IU now that may have to talk to you because you broke her record in winning this sectional. A 74, could you have ever dreamed that you could have gone out and done that today?
3: I was dreaming big last night. I fell asleep and I had all that pressure on my shoulders. I was praying to God that I could do it. And I showed up today and I did it.
1: All right, so you're going to Holman Links now. How do you feel about that? You're going to go see the course tomorrow, right? But have you ever played there? Or do you know anything about the course?
2: Yeah, I've played there 3 times now, I think. It's a tighter course than Country Oaks. We'll probably play a little longer, But if we show up and do what we did today, everything will be just fine.
4: All right, congratulations.

0: proud of you, and good luck in Terre Haute next week.
1: Thank you.
0: So good luck next week. Remember, the regional now at Holman Links in Terre Haute, and we'll have coverage all week long on that here on Shake Broadcasting Sports. But good luck to Barrie, Washington, and Pike Central as they head up there for regional action. We'll be right back on Fair Shake as we listen to a little more Mamas and the Papas to play us out. And we're going to do a deep dive into a song that came on my radar several years ago. And it's just an interesting story, kind of tells everything about the beginning of the Mamas and the Papas. And I hope you enjoy it. I really enjoyed this one. We'll be right back on Fair Shake.

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4: Here's a look at your forecast from the ABK Flooring Weather Center. This morning it's mostly sunny, a small chance of showers throughout the day with highs in the mid-90s. Decreasing clouds tonight with lows near 72. Tomorrow, to round off the week, and it's another hot and sunny day, highs near 93. 40% chance of showers tomorrow night with lows in the mid-60s. Monday, to kick off the work week, it's a 60% chance of showers, highs cooling off to 80 degrees, and the showers continue Monday night with lows near 59.
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7: Every once in a while, a songwriter accidentally leaves behind a time machine. A song that doesn't just entertain us, a song that takes us back to a place in time that no longer exists. Today, we're talking about one of those songs here on Fair Shake. A song that, since I first heard it sometime back in the 80s, it's always intrigued me. It's the Mamas and the Papas' Creaky Alley. Now, if you've ever heard the opening line,
8: John and Mitchie were getting kind of itchy just to leave the folk music behind.
7: And you thought, what in the world are they talking about? You're not alone. Because this isn't just a song. It's like a diary or a scrapbook. It's a musical yearbook of a bunch of young dreamers trying to make it in the music business. Before anybody knew their names. And here's the crazy part. Almost everything in the song is true. To understand this story, you have to go back before California Dreamin', before Monday Monday, before the fame and the money, back to Greenwich Village in New York in the early 1960s, the center of the folk music universe. Picture smoky coffee houses, college kids in turtlenecks, 12-string guitars, everybody trying to be the next Bob Dylan. John Phillips was there. Michelle was there. Denny Doherty was there. Zal Yanofsky, John Sebastian, Roger McGuinn, Barry McGuire, all in the scene. At the time, nobody knew these people and what they would do to shape popular music. They were just there to pay the rent.
8: In a coffee house, Sebastian sat, and after every number, they passed the hat.
7: That's one of my favorite lines in the song. After every number, they passed the hat. That wasn't poetry, that was payroll. If the crowd liked you, well, you got something to eat that night. If they didn't, well, good luck tomorrow.
8: McQueen and McGuire's just a-getting higher in L.A., you know where that's at.
7: One thing I love about this song is that it's basically a roll call of future stars. John Sebastian would help form the Lovin' Spoonful. Roger McGuinn would lead the Byrds. Barry McGuire would have a massive hit with Eve of Destruction. Everybody knew everybody. It's kind of like walking into a high school gym and discovering that half the kids are going to become movie stars. They just didn't know it yet. But history was sitting at the next table, drinking coffee.
8: Danny Metcalf gave a love ball. Most John is all, and that was the month.
7: And there's another name in Creaky Alley that deserves some explaining, the Mugwumps. Because before there was the Mamas and the Papas, and before there was the Lovin' Spoonful, there were the Mugwumps. And if you've never heard of them, don't feel bad. Most people haven't. Denny Doherty, Mama Cass Elliott, Zal Yanofsky, Jim Hendricks, who was Cass's husband at the time, and John Sebastian was part of that same circle as well. In other words, you've basically got two pieces of two pretty important bands sitting right there in one group. The Mamas and the Papas on one side, the Lovin' Spoonful on the other. They just didn't know it yet. And I love Denny Doherty's explanation where the name came from. His grandmother back in Newfoundland used to use the word mugwump for somebody sitting on the fence who couldn't make up their mind. Their mug was on one side, their wump was on the other. And Denny said that pretty much described the band. They weren't quite folk, they weren't quite rock, and here's the killer. They were about a year too early for anybody to know what folk rock was. The Mugwumps lasted less than a year. They made a record that really went nowhere. They bombed at an audition at the Copacabana. And Denny later remembered all of them ending up back at the Albert Hotel, broke. But listen to what happened next. Sebastian and Zal went in one direction and formed the Lovin' Spoonful. Denny went another direction and eventually joined John and Michelle Phillips. And Mama Cass? Well, Mama Cass wasn't going anywhere. And honestly, if this story has a star, it's probably Cass. She was a larger-than-life personality. Funny, fearless, incredibly talented. But there's another layer to the story. Cass was head over heels for Denny Doherty. She loved Denny. And Denny loved Cass. But just not in that same way. And as if it wasn't complicated enough, Cass eventually discovered that Denny and Michelle Phillips had secretly been involved with one another. Now you got a band, a love triangle, a marriage, a friendship, and a bunch of musicians trying to live together. What could possibly go wrong? The amazing thing isn't that the Mamas and the Papas eventually broke apart. The amazing thing is they lasted long enough to make all those great records.
8: And no one's getting fat except Mama Cass.
7: Okay, we probably need to talk about that line. Because throughout Creaky Alley, John Phillips keeps coming back to Mama Cass and her weight. First, it's no one getting fat except Mama Cass, and there's the obvious joke there. But as the song moves along, something interesting happens. These broke folk singers started finding success. Records started selling. The bands had formed. People started making money. And suddenly, the lyric changes.
8: And everybody's getting fat except Mama Cass.
7: Now, getting fat means something else. Everybody's getting somewhere. They're finding success and making money. And ironically, Cass is the one still waiting for her big break. Was John Phillips definitely making that clever of a double entendre? I'm not sure. But considering how carefully the rest of Creaky Alley tells this story, I don't know that I would bet against it. And eventually, Cass wouldn't have to worry about being the one left behind.
8: Broke

0: At one point, everyone got sick of New York. Michelle especially. She missed the sunshine. And yes, she missed California. So the group decided to get away. And this is where the story gets wonderfully ridiculous. Legend says they spun a globe, closed their eyes, and pointed, and ended up heading to the Virgin Islands. No real jobs, very little money, a little bit of optimism. They stayed in cheap rooms. They lived in tents. Denny Doherty once told a story on a documentary I watched that sometimes Mama Cass would come out to all the waking people that were sleeping on the beach and drop acid on their tongues like a mama bird feeding the chicks. Ah, the 60s. And remember, Cass still wasn't officially part of this new group. She wanted in. But John Phillips wasn't convinced her voice fit his arrangements. But Cass had something working in her favor. She wasn't taking no for an answer. She followed them to the Virgin Islands, basically just showed up. And eventually, they were going to have to deal with Mama Cass. They were also running up charges on an American Express card that nobody could really afford to pay. And that makes for one of the great lines in the song.
1: Reason on American Express card.
2: That's low rent,
1: but keeping out the heat.
0: And there it is. Not some made-up hippie story. That's basically the expense report. They played music, talked music, dreamed about music, and the street where they stayed? Creaky Alley. The very place that would later become immortal in song. Now, every great band has one story that sounds completely made up, and for this group, it's the pipe story. One day, a pipe reportedly fell from a construction site and hit Mama Cass on the head. Nobody was seriously hurt, but later John Phillips claimed that after that accident, she suddenly gained additional notes in her vocal range. And remember why that matters. One of John's objections to Cass joining the group had been he didn't think she could reach the higher notes in his arrangements. Then she gets hit in the head with a pipe, and suddenly, she's singing the higher notes that John Phillips wanted. Is this story true? Who knows? Even members of the band later kind of laughed about it, but it became part of the legend. And let's be honest, a future rock star getting hit on the head by a falling pipe and suddenly singing the higher notes that the main songwriter wanted? Well, that sounds exactly like the kind of story that belongs in rock and roll history. And one way or another, Mama Cass was finally in. The four voices were together. Then came the moment, the light bulb, the turning point. While they were in the Virgin Islands, they heard what the birds were doing. Roger McGuinn had taken folk music and plugged it into an amplifier. Suddenly, folk wasn't just folk anymore. Now it rocked. Denny supposedly heard it and basically said, "We can do that." And that may have been the most important sentence anybody in the group ever spoke. Because at that moment, they stopped trying to be another folk group and started becoming the Mamas.

in New York City, Michelle was miserable. Cold weather, snow, gray skies. She missed home. One night, John Phillips started fooling around on a guitar and the words started coming. He woke up Michelle to help write them down. She wasn't thrilled about being awakened, but she did it anyway. And she eventually got a songwriting credit because of that. Thank goodness, because the song was California Dreamin'. One of the defining records of an entire generation. And that record exploded. Then came Monday, Monday, and hit after hit. And those same people who had been passing a hat in coffee houses were suddenly among the biggest acts in America. You know, when most artists become famous, they spend the rest of their careers talking about success. The Mamas and the Papas did something different. They wrote a song about being broke and sleeping in tents and hitchhiking and bad decisions and their dreams. About the days before anybody cared who they were. And that's what makes Creaky Alley special. It's not a victory lap. It's a thank you note to the struggle. And maybe that's why people still connect with it all these years later. Because every success story has a beginning. Every legend starts as an unknown. But before there was California Dreamin', there was Creaky Alley. Thanks to all the sponsors that make this show possible every week, and thanks to producer Chip for all the hard work he put into today's show and every show. But most importantly, thank you. There's a whole lot of things you could be doing on this Saturday morning, and we appreciate you giving us a fair shake. I'm Brian Emmons, and on behalf of producer Chip, Denny, Cass, Michelle, and John, thank you for giving us a fair shake. We'll talk to you next

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0: Empty Words, that's Corey Kent. Let's do it. Let's take a trip down memory lane this very day in history, September 19th. Our first stop is the year 1987, and that is when the third Farm Aid Benefit concert took place at the Memorial Stadium in Lincoln, Nebraska. And on this date in 1995, All I Want, which was Tim McGraw's third album. It was released by Curb Records. And there you have it, this day in country music history. Moving forward, we've got Kenny Chesney with Carry On.
1: 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Now, seeing my grandson out on the water, it means everything to me. Watching him and taking in the blue waves, the sea breeze, the blurry horizon.
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4: Here's a look at your forecast from the ABK Flooring Weather Center. This morning it's mostly sunny, a small chance of showers throughout the day with highs in the mid-90s, decreasing clouds tonight with lows near 72. Tomorrow it's round off the week and it's another hot and sunny day, highs near 93, 40% chance of showers tomorrow night with lows in the mid-60s. Monday to kick off the work week, it's a 60% chance of showers, highs cooling off to 80 degrees, and the showers continue Monday night with lows near 59.
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0: That is John Party with boots off. And according to Parade Magazine, you know, he and his wife Summer have called it quits. Okay. But a lot of folks, a lot of fans are hoping that somehow they will get back together. Okay. So I guess he was on stage recently and talking about he just absolutely loves her. And, you know, he did a little shout out to her saying that, he sent out the song, what we just heard, Head Over, actually the one Head Over Boots, that he sent that to her and saying he did it because I love her. So, of course, the crowd was pretty excited, but then he also added, but you know what? I love you too. So, I don't know where that leads, what that means, but apparently, the rumor going around is there were some security cameras on his tour bus and she had access to those and she peeked in and well, apparently, there's two different times that he had a friend with him. Let's put it that way. Okay? So pretty dumb when you know there's cameras on the bus. Pretty dumb to cheat even if there wasn't. You know what I mean? It's like, oh, what is he thinking? What was he thinking? So we'll see what happens there. I just wish them both happiness, whatever they decide. Blake Shelton is up next with Boys Round Here.
1: Hi, I'm Chuck McDowell, the timeshare cancellation guy and founder of Wesley Financial Group. And I want to set the record straight. I am not an attorney. I've never wanted to be an attorney. 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
2: Here's a look at your forecast from the ABK Flooring Weather Center. This morning, it's mostly sunny, a small chance of showers throughout the day with highs in the mid-90s, decreasing clouds tonight with lows near 72. Tomorrow, it's round off the week, and it's another hot and sunny day, highs near 93, 40% chance of showers tomorrow night with lows in the mid-60s. Monday, to kick off the work week, it's a 60% chance of showers, highs cooling off to 80 degrees, and the showers continue Monday night with lows near 59.
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0: That is Stella Lefty with Boston. And I was so bummed out, although I was so excited, I'm not complaining. I got to go to my first NASCAR race. And it was at the Worldwide Technologies Raceway, and that is in Illinois. And it was the Enjoy Illinois 300 race. Had a great time. Stella Lefty was there. But every time I kept trying to go to the stage to see her, it's like they kept rerouting our direction as we were walking around. And, you know, it was all on, you know, obviously, like, the track is kind of hot. And it was really hot on Sunday when she performed. And I really wanted to see her. It would have been awesome to meet her. Because I'm like, hey, I'm a little radio DJ. Can I meet you? But I didn't even get a chance to even try. So I thought I'd share that because I know a lot of people think radio people are spoiled and we get to meet everybody and we have this like exciting lifestyle where, you know, we just hang out with the rich and famous all the time. No, no. I got to go to NASCAR through a friend, not through radio. And I didn't even get to meet any of the artists. Chris Jansen was there. Yeah. And I didn't get to meet him either. Yeah. Anyway, Parmalee is next with Take My Name.
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9: Disease pressure isn't always predictable, but getting ahead of it can be important. Adam Byrne, Technical Service Manager with FMC, says being ahead of the game helps growers maintain their advantage.
10: Each year now, we get more and more reports of early tar spot detection. But that early protection that Xyway LFR fungicide brings is because it's something you can put down at planting or in a side dress, an early season application. And it provides this reservoir of a fungicide in the soil that those roots can pull and systemically move through the plant as the plant grows, constantly refreshing that fungicide so that you've always got that protection as you move through those vegetative and into reproductive stages.
9: He says Xyway LFR fungicide makes notable differences.
10: When you come on a field that has Xyway LFR fungicide, is the plants just look greener, more full. We constantly see this visual kind of, wow, these plants just look healthier.
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3: Here's a look at your forecast from the ABK Flooring Weather Center. This morning it's mostly sunny, a small chance of showers throughout the day with highs in the mid-90s, decreasing clouds tonight with lows near 72. Tomorrow it's round off the week and it's another hot and sunny day, highs near 93, 40% chance of showers tomorrow night with lows in the mid-60s. Monday to kick off the work week, it's a 60% chance of showers, highs cooling off to 80 degrees, and the showers continue Monday night with lows near 59.
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2: Breaking news this hour at Town Hall. I'm Bob Agnew in Washington. President Trump says states will be able to free up some of their money for their budgets now with a new plan that cuts the cost of Medicare, or should say Medicaid, prescription drugs under a new plan.
3: That will provide the most favored nation discounts to state Medicaid programs covering nearly 70 million Americans. What we're doing is we're providing those tremendous discounts in prices to the states directly.
2: The administration claims that Medicaid will save billions on prescription drug costs as a result of a plan dubbed Medicaid Generous. Big tech talks diversity, but its political giving seems to tell a more one-sided story.
4: A recent analysis of campaign donations found that roughly 90% of contributions from major technology companies and their employees went to Democrats. The reported figures include 99% from Netflix and Airbnb, 96% from Google and Meta, and 94% from Apple. That's despite Democrats backing antitrust actions, new regulations, and higher taxes targeting the industry. Former Trump advisor Steve Moore points out that the president is pushing American tech dominance, but Silicon Valley continues funding the politicians working against it. Bernie Bennett reporting.
2: A bipartisan employee ownership bill backed by Kansas Republican Senator Roger Marshall has cleared the House. It is now headed to the president's desk. More on that from correspondent Richard Boyd in this report.
5: The Retire Through Ownership Act aims to make it easier to create and operate employee stock ownership plans, or ESOPs. Supporters say the measure provides long-awaited legal clarity, could help strengthen wages, job stability, and retirement security for working families. The bill also gives ESOP fiduciaries clearer guidance when valuing closely held company stock, reducing uncertainty and potential liability under federal law. Richard Boyd reporting.
2: More of these stories at townhall.com.
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8: 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I'm Cannon Shake in the First Merchants Newsroom. Gas prices have risen. If you need to drive up to the gas pump, the statewide average for gas on Friday was over $3.99 a gallon, according to gas prices on AAA. That is up over 7 cents from Thursday, up 41 cents from last week, and up 42 cents from last month. Diesel prices are now at $6.53. The national average is over $4.46 a gallon. A police pursuit that began in Washington early this morning crossed into Illinois before officers terminated the chase. Dispatch records say Washington police attempted to stop a dark-colored sedan on West National Highway shortly after 2:30 a.m. The vehicle continued west on Highway 50, with speeds reportedly reaching 100 miles per hour. The pursuit crossed the Wabash River into Illinois before Washington officers ended the chase. Lawrence County, Illinois authorities later reported locating the vehicle near the Mid-American Air Center. no additional information was available. The Being for Others Health and Wellness Foundation is launching a new health and wellness network in Pike County to connect local organizations, service providers, leaders, and community members focused on improving health across the county. The first meeting will be held on Friday, October 9th from noon to 1 p.m. at the Elmer Buchta Tech Center in Petersburg. Lunch will be provided and attendance is free. Organizers say the network will meet twice a year to share updates, identify local needs, and explore opportunities for collaboration. RSVPs are requested by October 2nd. Indiana State Comptroller Elise Nyshala recently brought together county and municipal leaders from across the state for the latest Comptroller's Roundtable. The twice-yearly meeting focused on tax revenue distributions, accounting procedures, technology improvements, training resources, and other issues affecting local government finances. Daviess County Auditor Jennifer Welsh was among the local officials taking part in the discussion. And the Daviess County Commissioners will be meeting on September 22nd at 9 a.m. in the Daviess County Government Center in Washington. Agenda items include highway project updates, an amended Northwest Fire Protection District proposal, surplus property for community corrections, and agreements tied to the Daviess County jail improvements. Commissioners will also review 2027 nonprofit agreements, payroll and claims, along with several informational reports. In the local sports report, the Friday Night Lights, it was North Daviess with a convincing win over Cloverdale, 54-7. Heritage Hills shut out Washington, 59-0. It was North Central Farmersburg beating North Knox, 33-26. North Posey shut out Pike Central, 58-0. Vincennes Lincoln shut out Linton, 55-0. It was Gibson Southern over Southridge, 43-21. Evansville Modern Day over Jasper, 16-13. And in volleyball, Ligoti swept Shoals 3-0. And that's a look at news from the First Merchants Newsroom on WAMW. Here's a look at your forecast from the ABK Flooring Weather Center. This afternoon, it's mostly sunny, a slight chance of showers with highs in the mid-90s, decreasing clouds tonight with lows near 72. Tomorrow, to round off the weekend, it's a hot and sunny day, highs near 93, a 40% chance of showers tomorrow night with lows in the mid-60s. Monday, showers are likely throughout the day, highs really cooling off to 80. The showers continue Monday night with lows near 59.
0: 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Everyone in Southern Indiana loves the General.

met his wife at Beaumont University, and it just so happens that she can take a good picture, and she's been taking the pictures of all his album covers. 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

0: All My Exes. That is Lauren Elena along with Chase Matthew. And if you had a baby in 2026, Nanit, they are the baby monitor people. They have a list of the most popular names for this year. And maybe your little one has one of these names. Their top list that they, you know, heard from parents, they weren't getting that any other way. Okay. So don't go there. It was profiles parents created for their kiddos. And they found that classic and vintage names, that was, you know, tops of the list. That's what they heard more often. You know, names like Jack, Henry, Charlotte, and Charlie. So, yeah, the classics, always good. Little Big Town next with Boondocks.
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7: Here's a look at your forecast from the ABK Flooring Weather Center. This afternoon, it's mostly sunny, a slight chance of showers with highs in the mid-90s, decreasing clouds tonight with lows near 72. Tomorrow, to round off the weekend, it's a hot and sunny day, highs near 93, a 40% chance of showers tomorrow night with lows in the mid-60s. Monday, showers are likely throughout the day, highs really cooling off to 80. The showers continue Monday night with lows near 59.
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0: 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Mark your calendars and make plans to attend the second annual Daviess County Airport's Wings and Wheels Fly-In and Car Show, September 26th. With more prizes and even bigger surprises, this will be an event you won't want to miss. The show is open to aircrafts, automobiles, and motorcycles. Pre-registration forms can be found on the airport's website or call 812-698-0463. Registration will be taken the morning of the show. The final Grub Grooves and Brews First Friday concert at the Commons will be on Friday, October 2nd, featuring Johnny James and opening act 86th. The show is free. Bring your lawn chairs and enjoy the music, food trucks, and a beer garden at the Commons on October 2nd. The Daviess County United Way campaign kickoff is set for Wednesday, September 23rd at Scoops from 4 to 6 p.m. Come out and learn more about this year's campaign and how you can help while enjoying some great ice cream. Donations will be taken to go towards the drive, and lots of prizes will be given away. Come out to Scoops for the United Way campaign kickoff, September 23rd from 4 to 6 p.m. Our Community Foundation will celebrate its five-year anniversary at the Commons on Thursday, September 24th. Come out and meet the board and learn more about the mission of the foundation. Several grants will be presented. Help our Community Foundation celebrate 5 years making Daviess County better on Thursday, September 24th from 4:30 to 6:30 p.m. at the Commons in downtown Washington. The Plainville Fall Market will be open at the Plainville Park on Saturday, October 3rd. A farmer's market, festival, vendor event, a little bit of something for everyone. 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And finally, the Daviess County Chamber of Commerce will present their State of Education Luncheon on Thursday, September 24th from 11:30 to 1 p.m. at Neff's Amish Country Corner, Highway 50 east of Washington. 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
4: Here's a look at your forecast from the ABK Flooring Weather Center. This afternoon, it's mostly sunny, a slight chance of showers with highs in the mid-90s. Decreasing clouds tonight with lows near 72. Tomorrow, to round off the weekend, it's a hot and sunny day, highs near 93. A 40% chance of showers tomorrow night with lows in the mid-60s. Monday, showers are likely throughout the day, highs really cooling off to 80. The showers continue Monday night.

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0: Jaded from Co Witzel and Ella Langley. You know, it is so hard to stay on a diet with all these flavors that are coming out. And you think, oh, it's just coffee. Ooh, but it all adds up, right? Pound after pound and you know, all the good stuff. If it tastes good, there's always a catch, right? And Dunkin', they have unveiled their fall lineup. They've got 4 new tiramisu drinks, and they've got a new tiramisu collection. So it's limited time, of course. They've got their tiramisu cloud latte, shaken espresso, marshmallow matcha, and protein latte. You know, they're adding protein to everything, making us think it must be good for you, right? Because there's protein in it. But they've also got new pumpkin drinks as well. The pumpkin cloud, Dunk-a-latte, a pumpkin pie coffee chiller, and your favorites, so many of them returning. Pumpkin spice signature latte, pumpkin donut, pumpkin muffin, and pumpkin munchkins. The list goes on and on. It is such good stuff. It's really hard, like I said, to stay on a diet. We all used to worry about just the holidays. Now it's like the days leading to the holidays, right? It's so tough. Luke Bryan is up next with Country and She Knows It.
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10: Here's a look at your forecast from the ABK Flooring Weather Center. This afternoon, it's mostly sunny, a slight chance of showers with highs in the mid-90s. Decreasing clouds tonight with lows near 72. Tomorrow, to round off the weekend, it's a hot and sunny day, highs near 93. A 40% chance of showers tomorrow night with lows in the mid-60s. Monday, showers are likely throughout the day, highs really cooling off to 80. The showers continue Monday night with lows near 59.
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3: With SRN News, I'm Bob Agnew in Washington. At an Oval Office event Friday, President Trump announced a nationwide plan to lower Medicaid drug prices and help state budgets.
4: President Trump is announcing that all 50 states will join a program to provide most favored nation pricing for some Medicaid drugs.
5: This will save states billions and billions of dollars per year on drugs and allow them to invest those savings in providing better health care and higher quality service for the American people. I mean, this one thing alone should win us the midterm.
4: Lower prices could help state budgets that help fund the programs.
5: Every state will now have the ability to use those extra billions of dollars to invest in other health care improvements or something else.
4: Jennifer King, Washington.
3: More problems for the communist regime in Cuba. Millions on the island find themselves with no electricity as the power grid has shut down. And we get the details behind that from correspondent Richard Boyd in this report.
6: The Cuban government announced the nationwide outage on its online site and gave the reason for it. Officials said they were activating service restoration protocols. The severe economic crisis in Cuba has been going on for 2 years now, with power grid collapses common, but worse since early this year. Richard Boyd reporting.
3: The Trump family, never far out of the spotlight. Now the saga continues over who paid for part of President Trump's eldest son's wedding.
7: Donald Trump Jr. and socialite Bettina Anderson got married in the Bahamas in May. It was bankrolled in part by Umar Kremlev, who has close ties to Russian President Vladimir Putin.
5: I've heard of many people given wedding parties. Maybe he didn't do a background check.
7: At the White House, President Trump said he heard about Kremlev paying partially for the event a little while ago and asked his son about it.
5: With all of that being said, I understand that Don's paid him back.
7: The president was not at his son's wedding. Ed Donahue, Washington.
3: More on these stories at townhall.com.
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10: Here's a look at your forecast from the ABK Flooring Weather Center. This afternoon, it's mostly sunny, a slight chance of showers with highs in the mid-90s. Decreasing clouds tonight with lows near 72. Tomorrow, to round off the weekend, it's a hot and sunny day, highs near 93. A 40% chance of showers tomorrow night with lows in the mid-60s. Monday, showers are likely throughout the day, highs really cooling off to 80. The showers continue Monday night with lows near 59.
0: Our friends tell us daily we're the best country station they've ever heard. And we agree. We are the General.

This one is always such a fun song to sing along with. And then when you get to thinking about it, you really pay attention to the lyrics. You're like, oh, it's about a relationship that went wrong. But it's a positive kind of feel to it, right? Even though it's negative.

0: Painted You Pretty, that is Hudson Westbrook. If you're a big fan of the celebrity award shows, then MTV Video Music Awards, that's coming back. And it's returning this time around to the West Coast. That'll be happening on September 27th. And they've got Snoop Dogg as the host. So it's the first time since 2017 that they will not be in either New York or New Jersey. So it'll be a bit of a change. And of course, you know it's going to be a good time because Snoop Dogg is in charge. So it might give you reason to watch. John King is coming up next with Get to Drinking.
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6: Here's a look at your forecast from the ABK Flooring Weather Center. This afternoon, it's mostly sunny, a slight chance of showers with highs in the mid-90s, decreasing clouds tonight with lows near 72. Tomorrow, to round off the weekend, it's a hot and sunny day, highs near 93, a 40% chance of showers tomorrow night with lows in the mid-60s. Monday, showers are likely throughout the day, highs really cooling off to 80. The showers continue Monday night with lows near 59.
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0: I didn't come here to leave. That is Chris Young. Happy birthday if today is your special day. The list of celebrities you share your special day with include Bill Medley of the Righteous Brothers, who's now 86, Jeremy Irons, 78, actress model Twiggy Lawson is 77, Lita Ford turning 68, Carolyn McCormick of Law and Order Special Victims Unit is 67, Sherry O'Terry of Saturday Night Live is 64, Jeff Bates is 63, Trisha Yearwood turning 62. So we got some country folks, or some of our favorite artists turning, having a birthday today with you. Jimmy Fallon, 52. Allison Sweeney of Days of Our Lives, as well as Biggest Loser, and I think maybe some Hallmark films too. She's now 50. Singers Tegan and Sarah Quinn of Tegan and Sarah are 46. And Katrina Bowden from The Bold and the Beautiful is 38. Happy birthday, everybody. Make it a good one. Shaboozy is next.
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6: Here's a look at your forecast from the ABK Flooring Weather Center. This afternoon, it's mostly sunny, a slight chance of showers with highs in the mid-90s, decreasing clouds tonight with lows near 72. Tomorrow,

0: That's Ian Munsick with Love is Blind. I appreciate you sharing your weekend with us. And if you're thinking about, you know, some fall, winter trips, think about this, the Farmer's Almanac. They're making their predictions. They do this every year about when we're going to get our first snow. And they say the mountains in Montana are supposed to get some this month, while October could bring more snow to the Northern Rockies, the Northern Plains, the upper Midwest, and the interior of New England. So, yep, fall officially starts on Tuesday, the 22nd. And of course, you know, winter happens in December. So we got a little ways, but still, the snow could be a falling soon. So if you love it, you may want to make plans to, you know, be as close to it as you can. Morgan Wallen is next with Been By Now.
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12: Here's a look at your forecast from the ABK Flooring Weather Center. This afternoon, it's mostly sunny, a slight chance of showers with highs in the mid-90s. Decreasing clouds tonight with lows near 72. Tomorrow, to round off the weekend, it's a hot and sunny day, highs near 93. A 40% chance of showers tomorrow night with lows in the mid-60s. Monday, showers are likely throughout the day, highs really cooling off to 80. The showers continue Monday night with lows near 59.
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1: 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United Way has contributed over $1.5 million back to our community within the last 5 years. 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
2: Breaking news this hour at Town Hall. I'm Bob Agnew in Washington. President Trump speaking with reporters in the Oval Office, asked about how he justifies barring several top news outlets from the White House.
3: The country has to have honest news.
2: And he says that's not what they've been getting in some cases.
3: You get so tired of reading and seeing fake news. When you look at CNN, it's just fake. That's why their ratings are no good. When you look at MS Now, which used to be MSNBC, which some people call MSDNC, Democratic National Committee, it's fake news. It's fake news. And excuse me. And when you look at is Politico, I mean, they got a government. The government under Biden gave them like $8 million to keep them afloat. And the stories they wrote are fake. So there's a lot of news.
2: Vice President J.D. Vance traveling to Iowa for the second time this year on Friday to campaign for Republican majorities. He told the crowd that gubernatorial candidate Zach Lane is a man of his word.
4: One of the reasons I love this candidate, one of the reasons I love him as a governor for your state, is that he's not a politician. He doesn't talk like a politician. And unlike people who have spent their entire life in politics, when he opens up his mouth, he's saying something interesting. He's not plotting constantly on how to get into the next bigger and higher office. He is a man of conviction, and he's a man who cannot be bought or told by anyone what to do.
2: A Senate FBI hearing just turned into a fight all over a letter, as Willie Nelson reports.
5: FBI Director Kash Patel faced questions at a Senate judiciary hearing over travel expenses. Senator Mazie Hirono demanded a response to a Democratic letter on those costs. Patel said the answer was already public. Patel told Hirono to look it up and rejected the claim that no response exists. The travel fight is the latest Democratic line of attack after the FBI released Russia collusion files. Willie Nelson, Washington.
2: More on these stories at townhall.com.
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8: Here's a look at your forecast from the ABK Flooring Weather Center. This afternoon, it's mostly sunny, a slight chance of showers with highs in the mid-90s, decreasing clouds tonight with lows near 72. Tomorrow, to round off the weekend, it's a hot and sunny day, highs near 93, a 40% chance of showers tomorrow night with lows in the mid-60s. Monday, showers are likely throughout the day, highs really cooling off to 80. The showers continue Monday night with lows near 59.
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0: Tucker Wetmore, who told you that? I'm Bosch. It's Saturday, September 19th. Happy birthday. If today's your birthday, you share it with Jimmy Fallon, who's 52, and Jeremy Irons is 78. It's International Eat-In Apple Day, National Butterscotch Pudding Day, and Batman Day. And in honor of that, I'm wearing my Batman pajamas. Yeah, I'm rocking them.
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1: Here's a look at your forecast from the ABK Flooring Weather Center. This afternoon, it's mostly sunny, a slight chance of showers with highs in the mid-90s, decreasing clouds tonight with lows near 72. Tomorrow, to round off the weekend, it's a hot and sunny day, highs near 93, a 40% chance of showers tomorrow night with lows in the mid-60s. Monday, showers are likely throughout the day, highs really cooling off to 80. The showers continue Monday night with lows near 59.
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0: That's Jacob Hackworth. What took you so long? I'm Bosch. Luke Bryan's coming up next. So a new ranking of top party schools in America has just come out again. It's based on student surveys about the party scene at school, athletics, access to bars and restaurants, Greek life ratings, and more. This year's number one party college is, drumroll please, Florida State University, followed by Tulane University. Okay, so hold on. So parents who are paying for their kids' college are not really paying for just tuition and books and stuff like that. They're paying for beer.
1: 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And I want to set the record straight. I am not an attorney. I've never wanted to be an attorney. 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
4: Here's a look at your forecast from the ABK Flooring Weather Center. This afternoon, it's mostly sunny, a slight chance of showers with highs in the mid-90s. Decreasing clouds tonight with lows near 72. Tomorrow, to round off the weekend, it's a hot and sunny day, highs near 93. A 40% chance of showers tomorrow night with lows in the mid-60s. Monday, showers are likely throughout the day, highs really cooling off to 80. The showers continue Monday night with lows near 59.
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0: It's Ella Langley with Loving Life Again. I'm Bosch. Shibuzi's coming up next. So for years, experts have warned us not to sleep late on weekends to catch up because it's bad for internal clock, they say, and could trigger health effects. But new research, get this, has a different take. It finds that if you don't overdo it, sleeping in on a Saturday and Sunday could actually be good for us as it's associated with a lower risk of high blood pressure. Aha, see? So my wife Dawn was right the whole time. Yeah, she sleeps in. Boy, let me tell you, she sleeps in on weekends. She's up at the crack of lunch.
1: Hey, good morning. 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
10: Here's a look at your forecast from the ABK Flooring Weather Center. This afternoon, it's mostly sunny, a slight chance of showers with highs in the mid-90s. Decreasing clouds tonight with lows near 72. Tomorrow, to round off the weekend, it's a hot and sunny day, highs near 93. A 40% chance of showers tomorrow night with lows in the mid-60s. Monday, showers are likely throughout the day, highs really cooling off to 80. The showers continue Monday night with lows near 59.
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1: Showing this week at the Indiana Theater on Main Street in downtown Washington, it's Daniel and the Fiery Furnace. During the Jewish exile to Babylon, Daniel and his friends face trials as Babylon's armies conquer Jerusalem. Daniel and the Fiery Furnace is rated PG-13. On the other screen, it's back once again, Practical Magic 2. Be sure to pick up your commemorative 100th anniversary t-shirts and other goodies celebrating the 100th anniversary of the Indiana Theater this week on Main Street in downtown Washington.
2: President Trump says he is banning three media outlets from the White House.
3: President Trump says he is banning CNN, MS Now, and Politico from the White House due to what he called unfavorable coverage, and says more could follow. In a post on Truth Social, he said it was for constant reporting of fake news. It's the administration's latest test of First Amendment protections, and it could upend the traditional five-network TV pool that covers the president. The president has pursued legal action against a variety of media outlets, including the New York Times, The Wall Street Journal, and the BBC. The Associated Press is still involved in the case after he kicked their journalists out of smaller events at the White House in retaliation for not changing the Gulf of Mexico's name. Jennifer King, Washington.
2: It could be another season for the ultra-rich to switch states. California voters about to decide whether billionaires should pay a 5% wealth tax, and two wealthy supporters are facing a simple challenge. Correspondent Richard Boyd reports.
4: Tom Steyer and NVIDIA CEO Jensen Huang both support California's proposed billionaire tax. Huang says he's perfectly fine paying it, potentially more than $7 billion. But critics ask, if they truly believe the tax is necessary, why wait for voters? Nothing prevents them from donating that money to California right now. The proposal may promise redistribution, but it could also drive wealth and innovation out of the state. Richard Boyd reporting.
2: President Trump announced Friday that all 50 states will join in on a program to set to provide most favored nation pricing to sub drugs within the Medicaid program, bringing the net price of selected drugs down to prices paid in certain other countries. The Trump administration claims that Medicaid will save billions on prescription cost as a result of the plan dubbed the Medicaid Generous Model. More at townhall.com.
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7: Here's a look at your forecast from the ABK Flooring Weather Center. This afternoon, it's mostly sunny, a slight chance of showers with highs in the mid-90s. Decreasing clouds tonight with lows near 72. Tomorrow, to round off the weekend, it's a hot and sunny day, highs near 93. A 40% chance of showers tomorrow night with lows in the mid-60s. Monday, showers are likely throughout the day, highs really cooling off to 80. The showers continue Monday night with lows near 59.
1: Well, the weekend is here, and we have been waiting on it, and man, is it going to be a big one. I'm Dwayne Shake. It is Carfest and Cruise-In weekend at Eastside Park, and we are out and about. Of course, we'll keep you updated all weekend long on everything going on here at Carfest. The man with the plan is Shane Matthews. He is the chairman again this year. And Shane, one thing we do, we make sure the route is all set and in place, and if it ain't broke, don't fix it. We're going with the same route again this year for the big cruise.
8: It's just easier for planning purposes. Again, a lot of family reunions, class reunions, cookouts, etc. are banked on this route, so we kept it the same again.
1: It's a great route. We'll be coming up Main Street making our way back to the park, where we're excited about the entertainment this year. We've got Houses of the Holy, a great Led Zeppelin tribute band.
8: Absolutely. I just watched a video of them the other day, and thank goodness for Google. They talked about that these guys are in period correct outfits. They have period correct equipment. They look and feel as close to the band as you can get, I think.
1: And yeah, it's a true Led Zeppelin experience. That's in the name of the band. It's Houses of the Holy, the true Led Zeppelin experience, this Saturday night. So for classic cruisers, I mean, it's a fit. It's a perfect fit.
8: Oh, yeah.
1: It's like, I love it when the shoe fits just right. You know?
8: What was the saying? I love it when a plane comes together?
1: Exactly. So bring your lawn chairs, even if you're not in the cruise. This, Shane, is what the club does for the community. This is a give back. You just want everybody to come out, bring lawn chairs, and enjoy this show.
8: And that's where this started a few years ago. You know, we've always had entertainment, and some years have just been phenomenal. But the idea of bringing these, call them, you know, car hot rod type bands in, is we want the community to be there. It's a great experience. It's free. Come on out. We'll open parking up on the hill by the 4-H building, so you can come in the gate. I call it the South Gate there by the railroad tracks. Come in and park up on the hill. Enjoy the band, enjoy the food. Food trucks will be going all night during the band, and we'll be selling t-shirts.
1: Crews will leave the park at approximately 5:30 tonight, and of course the band will start around 7:30 whenever the cruise wraps up back here at the bandstand. So bring your lawn chairs, get a good spot, and enjoy some great live music and an awesome cruise tonight. It's CarFest weekend. 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

0: Kenny Chesney and Carry On, I'm Bosch. Time now for the honor group of the day. Today, I'd like to honor people who could pick out the perfect avocado. You know, I go to the grocery store because it's on the list. It says avocado. My wife, Dawn, puts it on the list. I bring it home. She says either it's too mushy or it's too hard. I mean, how do you know? So if you could pick out the perfect avocado, I honor you today.
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7: Here's a look at your forecast from the ABK Flooring Weather Center. This afternoon, it's mostly sunny, a slight chance of showers with highs in the mid-90s. Decreasing clouds tonight with lows near 72. Tomorrow, to round off the weekend, it's a hot and sunny day, highs near 93. A 40% chance of showers tomorrow night with lows in the mid-60s. Monday, showers are likely throughout the day, highs really cooling off to 80. The showers continue Monday night with lows near 59.
3: Dwayne Shake out and about at Eastside Park in Washington. It's our CarFest weekend here in Washington, and what a big weekend we have planned with classic cars coming from all around the Midwest converging on Eastside Park for a big cruise tonight and, of course, the show all day tomorrow. This is one of the premier car shows for classic car enthusiasts in all of Southwest Indiana and really in the Midwest. We have so many great community sponsors who look forward to this weekend bringing you the coverage. Of course, want to be a big shout out to 20th Century Chevy Car Club. 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Hard Rocks Concrete, he's got a couple of cars he'll be cruising tonight. Mishler's Tavern, home of the coldest beer in town. The American Legion, Post 121, invites you out for the cruise on Main Street. Jake's Lawn Care, keeping your lawn looking its best for those cruise parties. The City of Washington and Mayor Dave Rhodes. And the VFW, Post 3321, now located next to the Indiana Theater in downtown Washington. Tonight's cruise will leave the park at 5:30. The band will take the stage about 7:30. We have an awesome band tonight, Houses of the Holy. If you are a fan of Led Zeppelin, didn't get a chance to see them live, well, we've got the next best thing free tonight at Eastside Park. These guys are awesome. Coming from Illinois, they have mastered the sound of Led Zeppelin and even the look. And again, bring your lawn chairs. Even if you're not a part of the cruise, you can come out and enjoy the show tonight. And we highly recommend you do that. Stay tuned for live updates all weekend long. From Eastside Park, I'm Dwayne Shake for CarFest and Cruise In Weekend.
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5: Here's a look at your forecast from the ABK Flooring Weather Center. This afternoon, it's mostly sunny, a slight chance of showers with highs in the mid-90s, decreasing clouds tonight with lows near 72. Tomorrow, to round off the weekend, it's a hot and sunny day, highs near 93, a 40% chance of showers tomorrow night with lows in the mid-60s. Monday, showers are likely throughout the day, highs really cooling off to 80. The showers continue Monday night with lows near 59.
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0: Let's Blake Shelton with Let Him In Anyway. I'm Bosch. Stella Lefty's coming up next. So check this out. Research reveals the average cost for a wedding in the U.S. is now over, get this, $34,000 per wedding, one wedding. But they say location makes a big difference in the expense, and New Jersey is the most expensive state with an average wedding cost of $57,000. Wow. Weddings tend to be less pricey out west, including Wyoming, which is the cheapest state to tie a knot, with an average cost of $17,000. That's still a lot of money. You know something? That could really add up if you get married a whole bunch of times.
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1: Here's a look at your forecast from the ABK Flooring Weather Center. This afternoon, it's mostly sunny, a slight chance of showers with highs in the mid-90s, decreasing clouds tonight with lows near 72. Tomorrow, to round off the weekend, it's a hot and sunny day, highs near 93, a 40% chance of showers tomorrow night with lows in the mid-60s. Monday, showers are likely throughout the day, highs really cooling off to 80. The showers continue Monday night with lows near 59.
0: What are your plans on this Saturday night? I know mine are set. Boy, I'll tell you what, wherever your party may be, it is CarFest weekend. Hope you're all set. So many parties are lined up along the cruise route tonight, and they are ready to watch some classic cars. You'll see your high school car in there, maybe a car you wish you didn't let go of. I bet you find it in the cruise tonight or the show tomorrow. This is a huge weekend. It's become one of the premier shows, really, in all of the Midwest. And it converges on Washington, Indiana tonight at Eastside Park. So if you own a classic car, we're looking at 2000 and older. 2000 is the cutoff for the cruise tonight. Anything 2000 and older, you can cruise. It is $20 to register. That gets you a free dinner for everybody in your car. They've got chili and hot dogs tonight. And then that also enters you for the show tomorrow, where they have hundreds of awards, 19 special awards. Tonight, we're going to be looking for the classic cruiser cruising the route. We picked the Memories 107.9 Classic Cruiser each year during the cruise, and we'll announce that winner tonight during the show on the bandstand. Speaking of the show on the bandstand, it is Houses of the Holy, the true Led Zeppelin experience, performing tonight. That is going to be an awesome show. A show you'd pay $25-$40 for normally, but thanks to the car club, it is free at Eastside Park tonight. So bring your lawn chairs, get a good spot, come on out and join the show. It'll start around 7:30, right after the cruise this evening. 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We'll drive past Don's on the west side there when we get through about midway through the cruise tonight. So make sure you come out, get a good spot, and enjoy some of the best classic rides on the road. It is CarFest weekend, and I'm Dwayne Shake. 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
2: News this hour from Town Hall, I'm Mary Rose. President Trump says states will be able to free up money for their budgets with a new plan that cuts costs on Medicaid prescription drugs.
3: Today we're launching the program that will provide the most favored nation discounts to state Medicaid programs covering nearly 70 million Americans. What we're doing is we're providing those tremendous discounts in prices to the states directly.
2: The Trump administration claims that Medicaid will save billions on prescription drug costs as a result of the plan dubbed the Medicaid Generous Model. A conservative parents group has filed a federal civil rights complaint against Oakland Unified School District. John Scott reporting.
4: The group, Defending Education, claims the district discriminates by offering programs specifically for Latino boys and youth of color. The complaint, filed with the Department of Education's Office of Civil Rights, targets programs like the Latino Men and Boys Program and others supporting students of color. Defending Education argues these initiatives violate federal law prohibiting racial and sex discrimination. Oakland Unified has not commented on the complaint. John Scott report.
2: President Trump said Friday that he was banning CNN, MSNBC Now, and Politico from the White House due to what he called unfavorable coverage, and threatened that more such media prohibitions could be coming, offering his administration's latest test of constitutional First Amendment protections guaranteeing the freedom of the press. The president has long bristled at news coverage he maintains cast him in a negative light and has a history of filing lawsuits against news organizations while lashing out at individual reporters. More on these stories at townhall.com.
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6: Here's a look at your forecast from the ABK Flooring Weather Center. This afternoon, it's mostly sunny, a slight chance of showers with highs in the mid-90s, decreasing clouds tonight with lows near 72. Tomorrow, to round off the weekend, it's a hot and sunny day, highs near 93, a 40% chance of showers tomorrow night with lows in the mid-60s. Monday, showers are likely throughout the day, highs really cooling off to 80. The showers continue Monday night with lows near 59.
7: 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I'm Dwayne Shake for CarFest and Cruise In Weekend in Washington. 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The Knights of Columbus on Main Street, downtown Washington, home of the treasure hunt. 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It will be back next Saturday at the Knights of Columbus. 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And Toys Auto Parts, who is a proud sponsor of CarFest each and every year, and they've got some items in that silent auction. Look, today's the cruise. Tomorrow is the show. When you come out tomorrow to Eastside Park, don't forget to visit the community building for that huge auction. The silent auction, a lot of great items up for grabs. That is money that is raised to go back to the Park Improvement Fund and to scholarship youth interested in the auto trade. So definitely hit that up. Definitely get your chance to win the golf cart that they'll be giving away at this year's Car Fest. That is up by the community building as well. Get your commemorative t-shirts this year. Boy, they are sharp. I love this year's t-shirts. And just be a part of the excitement all weekend long. Crews will leave the park at 5:30 tonight. And then we come back to Eastside Park for a great show featuring Houses of the Holy, a tribute to Led Zeppelin. We're going to see all types of cars. I've seen several of them coming through town. And man, are they all shined up and ready to go. Look for the 1972 Chevy Monte Carlo with yours truly, Cannon, and the Shake family leading the front of the cruise. And we'll tell you exactly where we're at as we make the round. Remember, the cruise route is the same as it has been last year and the year before. So if you've got a good spot in the past couple of years, grab that same spot again and enjoy the cruise with family and friends tonight. Again, we'll take off at 5:30. We're at Eastside Park for CarFest weekend. Stay tuned for updates all weekend long with Shake Broadcasting.
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1: Your home for Barrie Viking Sports is Four Star Country. 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
2: He's a ranch hand in a pinch, man. Hotter than the red on a cattle brand. Cause she's a gold digger with a quick trigger. A cast iron skillet.

0: just want my horseback.
1: Cody Johnson at horseback. I'm Bosch. It's Saturday, September 19th. On this day in history in 1796, George Washington's farewell address as U.S. president is published. On this day in 1849, the first commercial laundry was established in Oakland, California. And on this day in 1876, the first carpet sweeper was patented by Melvin Bissell. Aha, Bissell. That's why they named that thing the Bissell.
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6: Here's a look at your forecast from the ABK Flooring Weather Center. This afternoon, it's mostly sunny, a slight chance of showers with highs in the mid-90s. Decreasing clouds tonight with lows near 72. Tomorrow, to round off the weekend, it's a hot and sunny day, highs near 93, a 40% chance of showers tomorrow night with lows in the mid-60s. Monday, showers are likely throughout the day, highs really cooling off to 80. The showers continue Monday night with lows near 59.
3: It's CarFest weekend, and we continue with updates and your cruising favorites. You can tune in Memories 107.9 during the cruise tonight and hear all of your favorites if you're at a party. Or if you are cruising, make sure you turn up 107.9 and just cruise along to all of these great hits It is going to be a fantastic weekend. The cruise will leave at 5:30 tonight. The band will start after the cruise at about 7:30. And then Shane Matthews joins us once again, chairman of the CarFest weekend. Shane, it is an early start, but a big day and lots on tap for tomorrow here at Eastside Park.
7: Right and early, I think my alarm goes off about 4:30 in the morning. I'll be down there by 6, and we'll be opening gates around 8 a.m.
3: And talk about the show itself on Sunday. Lots to see when you come out.
7: There are. I know I talked last time, and I caught some flack from some of the keyboard warriors last year on the exotics. I don't know if you would call them exotics. We'll call them invitation. But we'll have the cars up on the hill. Again, I think we'll have some. I think there's going to be several cars in the $200,000 price range. So cars you don't see every day. They'll be up there. We've got the Cackle, or I like to call it the Dave Fright Crackle Fest. That'll be going on at 12:30 and 3. Again, record number of cars there. And with the passing of Dave, I expect that to be a very emotional experience for people.
3: Most definitely. And the whole show itself, we'll just dedicate. Dave's going to be in our hearts and in our thoughts, because this Car Fest was his weekend, and he loved it over 50 years, man.
7: Yeah. This was him and a couple other guys. This was their baby, and they supported this. Probably wouldn't have it today if those guys wouldn't have been involved like they were.
3: And to see it grow the way it has grown, just phenomenal. It really is one of the biggest weekends in Washington this weekend, so don't miss out. Car Fest and Cruisin' Weekend. We are at Eastside Park in Washington. Come see us.
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0: Randy Houser back in the bottle. I'm Bosch. Morgan Wallen's coming up next. So check this out. You're not going to believe this. A bizarre new dating trend has some men intentionally skipping showers before a date, and it's all in the name of attraction. The viral TikTok craze known as pheromone maxing encourages guys to avoid deodorant, cologne, and even bathing so their natural scent is more noticeable. Supporters believe stronger body odor can boost attractiveness by highlighting natural pheromone. This is crazy. You know something, though? You don't have to be dating to skip showers. I mean, I do it all the time. Just ask my wife.
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7: Here's a look at your forecast from the ABK Flooring Weather Center. This afternoon, it's mostly sunny, a slight chance of showers with highs in the mid-90s, decreasing clouds tonight with lows near 72. Tomorrow, to round off the weekend, it's a hot and sunny day, highs near 93, a 40% chance of showers tomorrow night with lows in the mid-60s. Monday, showers are likely throughout the day, highs really cooling off to 80. The showers continue Monday night with lows near 59.
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0: I'm Bosch. Zach Top is coming up next. So the question is cash on its way out? Interesting. According to a new survey, 42% of Americans never use cash anymore. 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And only 12% use it all or almost all the time. That's unbelievable. I usually go to the ATM to get cash out on payday. I get some cash out. But the next day, it mysteriously is gone and ends up in my wife Dawn's purse. How did that happen?
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2: Here's a look at your forecast from the ABK Flooring Weather Center. This afternoon, it's mostly sunny, a slight chance of showers with highs in the mid-90s. Decreasing clouds tonight with lows near 72. Tomorrow, to round off the weekend, it's a hot and sunny day, highs near 93. A 40% chance of showers tomorrow night with lows in the mid-60s. Monday, showers are likely throughout the day, highs really cooling off to 80. The showers continue Monday night with lows near 59.
0: I'm Dwayne Shake from CarFest this weekend at Eastside Park in Washington. And wherever you may be listening, I highly encourage you get to Eastside Park for one of the biggest car shows you'll find in the Midwest. 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And the Chamber Restaurant. Hang out at the Chamber Patio as you enjoy tonight's cruise. Listen, the cruise leaves at 5:30 sharp, and we'll take the same route as last year. So you can go to our WMW Facebook page or the Car Club's Facebook page if you want the map of the route. Get you a good spot along the cruise and enjoy the show tonight. Of course, we'll come up backwards on Main Street and we'll make our way back to Eastside Park, but we will encompass the entire city limits of Washington for a nice cruise on a beautiful Saturday night. Be sure to tune in 107.9 FM if you want to hear your cruising favorites. We'll have them along the cruise, and I'll be in the 1972 Monte Carlo with the Shake family, and we'll let you know exactly where the front of the cruise is located. We'll keep you up to date there tonight. We leave at 5:30, and then the band takes over at 7:30. Led Zeppelin Experience. It is Houses of the Holy. This is a great show out of Illinois. You want to bring your lawn chairs and enjoy it this evening. It's a great weekend to be in Washington. It's CarFest and Cruise In Weekend. I'm Dwayne Shake.
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0: cruising and enjoying some great cruising favorites on 107.9 FM. It's CarFest weekend in Washington at Eastside Park, and the cars are lining up. Registration continues. $20 to be in the cruise and be a part of the show tomorrow. That will include dinner for everybody in your car for the cruise tonight. So make sure you come out and get registered. Get you a spot in the lineup. We're going to cruise all through the city of Washington this evening and make our way back to Eastside Park. Again, I want to feature the band tonight. It is Houses of the Holy, the true Led Zeppelin experience. They are in town and ready to rock the bandstand. That's a free show, not just for CarFest participants or car owners. This is for the entire community. So if you are a Led Zeppelin fan, we've got a free show for you tonight at Eastside Park that you're going to love. Houses of the Holy, the true Led Zeppelin experience. So come out for that. It'll be after the cruise between 7:30 and 8 o'clock. 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The cruise will leave at 5:30. The band starts around 7:30. 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I'm Dwayne Shake for CarFest Weekend. 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
6: Here's a look at your forecast from the ABK Flooring Weather Center. This evening, it's decreasing clouds, lows dropping down to 72. Tomorrow, to round off the weekend, it's a hot and sunny day, highs near 93. A 40% chance of showers tomorrow night with lows in the mid-60s. Monday, to kick off the work week, it's a 60% chance of rain throughout the day, highs cooling off to 80. The showers continue Monday night with lows near 59.
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2: 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With more prizes and even bigger surprises, this will be an event you won't want to miss. The show is open to aircrafts, automobiles, and motorcycles. Pre-registration forms can be found on the airport's website or call 812-698-0463. Registration will be taken the morning of the show. The final Grub Grooves and Brews First Friday concert at the Commons will be on Friday, October 2nd, featuring Johnny James and opening act 86th. The show is free. Bring your lawn chairs and enjoy the music, food trucks, and a beer garden at the Commons on October 2nd. The Daviess County United Way campaign kickoff is set for Wednesday, September 23rd at Scoops from 4 to 6 p.m. Come out and learn more about this year's campaign and how you can help while enjoying some great ice cream. Donations will be taken to go towards the drive, and lots of prizes will be given away. Come out to Scoops for the United Way campaign kickoff, September 23rd from 4 to 6 p.m. Our Community Foundation will celebrate its 5-year anniversary at the Commons on Thursday, September 24th. Come out and meet the board and learn more about the mission of the foundation. Several grants will be presented. 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The Plainville Fall Market will be open at the Plainville Park on Saturday, October 3rd. A farmer's market, festival, vendor event, a little bit of something for everyone. 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And finally, the Daviess County Chamber of Commerce will present their State of Education Luncheon on Thursday, September 24th from 11:30 to 1 p.m. at NEPS Amish Country Corner, Highway 50 east of Washington. 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
3: Here's a look at your forecast from the ABK Flooring Weather Center. This evening, it's decreasing clouds, lows dropping down to 72. Tomorrow, to round off the weekend, it's a hot and sunny day, highs near 93. A 40% chance of showers tomorrow night with lows in the mid-60s. Monday, to kick off the work week, it's a 60% chance of rain throughout the day, highs cooling off to 80. The showers continue Monday night with lows near 59.
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0: That's Riley Green with Think Is You Drunk. I'm Bosch. Jason Aldean is coming up next. So the question is, how much social media is too much? Well, a long-term study may have the answer. Researchers tracked people over 11 years and found that about 150 minutes of social media per day, roughly 2.5 hours, appears to be the tipping point. Beyond that, users were more likely to report declines in mental well-being, while more moderate use wasn't linked to the same negative effects. See, I would have a comment about this, but I need to see what's going on Facebook right now, so I'll catch you later.
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8: Here's a look at your forecast from the ABK Flooring Weather Center. This evening, it's decreasing clouds, lows dropping down to 72. Tomorrow, to round off the weekend, it's a hot and sunny day, highs near 93. A 40% chance of showers tomorrow night with lows in the mid-60s. Monday, to kick off the work week, it's a 60% chance of rain throughout the day, highs cooling off to 80. The showers continue Monday night with lows near 59.
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4: From Town Hall, I'm Mary Rose. President Trump says the U.S. must lead the next technological revolution.
5: In a major announcement, the president is creating a new AI force and plans to appoint an artificial intelligence czar to oversee the effort. The goal, according to the president, is to protect America's leadership in AI while making sure the industry does not engage in harmful or illegal practices. Mr. Trump also emphasized the national security implications of artificial intelligence. China and other countries are aggressively developing their own AI capabilities, and the president said the United States is currently ahead of the competition. He intends to keep it that way. John Scott reports.
4: Vice President J.D. Vance traveled to Iowa for the second time this year to campaign for Republican majorities in Congress and the governor's mansion. He told the crowd, Zach Lane, Iowa's Republican candidate for governor, is a man of integrity.
6: One of the reasons I love this candidate, one of the reasons I love him as a governor for your state, is that he's not a politician. He doesn't talk like a politician. And unlike people who have spent their entire life in politics, when he opens up his mouth, he's saying something interesting. He's not plotting constantly on how to get into the next bigger and higher office. He is a man of conviction, and he's a man who cannot be bought or told by anyone what to do.
4: Vance is the headliner Friday at a midterm rally in Council Bluffs on the western edge of the once Republican stronghold state, which has found itself with competitive races for the Senate and the governor's mansion this year. Forecasters say heavy rain is likely across much of the U.S. as summer winds down. A flood threat is in effect through the weekend from the plains to the East Coast. More on these stories at townhall.com.
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8: Here's a look at your forecast from the ABK Flooring Weather Center. This afternoon, it's mostly sunny, a slight chance of showers with highs in the mid-90s, decreasing clouds tonight with lows near 72. Tomorrow, to round off the weekend, it's a hot and sunny day, highs near 93, a 40% chance of showers tomorrow night with lows in the mid-60s. Monday, showers are likely throughout the day, highs really cooling off to 80. The showers continue Monday night with lows near 59.
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America's favorite Taylor, Taylor Swift with I Knew It, I Knew You. My name is John Glenn. Welcome to the weekend. Pulling out the lawn chairs, firing up the old fire pit, and having some cold ones. Talk about a great weekend. Lainey Wilson after Luke Combs.

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1: Hey, very delightful. Good evening to you, and welcome once again out to Great American Ballpark in downtown Cincinnati, where tonight the Reds play game two of a three-game series against the Cubs as they close out the home portion of the 2026 schedule. It is left-hander Nick Lodolo on the mound for the Red Legs tonight. He goes up against Cubs lefty Matthew Boyd. The Reds trying to make it back-to-back wins against the Cubbies. First pitch comes your way shortly, but right now, here's Yid with tonight's pregame show. Yid.
2: Thank you, Tommy. 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

0: their three-game series tonight at Great American Ballpark, and thanks for joining us on the Cincinnati Reds pregame show. I'm Dave Armbruster. It's Saturday, and that means it's time to check out all the great things happening at the Reds Community Fund. And for that, we turn it over to the executive director of the RCF, Charlie Frank.
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2: Earlier this week, the nominee for the Roberto Clemente Award for the Cincinnati Reds, the outstanding catcher in person, Jose Trevino, hosted a catching clinic, part of an MLB auction item dating back to the July telethon. And the winner of it was 12-year-old Anderson Miller. And what a fantastic performance by Anderson, working in the cages with Jose and with Coach James Keller. Jose, got to ask you, man, when you volunteered for this, did you think that a 12-year-old was going to impress you the way this young man did?
3: This is pretty impressive. I'm looking forward to seeing him in a Reds jersey one day.
2: Anderson, what'd you think of this experience? Did it meet your expectations?
4: It went way over my expectations. I loved it.
2: What was the favorite part for you?
4: Just meeting Jose Trevino.
2: And you said he's been your favorite player for a long time. You even changed your number, didn't you?
4: Yes, I did.
2: number 35. Jose, you certainly did go above and beyond, you and James. Talk about some of the things that you worked on with a 12-year-old catcher, because obviously a lot different than if this was a high school age catcher already playing at 90 feet.
3: I mean, he's as clean as a high school catcher, I would say. This is a pretty fun and easy lesson for me. We did some footwork stuff. We did some receiving stuff. So we even talked about hitter swings. We talked about catcher stances, how to go about our work. Very polished for being 12 years old, and I'm hoping one day I see him on the big screen.
2: Well, if he does see you on the big screen, Anderson, he's just set you up with some pretty nice gear as well. It sounds like beyond getting the instruction, also pretty neat opportunity here when an all-star catcher like Jose is also willing to come out with some equipment for you.
4: I was so thankful for it. It looks so cool. And I'll wear it one day in the big leagues, hopefully.
2: Yeah, hopefully. Jose, last night, prior to the Reds-Dodgers game, you were recognized on the field as this year's nominee for the Clemente Award, wearing the number 21. This type of work that you're doing with this family today is something that we see you do at the Reds Academy and throughout the community all the time. What did it mean to you to be recognized out there with manager Terry Francona as this year's Clemente Award winner for the Reds?
3: I think it's a big deal. You know, it goes to show that us as baseball players, there's a lot of guys that do a lot of things, you know, not just me. I'm just thankful to be recognized by others, you know, but this is my third nomination. I try to go places to where I can have an impact on the community. I try to help. I try to be the best teammate that I can and try to, you know, engage with the fans and all that stuff. But I think I know where my heart lies, and it's with the youth, you know, giving back to the youth. So this is important for me.
2: Jose, thanks for everything. Congratulations. Let's bring home the Clemente Award here. You deserve it, but really appreciate your time.
3: Appreciate it. Thank you.
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0: It's baseball along the banks of the Ohio River as the Reds take on the Chicago Cubs, and this is the Cincinnati Reds pregame show. I'm Dave Armbruster. Time for Fox 19 Now's Red Hot Take. Here's Jeremy Rau.
10: There was a time early in my TV career when I thought I had a job locked up, was looking at places to live, had homes picked out, one foot out the door, and a second foot leaning. All that to find out that I didn't get the job and wasn't going anywhere. A blessing in disguise, because the next job interview I had was in Cincinnati, and the rest is history. It felt like Tyler Stevenson was one foot out the door before the trade deadline. Not that he wanted to leave, but that he knew it was coming. There were playoff contenders who could have used a guy like T. Steve, but it didn't happen. And now here it is again, the end of a season, the end of a contract, and the likely end of Tyler Stevenson in Cincinnati. 7 years since he was first called up with the Cincinnati Reds, and coming off a year where he reminded everyone, even myself, of his real value at the position. Look, I don't know where the Reds go next at catcher, but I know Tyler Stevenson was quite a catch, and he will be missed. I'm Jeremy Rau with Fox 19 Now Sports.
0: The Reds welcome Nick Lodolo back to the mound tonight. The left-hander is 3-5 with a 5.12 ERA in 19 starts. Last time out, he gave up 4 runs on 3 hits in 7 innings against the Dodgers. He is 2-2 with a 4.53 ERA in 10 career starts against the Cubs. And this welcome back report is brought to you by Elk and Elk, serious lawyers for serious injuries, and an official sponsor of the Cincinnati Reds. Call 1-800-ELK-OHIO. 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
3: The Cincinnati Reds pregame show rolls on now as we get you ready for the Reds and Chicago Cubs. I'm Dave Armbruster. This series wraps up tomorrow at 1:40. The Reds then head back on the road for the final six games of the season. They have three in Atlanta beginning on Tuesday and then wrap things up with three games against the Blue Jays next weekend in Toronto.
4: Time for the stat of the night.
5: Cincinnati is mired in the toughest stretch of their schedule for the season right now. After facing the top two teams in the National League for four consecutive series, things naturally get a little easier, but it's certainly not easy. The Reds finished the year with the Cubs, Braves, and Blue Jays, all of whom are in the playoff chase, with Atlanta already clinching a spot last night. In fact, if you go back to August 28th, when the Reds started a three-game series against the Cubs at Wrigley, Cincinnati is in a stretch of 25 straight games against teams currently in a playoff spot, with the Brewers, Dodgers, and Braves already locked in, and the Cubs and Padres holding strong positions in the wildcard chase. The 25 straight games against playoff teams would be the longest stretch by any team in any season outside of the 2020 season, when schedules were slim and the playoffs were packed. And if the Blue Jays managed to get into the postseason as well, that would mean 28 straight, which would be four longer than any team has seen in a full regular season schedule ever. It's a tough draw to end the year, but it's also a chance to play spoiler for someone, and that's always fun. I'm Joel Luckup.
3: Stick around. Tommy talks with Reds manager Terry Francona next. 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
1: 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Time for a daily chat with Reds manager Terry Francona and Tito. Good night last night all the way around for Jose Trevino. He did some really good things on the field. Let's start with the hit that he had where he slaps that base hit in the right field. Turns out to be the game-winning hit. That's not an easy thing to do. Down to the count, he's in protection mode. Take us through kind of that at bat, how you see that through your eyes.
2: And you could tell he wasn't pleased with the first strike call, but he didn't want to. We had one left, and as a catcher, he values that so much, which I appreciate. But then, and he gets down to the count, but he doesn't give up, and he doesn't try to do too much, and he just got the barrel to the ball, hit it where it was pitched. And man, it changed the whole game for us.
1: It looks like it's a pitch that they're trying to use as a waste pitch, and maybe try to get him to chase. He chased it, but he got to it. As a hitter in that situation, how do you get to that pitch? Because you don't see a lot of guys able to do that.
2: Well, and you got to get above the ball, and that's hard to do sometimes, especially with the way guys throw now. But he just stayed short, and he got above it. And like you know, if you get under it, you're going to fly out, or you're going to pop up, or you're going to miss it. But he did, and he's done that a number of times this year.
1: The double steal was a play that was kind of an interesting play because it can be fun when it works. Do you want to see Hector break a little sooner on that?
2: Yeah, we had a little, and I think some of the language barrier might have gotten in the way there, and we'll clean that up. The timing I thought was good. I thought Hector might have been safe anyway. I think whatever way they ruled that, it was going to stay on the field. But if he goes on the throw, I think he's safe easily.
1: What's the difference on that play? Because we have seen guys try to break once the lead or the trail runner gets into the rundown. What's the advantage of going on the throw versus going once the guy's actually in the rundown?
2: Well, again, Trevi's not a base stealer. So he's been told if they throw through, stop. So, which he did. So we got to go on the throw. I mean, once they get in a rundown, you almost have to maybe catch a break. But if he goes on the release, he's going to be safe. If they don't throw, then Trevi just continues on into second.
1: We continue our pregame conversation with Reds manager Terry Francona in a moment on the Reds Radio Network.
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3: Welcome back to our pregame conversation with Terry Francona. Tito, we've been talking mostly about Trevi here. Let's continue it because the throw down to second base to end the game on the caught ceiling turns out to be a huge play. Is that just all on him there?
4: It actually is. Happened, just hit one foul almost into the river. Almost swallowed my tobacco. And normally, we don't cover in that situation because you don't want to give up a hole because – and you want to create some distance at first base too, coverage. But because Ellie's playing up the middle, Trevi gave him a little heads up, like, hey, if this happens, because the pitch before he had run, but he didn't really wasn't going maybe full out, and Trevi took advantage of that.
3: You've got Oswaldo Cabrera here. You signed him yesterday. He was claimed off waivers. How does he kind of fit into the plans here?
4: That's the part we got to figure out. First of all, he hasn't played for 3 or 4 days, so maybe we'll give him a day or two to kind of get back, get his feet going. He can play everywhere. He hasn't been playing the outfield a lot in AAA, which is probably where he might fit here a little bit. I just think we're excited to get him. I've never had so many messages that were this complimentary. And then when he walked in, I was like, yeah, I'm ready to adopt him. So, that's a good thing for us.
3: You did a good job against Pete Crow Armstrong yesterday. I'm guessing tonight you don't want to see him come up with as many men on base as he did last night.
4: Are you kidding me? Every time I'm like, my God, that's playing with fire. So, yes, you're definitely right.
3: That's Reds manager Terry Francona. It's game two of a 3-game set between the Reds and Cubs. Coming your way shortly, but Yitta has more of the pregame show next on the Reds Radio Network.
5: 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During the Jewish exile to Babylon, Daniel and his friends face trials as Babylon's armies conquer Jerusalem. Daniel and the Fiery Furnace is rated PG-13. 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

0: Cincinnati, it's left-hander Nick Lodolo. He's 3-5 with a 5.12 ERA. Left-hander Matthew Boyd goes to the mound for Chicago. He's 8-5. His ERA 4.16. The Reds and Cubs are coming up next on the Reds Radio Network.
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0: fifth. Batting sixth, the first baseman, Michael Busch. Carson Kelly will catch and bat seventh. Hitting eighth, the right fielder, Matt Shawn. Dansby Swanson's at shortstop, batting ninth. Matthew Boyd will start on the mound for the Cubs. Now for Terry Francona's Reds, leading things off in center field, Dane Myers. Hitting second, the shortstop, Ellie De La Cruz. Batting third at first base, Sal Stewart. Catching and hitting fourth, Tyler Stevenson. The designated hitter, Eugenio Suarez, hits fifth. Batting sixth, in right field, Juan Brito. J.J. Blade will play left field and hit seventh. Batting eighth, the second baseman, Matt McClain. Key Brian Hayes is at third base, batting ninth and on the mound for the Reds, lefty Nick Lodolo. Once more for the Cubs, Crow Armstrong, Bregman, Suzuki, Taylor, Horner, Bush, Kelly, Shaw, and Swanson with Boyd pitching. Again for the Reds, Myers, De La Cruz, Stewart, Stevenson, Suarez, Brito, Blade, McClain, Hayes, with Lodolo pitching. A couple of lefties squaring off. Cowboy, as we welcome in the Cowboy, Jeff Braley. You look at Nick Lodolo, it has been a tough stretch for the left-hander.
1: Yeah, Tommy, I think when you look back at some of the ball games that we've seen from Lodolo since really about the 1st of June, he's still looking for that all-elusive win. He's trying to put a win in his pocket, threw the ball really well his last time out, but he ends up with four runs on the board against the Dodgers and showed a bit of frustration when he came out of that ball game. He's got a chance here against the Cubs, maybe one more start before the season ends, but when you haven't won going all the way back to June 5th, that's got to be a little frustrating.
0: Well, we'll see how he fares tonight against these Cubs. It's the Reds and Cubs. Hope you enjoy it tonight here from Great American Ballpark. Let's play. First pitch presented by Cincinnati Children's. Changing the outcome together. Digging in to get things started, Pete Crow Armstrong. It was kind of a historic night for him for all the wrong reasons. Depends on which side of the coin you're on, I guess. For Pete Crow Armstrong last night, he was 0 for 5. He struck out three times. He left a career-high 9 men on base. First ball swinging here. Bounces it foul. First base side, strike one. We talked about it. He certainly seemed frustrated last night. You wonder if there's going to be any sort of carryover effect with Pete Crow Armstrong today. Lodolo left on left with the Cubs center fielder, left-handed batter, waiting on Lodolo, the pitch to him, and a good curveball. He had Crow Armstrong way out in front. No balls, two strikes on Pete Crow Armstrong. Crow Armstrong hitting .280 on the year, 44 home runs, 105 runs batted in. An MVP caliber season for Pete Crow Armstrong, but left a small village on the bases in last night's game, and now the 0-2 pitch to him. A swing and a miss. Got him with a curveball, and Lodolo strikes out Pete Crow Armstrong to begin the ball game.
1: Don't wake him up.
0: You're right about that.
1: Let the sleeping dog lie, because he's one of those fellas. You wake him up, look out.
0: And now Alex Bregman's the batter. Bregman also hitless yesterday. The top of the Cubs order, the pitch is up and in. At least the three guys that are hitting in the top of the order today all combined to go 1 for 15 in last night's game. That is Crow Armstrong, Bregman, and then Suzuki on deck. Bregman swings, sends a fly ball to right. Lazy fly for Juan Brito, who's in to make the catch, and that's the second out. And Bregman is one of the hottest hitters for this Cubs team right now, so anytime you can get him out, that's a plus. And now say a Suzuki. Suzuki's been one of the better hitters this year in baseball against left-handers. The right-handed hitting designated hitter on this day, hitting .265 with 24 home runs and 83 driven in on the season. Hitting over .300 against southpaws. Had a couple of RBIs as part of a 1-for-5 night a night ago. Suzuki 6-for-18 lifetime against Lodolo, and here comes the left-hander's first pitch. And Suzuki takes right in there for a called strike. Nothing and one on Seiya Suzuki. Lodolo back into his windup. Here comes the 0-1. And Suzuki takes a curveball. Tried to backdoor him there, but it was just a little bit low and off the outside corner. One ball, one strike now on Seiya Suzuki. The break even 1-1. Wade.

0: in off the plate with a fastball. Back Suzuki off the plate, and it's 2-1. It is a steamy night tonight in Cincinnati. 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Way off the inside corner. This one all the way to the backstop against Suzuki. It's a 3-ball, 1-strike count.
1: Looking like Lodolo was trying to drive that ball inside, and because of the awkward nature of his delivery, he got to the side of the ball and it just cut and took off.
0: Here he comes with a 3-1. And Suzuki takes ball four, but Tyler Stevenson says no.
2: Pitcher's called the ball. Catcher's challenging.
0: Looked like it clipped the top of the zone. We'll find out. John Lipka calling the balls and strikes behind the plate today. Stevenson with an early challenge. And that's a strike.
1: It's a good challenge. That was close.
2: Cincinnati has two remaining.
0: Stevenson plays it cool. No big deal. Knew it all along. Barely clipped the very top of the strike zone. Full count, 3-2. So Suzuki still up there. Lodolo retoes the slab. Works from pretty much the middle of that. Now, or the rubber, the 3-2 pitch, again way inside with a fastball for ball four.
1: You know, you could almost make a game show out of that challenge thing on pitches behind the plate. Just have regular folks sit back there with a mitt, catch the ball, decide whether they think it's a strike or a ball or in the zone. You get eliminated when you miss a couple.
0: You know what? That's a good way to describe it, because it does have a little bit of a game show feel to it.
1: Yeah. Survey says.
0: Bingo. Off the inside corner. Change up that misses down and in. The count is 1-0 on Tyrone Taylor. Taylor's hitting .278 this year with 11 home runs and 37 knocked in. Right-handed hitter, left-handed pitcher, and here comes Lodolo's 1-0 pitch. Taylor swings, sends a fly ball, left center field, should be playable. Park's going to hold it. J.J. Bleday's over. Dane Myers from center calls him off and makes the catch, and that'll do it for the Cubs here in the first inning. It's a scoreless first for Nick Lodolo. Reds coming up when we come back on the Reds Radio Network.
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0: Dane Myers will lead things off against the Cubs left-hander, Matthew Boyd. Cowboy, we said that Lodolo's kind of been struggling a little bit here in recent starts. Matthew Boyd hasn't exactly been dominant lately for the Cubs either. Left-hander's home with the first pitch on the way to Dane Myers, and the pitch is just off the outside corner. Fastball away, 1-0.
1: Well, a lot of the issues for Matthew Boyd is if he's getting ahead in the count, he usually has a pretty good ball game because he can be a strike thrower.
0: 1-0, pounded into the ground. Couple of big hops to the Cubs shortstop, Dansby Swanson. His throw just does beat Dane Myers for the first out.
1: And I would imagine that from Boyd's perspective, there's a lot more on the line for him than there is for the teams that he's facing, because his club's going to the playoffs. He's pitching not only to keep his team in a relatively good spot as far as seeding in that wild card, but also to find out if he's going to be in that rotation, and you imagine that he would be.
0: Ellie takes a fastball up and away for ball one. The unsettling part about that for the Cubs is that they have lost six of his last eight starts going back to early August. The pitch is up and away. It's a two-ball, no-strike count on De La Cruz. Ellie hitting .287 on the year. He was on base four times last night. Couple of hits, couple of walks. Reached base every time he came to the plate. Now he takes up and away from Boyd. It's a three-ball, no-strike count. Boyd's into his windup, and here he comes with a 3-0. De La Cruz swinging away 3-0. He took a monster cut to try to hit that over the scoreboard and came up empty. He took such a big swing at that pitch, he about fell across the plate. And to be honest with you, 3-0, that's what you want to do, and that's the pitch to do it to. Here's 3-1, and he takes up and away for ball four. He's on with a one-out walk, and now Sal Stewart will stand in.
1: I wonder if the Cubs will try that, play the first baseman off the bag and try to go back to the bag like they did last night. Throw it down the right field line.
0: Worked out pretty good last night for it, didn't it? Chucked it right on down by the tarp. Ellie ended up at third on that attempt. Boyd comes to the plate to Sal Stewart. Misses inside with a changeup for ball one. 1-0 on Matthew, or on Sal Stewart for Matthew Boyd. Over his last eight starts, Boyd's ERA north of 5.18. He is 2-4. Sal swings and pops it foul back out of play. It has been a bit of a struggle lately for this Cub left-hander. Ellie has his lead at first. Boyd sets. High hold. Now to the plate with a 1-1. Swinging a line drive up the middle. Caught by the second baseman, Horner.
1: Goodness, that ball was scalded.
0: It was a rope, and Horner was shading up the middle and made the lunging catch for it, reaching up to his right.
1: That ball appeared to be rising as it got over the top of second base, and somehow Nico Horner was able to get up and get it.
0: I didn't think there was any doubt that that would be a base hit.
1: Oh, that was hit hard.
0: It was a pitch that was a changeup down and out of the zone, but boy, Sal got to it. Here's Tyler Stevenson, runner at first with two outs, and Stevenson takes a strike on the inside corner. It's nothing and one. Stevenson, fifth on the Reds' all-time list for home runs by a catcher. 78 career home runs for Tyler Stevenson, waiting on the 0-1. He swings and drives it down the left field line, foul. Nothing and two on Tyler Stevenson.
1: You know, like we see the umpires on the scoreboards around Major League Baseball, they have that little segment, you make the call.
0: Mm-hmm.
1: You could make that into a game show.
0: Right?
1: You make the call behind the plate, you make the call on the base paths. I mean, you're just using your eyes. You're not going to get hurt.
0: Here's the 0-2. And it's a slider a little bit low and inside. We've got all the technology now. You could probably even give the contestants the perspective of being right behind the home, right behind home plate like an umpire. Or, for that matter, a catcher. The 1-2 instead, Boyd picks to first, and kind of a sidearm sling over there to first base. Ellie's back on his belly. I'd play that. That seems like a perfect game for like MLB Network. Good little off-season show for him. Why don't you pitch that to him? 1-2. Stevenson takes up and away. It's a two-ball, two-strike count. I would watch that. Heck, I'd host it if they needed a host. Be fun. Could be sponsored by BaseballRulesAcademy.com.
1: There you go.
0: Here's the 2-2. And Stevenson watches a changeup off the outside corner. Full count, three balls, two strikes. Runner at first base and two outs.
1: Well, you could get an eye specialist, eye hospital to sponsor something like that. How good are your eyes? You make the call.
0: There goes Ellie. The 3-2 pitch is swung on, hit in the air, left field, but right at Tyrone Taylor. He doesn't even have to move. Like they were playing catch, Taylor makes the play, and the Reds are done here in the first inning. A walk and one left. We've played one, and we're scoreless at Great American Ballpark on the Reds Radio Network.
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0: Nothing, second inning here at Great American Ballpark. Middle game of this three-game series to close out the home schedule. Reds are on the road, leave after the game tomorrow to go down to Atlanta and then up to Toronto to close out 2026. Nico Hoerner at the plate here in the second inning. Horner's hitting 263, 8 home runs, 69 driven in. He had a hit in the game last night, 1-for-4 with a run scored. And Lodolo's home with the first pitch now to Nico Hoerner. He swings and rips a line drive to the left center field gap. That is down. Over to cut it off is Dane Myers. Now he drops the ball and it rolls behind him a little bit, close to the bullpen gate. Gets it back in quickly to Ellie, and Horner's into second base.
1: Well, that was going to be a double either way. From where Dane Myers had to come from to get to that ball, he had to cross the entire outfield from right center to left center. When he went down to snag it, looked like it kicked off. He was just, looked like he was hurrying a bit too much.
0: Mm-hmm. He might have had a play at second, but Hoerner was going to try for it regardless. I don't think he was going to get him. Yeah. Strike call on the inside corner of the fastball, and the count is 0-1. Michael Busch at the plate. Left-hander against left-hander, and the pitch to Busch. And that hit him. And then it hit Tyler Stevenson. And Stevenson goes doubling over in pain, and now two aboard with nobody out for the Cubs here in the second inning. Well, I guess he's not going to try to steal second this time because he's got somebody ahead of him. Busch caught stealing second to end the game last night, thinking the Reds weren't going to pay him any attention. He thought he could just take second because the Reds were playing behind him. But boy, alert defense from Jose Trevino.
1: Yeah, I thought Trevino handled that as good as you could ask any catcher to handle it. Ball fouled down the right field line on the previous pitch, and he's looking at De La Cruz saying, cover, cover, I'm throwing through.
0: Now, Carson Kelly with two on and nobody out. Pitch to Kelly is in for a strike on a fastball. It's nothing and one. Right-handed hitting Carson Kelly.
1: This is the part of the order that hurt the Reds last night, and it was the bottom of the order.
0: Right. Lodolo readies. Stares down the runner at second. Now to the plate with the 0-1. He misses high with a fastball, and the count evens at 1-1. 1-1 on Kelly. 2 on, nobody out. Scoreless in the second inning. The 1-1. Tried the outside corner, but missed away with a changeup. It's 2-1. Well, if Lodolo's pitching consistently from behind of the count, he's going to be in for a long day or a short one. Here's the 2-1. Swinging a weak bouncing ball toward Ellie. He will glove it on the grass. Still scoops to McClain to get the out of Busch at second. Down to third is Hoerner. And Kelly will reach on the fielder's choice.
1: That's all you can do there if you're De La Cruz. There's no chance of getting to a double play. You don't try to overhurry and then maybe throw the ball in right field. He just catches it, flips the ball to covering McClain. They get the out.
0: With Matt Shaw up, the Reds could use a double play at the moment. Ground ball to an infielder, sharply hit, would do the trick. The pitch is a strike on the inside corner with a fastball. The ground ball by Kelly was just hit too softly to have a chance at a double play. 0-1 on Shaw. First and third with one out. Lodolo to the plate. Swung on in the air. Right center field, fairly deep. Myers is back on the track, just in front of the wall. He'll make the catch. Tagging at third is Hoerner. He will score, and the Cubs strike first. It's 1-0. Sack fly for Shaw, just his 24th RBI of the year.
1: Nice piece of hitting by Matt Shaw. Didn't try to do too much with it. He was looking just to hit the ball the other way and try to get some elevation, and he did just that.
0: Here's Dansby Swanson with one on and two out. Lodolo to Swanson, and he leaves a curveball off the outside corner for ball one. If you're listening tonight on a car truck radio, please remember to buckle your safety belt. This message brought to you by the Ohio Department of Public Safety. If you're not buckled up, what's holding you back? Lodolo's 1-0 to Swanson. And a strike on the inside corner evens the count at one ball, one strike.
1: Now that ball was middle in, and you could see the reaction from Swanson. He thought it was going to hit him in the back leg. He trying to kind of jackknife out of the way. It's tough to pick up that pitch from Lodolo.
0: The 1-1. Ground ball rolled right to Ellie. He's got it. He'll go the short way to McLean, forcing out Kelly. And that ends the Cubs' second inning. They settle for a one. The Cubs now have a 1-0 lead as we head to the bottom of the second inning at Great American Ballpark on the Reds Radio Network.
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0: Eugenio Suarez will bat. Here in the Reds' second, 1-0 Cubs, and Matthew Boyd goes to work. His first pitch on the inside corner for a called strike. Nothing and one on Suarez. 2-11, 24 home runs, 69 driven in for Gino, sitting on 349 career home runs. He takes a look at a strike, and he...
8: pitch is called a strike. Batter's challenging.
1: I think we're going to lose that.
0: Yeah, that's going to be at the knees. Had plenty of plate. Question was it too low? It was not.
8: Cincinnati has one remaining.
0: I think you hear Carson Kelly in the background going, strike! 0-2 on Eugenio Suarez. Here comes Boyd's 0-2 pitch. Gino pops it foul into the seats behind the Reds' first base dugout. Still no balls and two strikes. Pretty dramatic sky. You look to the south, and there are some big, I mean big, billowing clouds, but they are way off over into Kentucky. 0-2. Suarez sends this in the air to left center field, but shallow coming on is the center fielder, Pete Crow Armstrong. He'll get there and make the catch for the out. Suarez the first out here in the second inning, and it brings us to our Reds Hall of Fame and Museum trivia question of the game. Question is, on this date in 1980, Reds Hall of Famer Johnny Bench hit a second inning grand slam off Dodger starter Jerry Royce in a 10-7 Reds victory over the Dodgers in Los Angeles. Grand slam was the last bases-loaded home run of Bench's career. Brito swings, skies a pop-up down the right field line, but into the seats foul. It was the last bases-loaded home run of Bench's career and established a Reds franchise record that still stands. How many grand slams did Bench hit in his illustrious career? A, 15, B11 or C9. The 0-1 to Brito is up and away. It's a one ball, one strike count on Brito. The 1-1. Swing and a miss.
1: I'll say 9.
0: Okay, that would be C. What was it last night? A?
1: It was B.
0: Ooh. 1-2. Brito goes down, yanks this into left field. Here comes the left fielder sliding, and Tyrone Taylor makes the catch.
1: Pretty good pull.
0: A sinking liner to left toward the line, and Taylor was all over that.
1: Ball's hooking away from Taylor. Got some pretty good speed out there. Goes down to a sliding form as he picks it on the backhand side. That's just a really nice play.
0: Now two outs and J.J. Bleday hits. Left on left here. Bleday swings the first pitch. Sharply hit on the ground to first. Smothered by Bush, sliding behind the bag, and gives it up to Boyd covering for the out.
1: Cubs can play defense.
0: Boy, can they. It's on display in this inning. Reds come up empty in the second, on to Cowboy in the third. It's the Cubs 1, Reds nothing on the Reds Radio Network.
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1: Top of the third inning. Cubs are leading the Reds 1-0 here early as Pete Crow Armstrong steps to the plate against Nick Lodolo, the second at bat for Crow Armstrong. He'll take a fastball away, and it's a one ball, no strike count. Crow Armstrong, rough night, as Tommy mentioned last night, struck out in his first at bat. And he takes a fastball right at the bottom of the kneecap, center cut. One ball, one strike count. PCA, they call him in Chicago. Changeup misses just a tad off the outside corner. Two balls and a strike here to the left-handed Crow Armstrong. Bregman waits on deck to be followed by Seiya Suzuki. Left-hander Lodolo back to the plate. Fastball right down Broadway. Strike two. Two ball, two strike count. Lodolo turns it loose. This is outside with a fastball, and the count will run full. Three balls and two strikes. There are days for Pete Crow Armstrong where you just can't get him out. You could bounce it up there, and he's going to figure out a way to barrel it. And then there are other days, like last night, where just not quite seeing it. fouled at home plate. A fastball sinking in on the Cubs center fielder. That'll keep it at 3-2. The look in for Lodolo. Hands right at the belt, turns it loose. Ground ball up the middle, backhanded by McClain. Quick throw in time.
0: One down.
1: McClain was playing well to the pull side with the pull power of Pete Crow Armstrong. He had to move rapidly back towards second base. He was able to not only move in that direction, but cut off the distance of the baseball, throwing on the run to get the speedy Crow Armstrong. Here's Bregman. Backdoor breaking ball hangs outside. It's a no ball, one ball, no strike count. One down in the inning. Bregman with a deep fly to right field in his first at bat. Fastball inside, 2-0. Bregman 0-for-5 in last night's ball game as well. But he has been hot in the second half as he fouls this one off of the netting of the third base dugout. A changeup inside, and he was spinning. The veteran, been around a long time, understands what he does best, and he's trying to accomplish it. Pulls this one foul down the third baseline into the seats. That's out of play. Another changeup. Back-to-back changeups from Lodolo had Bregman out in front on both. Two ball, two strike count. Bregman ready as Lodolo delivers. Backdoor breaking ball called strike three, and Bregman wants to challenge.
8: Pitcher's called a strike. Batter's challenging.
1: And it's a ball. So instead of an out and strike three, the pitch is overturned, and now it's full count. Three balls and two strikes here to Bregman. Lodolo rocks and shoots. Fastball low, and he wants it. So Bregman aboard. Hey, that was a pretty close pitch.
0: It was really close. I think it was still a little bit down, but you couldn't really slide a piece of paper between the top of the ball and the bottom of the strike zone.
1: Here's Suzuki. Right-handed hitter walked his first time up, and he will take a first pitch breaking ball that misses outside, and it's a one ball, no strike count.
0: Probably the closest Lodolo's been to hitting a spot in that area of the strike zone today.
1: Lodolo eyeballing Bregman. The pitch, fastball, center cut. One ball, one strike count. Lodolo back to the set and to the plate. And it'll be tap foul back behind the dish. A changeup on the outside corner. And we have seen a lot of well-thrown changeups by Lodolo here early in this ball game. He has continued to use that pitch over and over again right over the outside corner as Craig Counsell stacks his lineup with a ton of right-handed hitters. Pick to first base. That'll send Bregman back to the bag. Bregman doesn't really run like he did in his first few years in an Astro uniform. I'm sure he could probably still take a base if you needed it late in the ball game, but just not consistently running. Line drive, right field. Quickly to it is the right fielder, Brito. He'll come up. He will hold Bregman at second base on the single to right by Suzuki. And the Cubs have runners at first and second for Tyrone Taylor. Taylor hitting in the cleanup spot. And he's basically playing for Ian Happ. Kind of shake your head as well as Happ is hit in this ballpark. But Taylor is a dead pull hitter. And Lodolo having a really difficult time here in the first three innings landing that curveball back door to these right-handers. He's throwing it out there. It's just not coming back to the plate. One ball, no strike count. Taylor readies the pitch. Swing and a miss. Changeup over the outside corner. I'm not sure that Tyrone Taylor can hit that pitch if you told him it was coming.
0: Yeah. No reason to throw anything different with a swing like that.
1: Well, you miss over the plate, he's going to pull it into that left center field gap or down the left field line. Pitch. And another changeup. This time Lodolo pulls it back towards the inside part of the plate and down. 2-1 now to Tyrone Taylor. He is the left fielder for the Cubs tonight. Runners at first and second, one down in the inning. Ground ball, left side, Hayes, McLean, on to Stewart, around the horn, the Reds go, 5-4-3, that is an inning-ending double play. Couple of runners aboard, Cubs can't do anything with it. They lead the Reds 1-0, bottom of three, right here on the Reds Radio Network.
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0: Left-hander Matthew Boyd back to the hill. He'll get the bottom of the Reds order here in the bottom of the third inning. Reds are trailing 1-0 to the Cubs early. It is Matt McClain, first pitch swinging, fouled to the right side. That is out of play. McClain, Key Brian Hayes, Dane Myers. Those are the batters due up for the Reds here in the third. So far, the Reds do not have a hit as that pitch misses down and away. A fastball, and McClain will take it to even the count at a ball and a strike. Boyd works quick. And a changeup right over the heart of the plate and up. And you could tell McClain a bit off balance as he started and stopped in time. One ball, two strike count. And here's Boyd. Swing and a miss. Got him with another changeup. Back-to-back changeups to strike out the Reds second baseman. One down. Well, you hear so often, especially those that are around the Reds ball club, he's going to hit, he's going to hit. And they are talking about Matt McClain. His defense is so good. He plays the game really smart. But sooner or later, you got a hit. Fouled off to the right side, out of play. And I don't think it's a health issue. I think it's from the neck up. I don't think it's mechanics. I think it's any of that. The 0-1 backdoor breaking ball drops it right over the outside corner.
1: And there's no doubt that the ability is there. I don't think anybody questions that.
0: Here's the 0-2. Line drive into left. Tyrone Taylor is there. An 0-2 bullet, and he is out. Key Brian Hayes, the second out here in the third. Two down for Dane Meyer.
1: Maybe I should clarify. Nobody that's around him on a daily basis around the organization thinks that he just forgot how to hit.
0: No, I just think that, you know, we used to have a term, we talked about a dumb down to hit. And the reason that you say that is because when you get in the batter's box and you're thinking too much, you hesitate. Or you swing at pitches that you shouldn't swing at. Sometimes it's easier just to make it simple and just dumb it down to where see ball, hit ball. Here's the 1-0 to Myers. Swing and a miss. Change up over the outside corner. One ball, one strike count. Because if you're thinking about, okay, my chin's got to be here, my elbow, I've got to make sure I stride here, my tap, and you are in trouble. That's what we as pitchers love to see. You think too much, I'm firing strikes. Two ball, one strike count here to Dane Myers, who grounded to the shortstop his first time up. He will take a fastball way off the outside corner, and it's a three ball, one strike count. Boyd to the dish. Swing and a miss. Fastball upstairs. Full count now here to Dane Myers. Boyd the drop step and back to the plate. Swing and a miss. Three up and three down. Boyd is dealing here. Through the first three innings, he is not allowed a hit. Only one base runner, the walk to De La Cruz in the first. 1-0 Cubs. Fourth inning coming up. Tommy Thrall right back at you on the Reds Radio Network.
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0: innings into this ballgame. Nick Lodolo's back out of the fourth, and his first pitch is poured right in there for a called strike to Nico Horner. Beginning the Cub fourth inning. The fourth inning is brought to you by Four Roses Bourbon. Four Roses is the mellow, balanced Kentucky classic. It's crafted for those home run moments. Swinging a high fly ball deep left center field. Back goes J.J. Blade just in front of the wall. On the track, he makes the catch. Horner's out. And there's one gone in the fourth. Four Roses, proud sponsor of the BCL Press Club, presented by Four Roses Bourbon. Enjoy responsibly. One out in the fourth, and the batter is Michael Bush. Bush was hit by a pitch his first time up. Lodolo's home with the first pitch, and Bush takes ball one, down and away, one and nothing. Turned out to be a pretty delightful night for baseball here. Strike on the outside corner with a fastball to even the count now at 1-1 on Bush. It was Bush that was caught stealing second to end the game last night. Lodolo's 1-1, and he swings, sends one into short center field. Myers got a late start, won't get there. Going to drop in front of him for a base hit. And Michael Bush is on with a one-out single in the fourth, on for the second time today.
1: That is the toughest one for a center fielder to judge. And as you mentioned, Myers had a little bit of a drop step. He paused momentarily, and it cost him. Just that one step doesn't allow him to be able to make an effort for the ball.
0: One on, one out for Carson Kelly, the Cub catcher. Is a double play candidate. Lodolo's first pitch to him is over the outside corner. The backdoor breaking ball to the right-handed hitting Kelly for strike one.
1: Finally landed it.
0: They did. That was a really good pitch and a good spot there for Lodolo. A left-hander from the belt. And he turns it loose. Swung on, he got jammed and muscles this into short right center. Out goes McLean, and the second baseman makes the catch, going back, reaching up over his head.
1: That looked like Ellie going back.
0: It did. By
1: just,
0: no means.
1: Just a little shorter.
0: An easy play. And now two gone as we pause for station identification on the Reds Radio Network.
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0: With the Cowboy, Jeff Brantley, our on-site engineer tonight, Drew Wester, Heidi, and our studio producer is Sam Niger. First ball swinging, Matt Shaw hits one a mile high on the infield behind the mound. Here's Ellie, he's got it, and the inning is over. So a nice, quick, scoreless fourth for Nick Lodolo, 1-0 Cubs. We head to the bottom of the fourth on the Reds Radio Network.
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6: Hi, this is Tim O'Connell, Senior Vice President of Ballpark Operations at the Cincinnati Reds. 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Our custodial teams keep ballparks spotless so fans can focus on the game and not the grime.
0: Good-looking crowd tonight here at Great American Ballpark on this beautiful Saturday night. Penultimate home game of the 2026 season. First pitch to Ellie De La Cruz. A curveball that hangs off the outside corner for ball one. One and nothing. Ellie walked his first time up. Boyd back into his windup, working his way through this Reds order for the second time now. And he misses off the outside corner. The changeup to De La Cruz, 2-0. Ellie trying to close out the season on a very high note. He is killing it here in September. Check swing on a fastball that sinks in for a strike, and it's 2-1. Ellie's hitting .417 here in the month of September. 7 home runs, 5 doubles, and now he swings and lofts one in the air short left. Coming on is Taylor, and he'll make the catch for the first out.
1: Tonight's Toyota Tundra Home Run Challenge contestant, that would be Lindsay. I'm going to go with Hefker, H-O-E-F-K-E-R, from right across the river in Kentucky, Covington. 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Lindsay, you'll win a brand new built-in the USA 2026 Tundra, all courtesy of your Cincinnati and Northern Kentucky Toyota dealers. Lindsay Hefker from Covington. Good luck.
0: Swing and a miss. Strike one to Sal Stewart. Nothing in one on Sal.
1: Would you go with Hefker on that? H-O-E-F-K-E-R?
0: Probably. Swing another bullet back up the middle. Right by the pitcher, but again, right in his tracks is Nico Horner, the second baseman behind the bag. Plays it on a bounce and throws to first in time.
1: That's the old try someone else.
0: Second time today that Sal Stewart has hit a bullet right back over the mound.
1: You want to know what a gold glove infielder plays like? Watch these fellas on the Cubs.
0: Oh, man.
1: Nico Horner, Dansby Swanson, Alex Bregman. Pagan, Pagan.
0: With two outs, here's Tyler Stevenson. Nobody on, two away. 1-0 Chicago in the fourth. Boyd, the kick and his pitch. Breaking ball, drops in for a called strike. Nothing and one on Stevenson. Lefty throws a good changeup, and he had Stevenson way out in front of it. Boyd's been around for a while. Now 35 years old. Broke into the big leagues with Toronto, then spent a few years in Detroit. Pitch to Stevenson, misses high and wide. One ball and two strikes. Then went to Seattle, a year in Cleveland, and now in his second year with the Cubs, was an all-star for the first time last year. 1-2 pitch. Boyd misses low to Stevenson. Two balls and two strikes. Back the last couple of years, he really put up good numbers. Now, shortened season for him in 2024. 2-2. On the ground, right back at Boyd. He knocks it down. It rolls behind the mound. Throws to first, a little high and wide, but Bush able to reach it, keeping his toe on the bag. Stevenson's out on another hard-hit ball right back up the middle. Reds had two of them in the inning, but have nothing to show for it. It's another three-up, three-down frame for Matthew Boyd. He's retired 11 straight as we head to the fifth with the Cubs still leading it 1-0 on the Reds Radio Network.
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8: 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The Washington Hatchets, North Davies Cougars, Bahrain Vikings, Washington Catholic Cardinals.

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Here we go to the fifth inning with the Cubs still leading it 1-0. Bottom of the order for the Cubs. Beginning with Dansby Swanson. Swanson, Pete Crow Armstrong, and Alex Bregman. Lodolo back to work in his first pitch. Swanson takes the curveball that hangs off the outside corner for ball one, 1-0. 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Changeup missing from Lodolo. 2-0. Lodolo yet to have a 1-2-3 inning yet in this game. He fires, and the pitch to Swanson is way off the inside corner. 3 balls and no strikes.

0: that saying go, you don't poke the bear?
1: Yeah.
0: Well, there's only so many times you can poke the bear.
1: Right. You're right. At some point, the bear's going to win.
0: He's going to reach out there and knock you in the next week.
1: 3-2 pitch on the way. Lodolo again to Swanson. And it's hit on a bullet to the backhand of Ellie. It goes off of his glove and trickles into short left field.
0: Tough play for De La Cruz. He made one of those last night. But that ball was stung.
1: A sinking line drive right to his backhand. And Ellie tried to make the play. Had it hit right off the tip of his glove. And it's a base hit for Dansby Swanson.
0: Not much you can do about that other than what you did if you're De La Cruz.
1: Well, here's Pete Crow Armstrong, and he's up there with a man on. 0 for 2 today. Left on left. Lodolo eyes Swanson. Now comes the plate. Ground ball right side. McLean has it moving far to his right. And Sal Stewart gets back to the bag to take the throw for the out. Swanson moves up to second base. Matt McLean ranging far to his left, and Sal made a play on that ball. But then, when he realized he couldn't get it, alertly got back to the bag. Lodolo wasn't going to get there in time, so the Reds are able to get the out.
0: Well, McLean caught that ball actually behind Sal Stewart. Sal Stewart turned around and thought, oh.
1: Pitches a strike on the outside corner of the first pitch. Changeup, the right-handed hitting Alex Bregman.
0: Those are the kinds of plays that when you see Matt McLean make them, you think, hold on now, how are we measuring defense?
1: Oh, there's no question. The 0-1 foul back. That's a battle I've given up on. 129 consecutive scoreless games, or errorless games, rather, for Matt McLean. Darwin Barney went 141. Augie Ojeda ahead of him at 131. He's got a chance to catch both of those guys for the record. Pitch up and away. Curveball. And that's errorless games at second base. He has a few errors this year, but not at second. 1-2 on Bregman. Runner at second base with one out. He's about as automatic as it gets over there on the right side of second. 1-2. Bregman, a soft roller up the first base line in the grass. It'll go into foul territory, picked up by Sal.
0: Nice job.
1: And he tags Bregman just in time for the out. The play goes 3-1.
0: The only person that was going to be able to make that play made the play, and that's Sal Stewart. If Sal's sitting on the bag and waiting for Lodolo to get to it and flip it to him, it's not going to come to fruition. But Stewart just came right after it, gloved it, made the tag.
1: Two outs, on to third base goes Dansby Swanson. And now Seiya Suzuki will hit. Lodolo to Suzuki, right in there for a called strike. Nothing and one.
0: Take a sacrifice fly here.
1: That'd be great right about now. Somebody tell Seiya Suzuki there's only one out. There's two. Runner at third. 1-0 Cubs. Here's Lodolo's 0-1. Suzuki lines it over short. That's down for a hit and left for a base hit. It'll score Dansby Swanson. And the Cubs now have a 2-0 lead. Third time tonight that Seiya Suzuki has reached against Nick Lodolo.
0: Boy, those two-out RBIs are backbreakers for a pitcher. Make a couple of good pitches on a couple of good hitters in Crow Armstrong and Bregman. And the two-out single by Suzuki scores the run anyway.
1: That was a changeup. It was right on the outside corner about knee-high, and he just went out there, got the barrel to it. Put it out into left field. Runner at first, two outs. Here's Tyrone Taylor. 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Lodolo picks to first, checking on Seiya Suzuki, and he's back in standing.

0: From the belt, Lodolo to the plate. Spins a curveball right in for a called strike, and it's 0-1 on Tyrone Taylor. Outfield straight away against Taylor. In fact, they pinch the middle a little bit. 0-1. And a weak ground ball to Elliott. Shortstop has it. Long underhand to McClain, forcing out Seiya Suzuki, ending the Cubs' fifth. But they tack on one more, cashing in on the leadoff single, and the Cubs have stretched the lead to 2-0. Halfway through it at Great American Ballpark on the Reds Radio Network.
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0: 2-0, the Cubs lead the Reds. Eugenio Suarez takes off the outside corner. Change up away for ball one. 1-0 on Suarez. Suarez, Juan Brito, J.J. Blade due up here in the fifth. Reds need to find a hit here against Matthew Boyd. So far, he's held the Reds hitless, the only base runner, as Ellie's walk two batters into this game. Suarez takes in off the plate a fastball. It's 2-0. And the 2-0 pitch fouled back. It's 2-1 now on Eugenio Suarez. Reds won here last night. Trying to take this series with a win tonight and have an opportunity to sweep the Cubs tomorrow, but they got to get the bats going at some point. The 2-1, Boyd to Suarez, way too high with a fastball. Three balls and a strike. Boyd back into his windup. Here he comes. And the 3-1 misses up and away, and that's ball four. And Eugenio Suarez will go down to first base with a leadoff walk, and the Reds have their leadoff man on for the first time tonight. Brings up Juan Brito, also the catcher Carson Kelly out to pay Boyd a visit. He hadn't given up a hit yet, but that's the second walk that he's issued. Brito hit the ball hard his first time up, but lined out to left. It was a nice play by Tyrone Taylor coming in toward the line to make the catch on that line drive.
1: Well, you get your first batter aboard, you got to figure out a way to do something with it.
0: Boyd sets ready. Here he comes. And it's swung on and fouled back. And the Reds are down by two right now. But you'd like to score at least one here. Get your leadoff man on. Find a way to bring him in. Boyd the pause. Here's his 0-1. Swung on, and that's fouled back to the right side. Nothing in two on Juan Brito. No, Suarez isn't going to run, but there's a big hole on the right side. Boyd turns it loose. Swing and a miss. Struck him out with a changeup down and away. And Brito comes up empty. Boyd looking for a strikeout after the leadoff walk. He got it. Now with one out, the batter's J.J. Blade. Now Boyd's got a left-on-left matchup.
1: A lot of times when you're a right-hander facing a left-handed pitcher and you're looking to hit the ball the other way, that changeup starts out there and you think, oh, that's my pitch to shoot it the other way, and then the bottom falls out of it and you chase it anyway.
0: Here's the pitch to Blade, and it's changeup down and away from Blade, and the count is 1-0. You know, sometimes we talk about using what a hitter's trying to do to your advantage as a pitcher. That's kind of exactly what you're talking about right there. Tease him with it. Little bait and switch. Blade swings, hammers it down the right field line, but pulled it foul. Boy, J.J. turned on a fastball that was over the inside part of the plate, and it doesn't matter if you're left-handed or right-handed. You throw him a fastball on the inside part of the plate, and he's got a chance to hurt you, and he just missed that. Boyd comes set. Now the 1-1. And Blade drives this toward right. That's going to go down for a base hit. Matt Shaw plays it on a bounce. Suarez is going to try to go first to third. The relay gets away over by the dugout. Here comes Suarez to the plate. He will score. The Reds are on the board. Blade ends up at second, 2-1, Cubs.
1: Boy, that is a great piece of base running by Eugenio Suarez. He pushed the envelope. He forced the Cubs to try to make a perfect throw, and they did not do it. And that is just a major defensive miscue for the Cubs, and that doesn't happen often. But the reason that it happened is because the pressure that Suarez put on him.
0: The error on Dansby Swanson allows Suarez to score. And the first hit of the ball game nets the Reds a run, and now Blade standing at second base.
1: When you force a team to speed up, that's when you can force errors.
0: And McLain at the plate. Runner at second, Blade, representing the tying run with one out. The pitch, and McLain tries to bunt, pushes it foul. First base side, popped it up. Ended up popping it over by the steps of the Reds dugout. Nothing and one now on Matt McLain.
1: I think that's the fastest I've seen a Eugenio Suarez running here.
0: He was hitting on it. He's been feeling a little spry here lately. 0-1 on McLain.
1: Must be that American citizenship.
0: That's right.
1: Got him fired up.
0: Now Boyd backs off the rubber and looks Blade back to second base. J.J. Blade down at second. He's there with one out. Boyd with a high set. Now to the plate, the 0-1. And a swing and a miss. Tied him up with a fastball up and in. Like in the Reds dugout, Ellie was making note of Gino's speed. Here's the 0-2. Swing and a miss. Struck him out. McLain went after the changeup down.
1: Got him on that same pitch in his first at bat.
0: Boyd has struck out four. McLain now for a second time. And Key Brian Hayes is the batter. Hayes flew out of the track in left field on a line his first time up. He takes a changeup down and away for ball one. 1-0 on Key Brian Hayes. Lede's at second. Two away. 2-1 Cubs. Bottom of the fifth. Matthew Boyd turns it loose. Up and away. It's a two ball, no strike count. Let's get the answer to our trivia question. What is the Reds' record for grand slams in a career? Johnny Bench has it. He hit his last grand slam on this date in 1980. 15, 11, or 9? I'm saying 11. You're going with 9?
1: Yeah, I don't know the answer. I think it's either 11 or 9. We got it covered, I think.
0: Yep, we do. B11 fouled off to the first base side. Since it was B last night, I almost changed my answer, too. I almost went.
1: That's why I didn't say B.
0: There you go. Bench's 11 career grand slams remain the club's record. Fellow Reds Hall of Famers Adam Dunn and George Foster are tied for second on that list with 9. 2-1 on Key Brian Hayes. Boyd sets, takes a peek back at Blade, the 2-1. And it's fouled off to the right side. Well, while we're on the topic of trivia, you can begin pondering tonight's stumper. 6 active Major League players have appeared in 1,200 or more games at third base in their career. Who are they? 2-2 to Key Brian Hayes. Line drive, center field, base hit. Here comes Blade charging around third. Here comes Pete Crow Armstrong's throw up the line and late. Blade will score. It's an RBI single for Key Brian Hayes to tie this game at 2.
1: Great job by Key Brian Hayes, but make no mistake about it, this inning is all about the hustle from the veteran Eugenio Suarez. He set it up, and the Reds just continue to capitalize here in this 2-run fifth.
0: Well, there's no mistake about it. If he was just playing station to station, the Reds might just have the bases loaded there. I'm not even sure Suarez would have scored from second on that ball by Key Brian Hayes. But he aggressively went first to third, forced that throw to third that got away. Then he scored. That allowed Blade to go up behind him to second. And just the fact that they had to make a play on Suarez at third allowed Blade to move up. So that great hustle by Eugenio Suarez, taking nothing for granted, has led to the Reds 2 runs. And I mean, like you were saying, directly to those 2 runs.
1: It's all about the next 90 feet. How much pressure can you put on the opposition? Now you have to do it smartly.
0: Right.
1: But that was an outstanding play by Eugenio Suarez. Base running play.
0: Daniel Palencia is loosening now in the Cub bullpen behind the left-hander Matthew Boyd, who hadn't allowed a hit until the J.J. Blade single picked to first. And Key Brian Hayes steps back to the bag with Dane Myers at the plate. 2-2, our score. We're in the bottom of the fifth inning here at Great American Ballpark. Boyd's pitch to Myers. Curveball floats in for a called strike. Hunter at first with two outs. The 0-1 to Myers. He swings and drives it down the line and left. It is falling, but it is a foul ball. Just did hook it outside the line. Boy, Key Brian Hayes was going to have a chance to possibly score from first if Myers could have kept that fair. But it was hooking dramatically. It ended up being a little more foul than we could see. It was well foul into the left field corner. No balls, two strikes on Myers. Boyd comes set. Now to the plate with the 0-2. Swing and a ground ball right side. That is going to be a diving stop by Horner. Pops to his feet and throws out Dane Myers.
1: We got to try somebody else.
0: Wow. Boy, it looked like a sure base hit through the right side of the infield, but out of nowhere, Nico Horner, a headlong diving stop in the outfield grass and popped to his feet, cocked ready to throw, and he beat Dane Myers by a step.